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5: She was like, I don't even need all that many Pringles. Yeah. 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
2: We'll talk about it next, but just in the interim, Pringles is offering 200 years of free Pringles if, and this is real, if you agree to be buried or, you know, your cremations, ashes put into a Pringles can, they're really going to give you a lump sum of money, but we'll talk about it next.
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2: Pringles is offering 200 years of free chips, which they're valuing at $28,000 and change.
3: Right.
2: So they're not actually going to like commit to sending your family 200 years of Pringles. But the caveat is you have to agree to be buried in a Pringles urn.
4: Okay, so I don't even get to enjoy all the potential Pringles.
2: Well, that's the joke.
4: Doing this as a marketing stunt for Halloween, but it is real. Okay. You can enter online.
2: Okay.
4: They're going to choose one U.S. fan aged 18 or older. I love that you have to be 18 or older. You sign a mock will and tastament.
2: I hate that.
4: They need a new marketing agency. And they're giving you a cash prize. So it's
2: sure.
4: It's $28,000 and $28,080. There it is. Cash prize in lieu of 200 cans worth of Pringles.
3: Right. Okay.
4: And the urn is a Pringles can. It's a gold can. Like, it's a specialty.
2: Oh, it's a specialty.
4: It looks,
2: like
4: it's made of bronze or something.
2: Nice. Still cardboard on the inside.
4: Would you get buried in a Pringles can? If not that, is there any alternative urn that you would get buried in?
3: Okay, I'm actually very passionate about this. I've been talking about this a lot. Okay, so when I die, cremate me, right? Set me on fire, whatever. I want everybody.
4: Did you say cremate?
3: Yeah.
4: Cremate? Cremate sounds like something you put in your coffee.
3: Rude. Second of all, let me finish my story.
4: I apologize.
3: I would like to be in little containers for all of the people that love me. I want everybody to have a little tiny piece of me, and I want to be picked up and carried places and like shown the ocean.
2: Sure.
3: You know?
4: Sure. You haven't seen the ocean?
3: I'm saying I just want somebody to like, you know, be like,
4: you want to be with
3: I want to be like pet Audrey, you know?
4: Okay, that got weird.
3: No, I'm serious.
2: Like, let's say someone goes to, let's say I take my Audrey to the ocean.
3: Yeah.
2: Do I spread you there?
3: Oh, no.
2: I keep you. I just show you.
3: Okay. And then I want to be passed down for generations. Like, this is your great, great, great, great, great, great, great grandmother Audrey.
4: I have a little bit of my grandmother.
3: Yeah.
4: Like a little.
3: Yes.
4: Get what I'm
3: sorry.
4: Saying.
3: No, I know what you're saying.
2: I was just thinking
3: about the one time that one person picked it up and like shook it.
4: Okay, sorry. So hang on, back it up. I do, you know, my grandma, she was really passionate about getting cremated and spreading ashes in certain places. My mom went and got like little miniature urns.
3: Yes, exactly.
4: I have that with my grandma and some of the things she gave me in my home. It used to be on my desk at the old studio.
3: Yeah.
4: And we had a former colleague that grabbed it not knowing what it was. And she was like, what is this, like your dead grandma or something?
2: And that was correct.
3: It was, in fact, your dead grandma.
4: Almost cried.
3: Yeah, I mean,
2: that's the right response.
4: And I'm like, you should, because my grandma would not like you.
2: Yeah.
3: That's what I want.
4: Yeah.
2: Okay. Maybe
4: Gordon.
2: Not the coworker. Cremate me too, but also spread me in every Jersey Mike's around the country.
3: Oh, yeah.
4: I just want to deal with them so bad.
2: I mean, I'm dead though, but I'm already dead. So
4: we call it Jordan seasoning.
2: Yeah, no.
3: Ew.
4: Mike's way.
2: A little Jordy sprinkling.
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0: What are you watching Wednesday?
1: Okay, you said that this week was my time to shine for this. God.
2: You're such a little sister activity. Yeah,
1: okay, so last week I said, you guys, I found this really good, fun new show. It looks good, and you guys should watch it.
3: Why
1: and you guys said,
3: why are you yelling?
1: Don't worry.
2: Stop yelling into the microphone.
1: We can talk about it next week.
2: All right, Audrey, what are you watching Wednesday? You were watching, was it Buried?
1: No, it's called Below. It is on Netflix. Nice. It's about a small little island in Canada. Basically, it's like kind of a creature feature. There's a mysterious iceberg that appears into town, and they're like, what's going on here? And it turns out it's
3: a haunted iceberg.
1: It's not haunted. I told you it's a creature feature.
3: It's a creature iceberg.
4: A creature in the iceberg.
1: Anyway, it's pretty good. It's pretty good. You should watch it. No, it's not a Yeti.
3: I have a question.
1: Yeah.
3: Does TV Guide still come on?
4: I would have to imagine they went defunct when like movie phone.
3: What? You don't have, okay.
4: That's crazy. Wow. All right, it's XYZ.
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0: This is a Hits 96 Halloween tip. Don't want to get ghosted this season? Just dress up as a Ghostbuster.
1: Yo, bust that ass.
0: Done.

0: I'd like to start this by saying, on average, we work with Audrey 5 days a week. Yeah. Four of those days, she mentions how sweaty she is in the moment.
1: Yes. It's not my fault.
0: I'm not saying it's your fault. I'm just saying you make it very known.
2: It's just a fact.
0: And you're very aware of when you're hot, right?
1: Yeah.
0: Is crazy that your HVAC, you just found out, hasn't been on for a month.
1: Well, yeah. So I like woke up today and it said that it was 76 degrees in my apartment. And I was like, it should not be 76 degrees in my apartment.
0: Not 76 degrees outside.
1: Well, yeah, right. And so it said, change the battery. So I changed the battery, even though that should not affect it. I finally texted my landlord and I was like, hey, can you fix the HVAC? And he's like, oh, sorry, I forgot to turn it back on when I changed the air filter. Mind you, he changed the air filter like a month and a half ago.
2: Okay. I don't like him.
0: Yeah, he was on speakerphone when Audrey called him to see if she could have a scooter and keep it in the yard. And he was like, well, Audrey, I don't know if that's a financially responsible decision.
1: He does treat us like he is our father.
2: No, he's condescending. There's a difference. You know those TikToks where they're like, oh, I'm in a fight with my wife, so I'm going to unscrew a light bulb a little bit.
1: Yeah. She needs me.
2: I think he does things so that you guys need him.
1: Oh.
2: Yeah.
0: Like Munchausen by proxy.
2: Yes, 100%.
3: They ain't ready.
4: Playing the new music that matters to you.
5: This is the one you've been waiting for.
4: This is Hits 96.

0: We embark on a sonic escapade that transcends the ordinary.
1: We're going to learn a lot.
2: Audrey's 25. I feel like that's important context here.
3: Yeah.
2: When people hear and judge someone.
3: I don't care. Judge me.
2: You're just
3: haters.
2: You're just a girl. Living on her own in a big city.
3: Well, I do not, in fact, live on my own. I live with three other women.
2: who are just girls living on their own in a big city.
3: Three other grown women.
4: The point being, there was four people in a house that did not realize for the past month your HVAC not only wasn't working properly, it was just off.
3: It was just off, yeah. Our landlord turned it off and forgot to turn it back on because he was replacing the filter, so.
4: But the temperature for the last month has been kind of like
3: It's been like fine. Like the temperature hasn't been bad, but it's been real humid in the house.
2: Okay.
5: So very sweaty in there.
4: You just thought it was the roommates.
3: Well, I thought that my sheets were just like really way too old.
4: Ew.
3: I know.
4: Your sheets are huge.
5: Okay. Wait. No. The other day,
4: that's
5: you
4: how I know
5: said,
4: you're too sweaty in your sleep.
3: Well, I am sweating in my sleep.
2: You're generating steam from bed?
3: Well, no. Okay, so you know when, like, you sleep. Well, you guys don't go camping. But when you, like, camp and, like, you wake up and your sheets are, like, a little wet? No, because you don't camp. Anyway, that's how my room
4: felt. Are you describing morning dew to us?
3: No, like, the condensation or, like, whatever. It's just when there's no airflow,
4: anyway.
3: It's
4: HVAC was off for a month. Had it been any other part of the year, I feel like you would have noticed. But none of you guys noticed.
3: Yeah, no, nobody noticed except for me when it was 76 degrees in our apartment.
4: As an adult, have you ever had a moment, Jordan, where something wasn't working or properly functioning for way too long and you just didn't notice because you're kind of a dumb boy sometimes? I'm saying this as I am too, but...
5: Nothing to the degree of like an HVAC.
4: Mm-hmm.
5: I think I do this more with like I'll leave food out for a very long time.
4: Yeah.
5: And like not out, but like, oh, that's going to be leftovers for like the following day. And then 3 months later, I'm like, oh, it's alive now.
4: Well, I had that tuna bagel in the office.
5: Oh, my
4: fridge.
5: God. Do not get me started.
3: Is it still in there?
5: No. I had a very stern talking with him and said, we are getting that gone.
4: He said, listen here, pal. I actually had this moment last night. Yeah, it's food for me. And I think part of it's just because I don't cook a ton for myself.
3: Mm-hmm.
4: When I do, I usually buy groceries for that night.
3: Right. Yeah.
4: Yesterday, I had some leftovers. I was like, oh, some Parmesan cheese would be great on this. I go to grab it. And I'm like robot mode. It's like 10:30 at night.
3: Yeah,
4: I had a long day.
3: Sprinkles.
4: And my hand's already holding the cheese. And I realize it's just a green ball.
2: Then I took a shower.
5: Oh, okay. Mike, did you take a bite?
2: No.
5: Mold,
2: you never know.
4: Mold freaks me out. My grandma came from, the Great Depression generation where she was like, you can just take the moldy part off.
3: Yeah,
4: it's fine.
3: I'll cut the mold off, but now when it's like a mold ball.
4: No. I've also gone way too long without an oil change. I'm not a car guy.
2: Test the limits of the oil change.
3: Whatever.
2: I mean, sometimes that light comes on and the car's lying.
4: Yeah.
3: So that's true.
4: It's a big auto, man.
2: O'Reilly
4: Auto Parts is not the sponsor of this segment. I just want to be very clear.
0: There's just something about Friday nights in the fall. The parking lot fills up. Friends are gathering. The cheerleaders are ready. And the whole town is counting down to kickoff. Let's play some football. This is Friday Night Lights, presented by Chad State on Hits 96. 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
24: Tonight, mostly clear with patchy fog possible, lows in the low to mid-60s. Thursday, mostly sunny and hot with high temps also nearing 90. And for Friday, breezy with the chance for a couple showers, high temperatures upper 70s to lower 80s. From the Storm Track 9 Weather Center, I'm meteorologist Olivia Glass.
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3: A History of Chomping would be a great memoir title for a book. We've all heard Selma Blair was on a Delta Airlines flight and had some version of a manic episode. I'm not making fun of that. I do think that it's funny that her fight or flight
4: response
3: is to bite people.
5: Yeah, she's a biter.
3: This wasn't a one-time thing, and this isn't me commenting on what she's gone through. I know she has MS and a bunch of other things, but there's apparently a record of her biting people at various points throughout the years, including way before she got sick. In 2006, she allegedly bit Sienna Miller at the Chateau Marmont.
4: Okay.
3: Seth MacFarlane commented in his memoir that one time she bit him. Kate Moss said that she bit her in a party as well.
5: Yeah, but someone says that Kate Moss bit her back.
4: Okay. That's what you got to do. Like when that,
6: if
4: I feel
6: you
4: like
6: bite me, I'm biting back.
4: When my cat bites me, I bite the cat back.
6: What?
4: Yeah, because that's how you train the cat to know who's boss.
5: That's like the most pet person thing I've ever heard you say.
3: You make fun of people that like kiss dogs. You're biting your cat?
4: You all kiss dogs for fun. I bite cats for discipline.
6: To teach them.
4: I teach them. This is a lesson right here. That's what that is.
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0: Ladies and gentlemen, buckle up and hold on. 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
1: What have you been watching, into binging lately? I actually could have really used our service, but I've watched everything we've talked about the other day. I was just scrolling for a while. But what are you watching Wednesday? All brought to you by Progressive Insurance, going over what we've been into. We can help you get off that scroll screen. I know, Audrey, you've been chomping at the bit.
2: I've been waiting all week because you know what happened last Thursday? I said, I want to tell you guys about this show, and you said, hold it. Yeah. So now it's time. I'm watching Below. It's on Netflix.
3: Yes.
2: So it has Josh Hartnett, Charlie Heaton, Mackenzie Davis. I don't know. It's really good. It's about this small, like, Canadian town.
1: Okay.
2: It's like kind of a creature feature. It's a little climate changey. It's a little whatever, but it's really good.
3: Okay. Yeah. You said it, at least before you had watched it, it had kind of a Widow's Bay vibe to it. Like, small town, something goes wrong.
2: It is like kind of small town, creature. Gloomy. It's not necessarily a comedy in the way that, like, Widow's Bay is so funny.
3: Yeah. Okay.
2: And it's definitely more of a drama, but it's creepy and it's interesting. And I'm enjoying it.
3: Sure.
2: That's how you guys should watch
3: it. Jordan?
4: Season 2 of Haunted Hotel is out on Netflix as well. Animated series. I kind of throw it on at night because it is all comedy, you know, up there with, like, the Family Guys and the Futuramas of the world. But
2: I've never seen
4: that. Yeah. It's cute. It's funny. Basically, this family runs a hotel that is full of ghosts, and they are trying to, like, keep from the general public that this isn't the most haunted place ever, but, like, one of the little boys who, like, also works at the hotel is, like, a demon trapped in a child's body. He's, like, very weird, never done human things. Mm-hmm. Some of the, like, one of the ghosts, like, works there as well, as opposed to, like, the other ghost haunting it, so he's kind of, like, the straight guy for all the ghosts.
3: Okay.
4: But,
2: right.
4: You Got know, it. Like, it's very silly, like,
3: again?
2: Cute.
4: It's called Haunted Hotel.
3: Haunted
4: season
3: Hotel.
4: Two.
3: That's very That's accurate. Okay. I watched a horrible movie.
2: Oh, okay.
3: Horrible because it's not my usual. I don't watch horror. I don't watch gory stuff.
2: Yeah.
3: But I watch Soulmate, which is a spinoff of the Megan series, right?
2: I don't know how I feel about the Megan series.
3: Well, it's only similar in the sense where it's like, something that looks like a human is not human, right?
5: Right.
3: But it really plays into AI. If you get freaked out by AI, do not watch this because, like, as we're actively inventing AI and robots, this could very much happen. It's kind of like an iRobot Will Smith take, but basically you can get an AI companion.
5: Okay.
3: Mm-hmm. The guy who ends up beta testing it is a software designer. He's like, oh, you're being too robot-y. Or robotic,
2: sure, yeah,
3: would be the better word. So he, like, hacks the code and, like, turns off all of the provisions.
5: Okay.
3: And everything goes crazy. And when I say crazy, I mean, if you are squeamish or you don't like adult content, do not watch this movie.
5: Okay.
3: It was an okay watch. 39% on Rotten Tomatoes. I agree with that. And I would say that as much as I don't like this style, it was fun to make fun of while I was watching.
5: Oh, I love a good hate watch horror film.
3: Yeah. So that Soulmate came out last month. Like, apparently it was supposed to come out last year and they pushed it. But
5: gotcha.
3: All right. So you got Soulmate, you got Haunted Hotel, and then Below is Audrey's choice. And that sounds like the winner. That you should go check out on Netflix. What are you watching Wednesday? All brought to you by Progressive Insurance.
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0: Nothing says trending pop culture entertainment report like Paul McCartney back in the news commenting on today's music. He was on Amy Poehler's podcast where she asked him, hey, is there any new music or new artists where you're like, wow, that's really cool. I wish I was a part of that.
1: You know, like Billie Eilish, I think is cool, but I don't think I want to have written her songs.
0: Yeah, like, I like her as a person.
2: Right.
0: I don't like your music,
2: of course. Yeah.
0: You know, he had a good point, though. He went on to say, like, you know, in his day and age, music was so positive, loving, uplifting, hopeful. He's like, now it's just so, like, sad. Everyone's talking about breakups. This is actually his impression of modern music.
1: I want you. I'm on it.
0: I don't know. Like, he might be out of something. That sounds like two or three Usher songs.
3: I kind of want to.
0: You know what it sounds? I can't say the artist that it sounds like is in prison. But just if you could put that together,
3: it does.
0: Paul McCartney commenting on today's music. He was on Amy Poehler's podcast.
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0: This is scary. I also find it hilarious that it happened to the French.
1: Okay, yeah.
2: This is Eric, it's really bad.
0: It's awful. A group of hackers were able to hack into the infrastructure of a grocery store chain, like a major chain in France. It affected 80 stores where they altered the temperature of the refrigeration units, turning it up to 122 degrees.
2: I didn't even know you could do that.
0: Yeah,
1: all that's the insane. Cheese.
2: Why do they heat? They should not have the ability to heat.
0: Okay, anyway, I think you're missing the point here. Yeah, they started fires in some, but most food was ruined. I just love that they're like, oh no!
1: Right, yeah, the cheese is gone.
2: Fromage!
1: The baguette!
0: You knew I wasn't going to be serious about this.
1: He had to get silly.
0: It's a scary moment. I want to talk more about it. This grocery store hack that could be very real. This is how the world ends, I'm telling you. We'll talk about it next.
3: Come here, kid.
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1: Grocery stores weren't on my list for places that would potentially become a very scary terrorist situation.
2: Sure, okay, yeah.
1: A group of hackers, a terrorist organization. I guess the music is playing right now.
3: New songs!
1: This says terrorism like this right here.
2: Right, very upbeat.
1: It's a hacker organization in France that I guess was able to hack a grocery store chain, and like a parent company was able to access remotely their fridge temperatures.
2: Wow.
1: And over 80 stores had their fridges turned up to 120 degrees Fahrenheit, causing fires in some, which is very scary.
2: Sure,
1: obviously,
2: yeah.
1: Ruining food in most.
3: Yeah.
1: And this is just one of those things where I'm not trying to like scare anyone or ruin your day, but it's like everyone's so worried about guns or bombs or this, that, and the third. I'm not saying that's not real, but dude, they're coming for the internet. They're coming for things that you don't even think about. Water supplies.
2: They're coming through the internet.
1: You know, we had a scare two nights ago with my dog getting lost, and I ran into a bunch, well, she's okay, but I ran into a bunch of neighbors that helped, but they were more prepared for the end of the world than anyone. They had, one had a thermal drone.
2: Right.
1: One had night vision goggles. I'm sure these people have stockpiles of food.
2: How prepared are you if
1: things start going haywire?
2: Not prepared at all.
3: Yeah, I'm not prepared.
2: Not prepared at all.
1: Do you have a plan?
2: I don't think I'm going to be long for the apocalypse. I think I don't. You won't see me Walking Dead this one.
1: Are you okay? All
3: right.
1: So if you're saying in the world of like zombies or survival of the fittest,
2: all of that. I am not God's strongest soldier, and I've been made aware of that.
1: You said I know who I am.
2: Exactly.
3: Yeah.
1: I think I would try. I don't think I'm gonna. I'm not gonna be cocky about it. I don't think I'm getting far.
2: Right.
1: Yeah. I don't think, like, you know, I know a lot of people, Jordan, it sounds like included, it's like, let's just have one more good last night and then call it.
2: Yeah.
1: Where, like, I'm going to be like, how far can I get?
2: Like, if I actually have to be like, oh, let me go do this, I don't know. I go to a Dick's Sporting Goods, hope for a crossbow, and then learn to, like, use said crossbow.
3: I don't know
2: what I'm doing.
3: Any of us are long for the apocalypse with the way it's looking. So.
2: I'm delicate.
1: I don't camp.
2: Exactly. Like, see, that's like the first thing right there. I don't even like that.
1: Yeah.
2: So.
1: All right.
2: Yeah.
1: Super positive segment.
3: Yeah.
0: When the sun goes down on October 30th, all kinds of ghouls and goblins come out to dance. 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
13: Tonight, mostly clear with patchy fog possible, lows in the low to mid-60s. Thursday, mostly sunny and hot with high temps also nearing 90. And for Friday, breezy with the chance for a couple showers, high temperatures upper 70s to lower 80s. From the Storm Track 9 Weather Center, I'm meteorologist Olivia Glass.
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2: Olivia Rodrigo and Chappell Roan are teaming up. I'm assuming they became fast friends after that was like the Flower Girl Festival.
3: The Daisy Crown.
4: I thought they've been friends for like a while.
2: I imagine that the fact they announced new music.
4: Yeah.
2: it's coming out at midnight tonight. It's called Expectations. This seems like the kind of thing where they're backstage at a festival. Like, we should totally work on a song together.
3: Yeah.
2: And in my head, this like got laid on a track in a tour bus.
4: Yeah.
3: I mean, this is a remix. Expectations is already out.
2: Yeah.
3: So
2: I knew that.
4: Yeah, I knew that too.
3: Yeah,
2: uh-huh. Totally.
3: It was on Olivia's new album, so she's just adding Chappell Roan one of the songs.
4: Okay. Well, do you think it's gonna be like
2: whatever you're about to say? No.
4: Well, I was gonna say that Billie Eilish Charlie XCX song. Oh. Like, do you think it's gonna be like that vibe where like Chappell does like a feature?
2: Strike me as the kind of person that comes through and it enhances a remix, and it's not commenting on Chappell, just like her style. She has the songs that gets remixed. Like, I could see a Chappell rock power version.
3: Expectations, because I'm the only one that did the homework. Mm-hmm. Sounds like Hot to Go.
2: Got it.
3: So it just makes sense that Chappell would be on like this song.
2: Or she was like, sorry, I ripped you off. Now you can be on the remix.
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2: 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Nothing screams trending like Paul McCartney in 2026. I actually do love this, though. He was on Amy Poehler's podcast, Good Hangs, where she asked, like, is there any new music that, like, you hear and you go, wow, I really wish I wrote that? He said no.
3: You know, like, Billie Eilish, I think, is cool, but I don't think I want to have written her songs.
2: I'm impressed you knew Billie Eilish's name.
4: That's cool.
5: Yeah, Billie Eilish.
2: I mean,
5: cool.
2: He's Paul McCartney. He was, like, the coolest thing ever when he was Billie Eilish's age. So
5: right.
2: You know, if he was a new musician at the age he is, I think the answer would be different, but you've done it all, man. Mm-hmm. He had a good point. He wasn't, like, this old crotchety guy saying, like, I don't get new music. He said none of it's positive. It's all, you know, when we were writing music, it was about getting together, love, like wanting to, like, pursue someone. He's like, everything now, he used the word banal.
5: He's just tired.
2: But he's, you know, everything's about breaking up. This is his imitation, by the way, of current music.
3: I want you. I want it.
2: Is that a Cardi B song?
6: No, I was going to say Charlie XCX has got to be a little bad.
2: What's like, funny is, like, even when he's trying to make fun of it, that could be a Beatles song.
6: Oh, yeah.
5: I was like, is it because you guys did it first?
6: Yeah.
5: Like,
6: she's upset.
5: Like, I mean, whatever.
2: Listen, I'm not a Beatles fan. I never have been. I didn't grow up in a Beatles household. But that's the first time I've seen Paul McCartney on something. I'm like, I like him.
6: Look, I agree. Bring back yearning. We don't yearn anymore in songs.
5: Oh,
2: Drake, Corby, Batman. Start writing about Rihanna. XYZ with Eric Zachary, your XYZ ENT Entertainment Report, all brought to you by Progressive Insurance.
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0: Today on XYZ with Derek Zachary, we're all pumped for Olivia Rodrigo and Chappell Roan new song called Expectations.
1: By yes. song.
0: I definitely wasn't corrected by Audrey, and definitely, or is Jordan actually?
2: It was me.
1: It was Jordan.
0: That knew that Expectations is already an Olivia Rodrigo song.
2: It is.
0: This is a remix that Chappell Roan is now a part of.
2: That mm-hmm. is correct.
1: Yeah.
0: Oh, and Paul McCartney's commenting on new music. He, I'm going to try to do my Paul impression. He described new music as sounding like, just give me that toot toot.
2: Well, wait, no, that sounds like something else. Yeah.
0: Anyway, and Audrey is just killing it as an adult. Didn't realize her HVAC unit has been not working. It has been off.
1: For
0: a month
1: but
0: and a half.
1: But I was the one who noticed. There's four of us,
0: eventually,
1: and I noticed.
2: You good job, Audrey.
1: I do. Actually, I don't sweat the most, but that's another story for another time.
3: Okay, speaking of being hot, though, Pringles can. Would you put your ashes in it? Pringles wants to know, because they'll give you some money.
1: Maybe. Yeah.
0: Well, they'll give you 200 years of Pringles cans if you opt for that.
3: Or the lump sum of cash.
0: Yes. Mm-hmm.
3: I hope someone takes the Pringles.
0: Anyway, all of that, what are you watching, and more on XYZ with Derek Zachary. If you missed any of the show or you want to watch any of it back, you could check it out by going to watchxyz.tv.
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0: if you're willing to be buried in a Pringles can, then Pringles wants to offer you 200 years of free Pringles.
1: When you put it like that?
0: Yeah.
2: I'll do it.
1: Oh, okay.
0: Oh, wow.
1: Okay.
0: So easily just did.
1: Yeah.
0: I was just like, how many carrots do I get for free?
1: She was like, I don't even need all that many Pringles. Yeah. I want to do it.
0: We'll talk about it next, but just in the interim, Pringles is offering 200 years of free Pringles if, and this is real, if you agree to be buried or, you know, your cremations, ashes put into a Pringles can, they're really going to give you a lump sum of money, but we'll talk about it next.
3: Fabulous. Hey, this is me.
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1: We're going to learn a lot.
2: Pringles is offering 200 years of free chips, which they're valuing at $28,000 and change.
3: Right.
2: They're not actually going to like commit to sending your family 200 years of Pringles. But the caveat is you have to agree to be buried in a Pringles urn.
4: Okay, so I don't even get to enjoy all the potential Pringles.
2: Well, that's the joke. They're doing this as a marketing stunt for Halloween, but it is real. Okay. You can enter online.
4: Okay.
2: They're going to choose one U.S. fan aged 18 or older. I love that you have to be 18 or older. You sign a mock will and testament.
4: I hate that.
2: They need a new marketing agency. And they're giving you a cash prize. So it's $28,000 and $28,080. There it is. Cash prize in lieu of 200 cans worth of Pringles.
3: Right. Okay.
2: And the urn is a Pringles can. It's a gold can. Like, it's a specialty.
4: Oh, it's a specialty.
2: It's made of bronze or something.
4: Nice. Still cardboard on the inside.
2: Would you get buried in a Pringles can? If not that, is there any alternative urn that you would get buried in?
3: Okay, I'm actually very passionate about this. I've been talking about this a lot. Okay, when I die, cremate me, right? Set me on fire, whatever. I want everybody.
2: Did you say cremate?
3: Yeah.
2: Cremate? Cremate okay, sounds like something you put in your coffee.
3: Rude. Second of all, let me finish my story.
2: I apologize.
3: I would like to be in little containers for all of the people that love me. I want everybody to have a little tiny piece of me, and I want to be picked up and carried places and like shown the ocean.
4: Sure.
3: You know?
2: Sure. You haven't seen the ocean?
3: We can
2: make that happen next week, Audrey.
3: No, I'm saying I just want somebody to be like,
2: you want
3: to
2: be with
3: I want to be like Pet Audrey, you know?
2: Okay, that got weird.
3: No, I'm serious.
4: Like, let's say someone goes to, let's say I take my Audrey to the ocean.
3: Yeah.
4: Do I spread you there?
3: No.
4: Oh, I keep you. I just show you.
3: Okay. And then I want to be passed down for generations. Like, this is your great, great, great, great, great, great, great grandmother.
2: Like, I have a little bit of my grandmother.
3: Yeah.
2: Like a little.
3: Yes.
2: You get what I'm saying?
3: Sorry. No, I know what you're saying. I was just thinking about the one time that one person picked it up and like shook it.
2: Okay, sorry. So hang on, back it up. I do, you know, my grandma, she was really passionate about getting cremated and spreading ashes in certain places. My mom went and got like little miniature urns.
3: Yes, exactly.
2: I have that with my grandma and some of the things she gave me in my home. It used to be on my desk at the old studio.
3: Yeah.
2: And we had a former colleague that grabbed it not knowing what it was. And she was like, what is this, like your dead grandma or something?
4: And that was correct.
3: It was, in fact, your dead grandma.
2: She almost cried.
3: Yeah, I mean,
4: that's the right response.
2: And I'm like, you should, because my grandma would not like you.
4: Yeah.
3: That's what I want.
2: Yeah.
4: Okay. Maybe Gordon. Not the coworker. Cremate me too, but also spread me in every Jersey Mike's around the country.
3: Oh, yeah.
5: You just want to deal with them so bad.
4: I mean, I'm dead, though, but I'm already dead. So,
5: we call it Jordan seasoning.
4: Yeah, no.
3: Ew.
5: Mike's way.
4: Little Jordy sprinkling.
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20: Tonight, mostly clear with patchy fog possible, lows in the low to mid-60s. Thursday, mostly sunny and hot with high temps also nearing 90. And for Friday, breezy with the chance for a couple showers, high temperatures upper 70s to lower 80s. From the Storm Track 9 Weather Center, I'm meteorologist Olivia Glass.
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1: And I may have given myself a hernia because of it.
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1: I was...
2: Maybe a hemorrhoid.
1: Okay. All right. Anyway, my delivery driver came way too fast. 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We'll talk about delivery drivers that are a little too good at their job next on XYZ.
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2: 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I don't appreciate when it impacts my life negatively.
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1: Admittedly, I'm the person that wants everything and I want it now. I'm like, right. JG Wentworth. It's my money and I want it now. But delivery drivers are getting a little too good. Or maybe it's just that so many are getting so bad that the good ones really shine.
2: Are shining through. Yeah.
1: I was talking about this a little bit on the show yesterday, and I arrived home after a trip a weekend away, and I was like, I have none of like the toiletries, the basics I need. Like, I'm not even talking milk and eggs. I'm talking like toilet paper, face scrub.
2: Right.
1: And I was like, you know what? GoPuff is the thing. I'm just going to grab the stuff I need so I can get ready for my day because I don't want to like not be ready.
2: Yeah. You know?
1: So I ordered it all, and it's like, hey, do you want it fast for $2.99? I was like, hell yeah, I want
2: priority.
1: It fast.
2: Yeah.
1: And it said like estimated time of arrival, 25 minutes.
2: Sure.
1: Perfect. I'm going to do my thing, jump in the shower. 7 minutes later,
2: wow,
1: I went back and looked at my like ring camera. Seven minutes after placing the order, this man buzzes my apartment unit.
2: Yeah.
1: And I obviously thought I had more time, so I was on the throne.
2: Yes.
3: And like doing your business.
1: I was mid-meeting, if you will.
3: Of course.
1: Yeah. He is aggressively. Bzz, bzz, bzz.
2: He's got to go. He's got other priorities.
4: Clearly, he's getting there fast.
1: So am I. Or trying to. He is not in the wrong. He's doing his job very well, might I add. But I also, because I've had some bad luck with delivery drivers lately, I never clicked the setting, but I was like, no, you have to hand it to me. I have to give you a pin because some of these drivers have just been leaving like my food in trees.
2: Right.
1: And yeah, I finally opened the door and he was very cheery. And it was the first time in a very long time that I was like, I didn't tip you enough prior.
4: Yeah.
3: Sure.
1: So
3: yeah, you had to go back.
1: Here's an extra $10.
4: Yeah.
3: Nice.
1: You know,
3: good job.
1: Defecation fee.
4: Yeah. Oh my God. Ew.
3: All right. So there was one time I ordered Jimmy John's, and I love that Jimmy John's
4: freaky
3: has this.
4: Fast.
3: Yes, I'm so fast, you'll freak.
2: You want to talk about freaky fast?
1: Right? So I order, I want to say maybe 3 minutes later, the guy was at my door. I pulled him close and I said, listen here, you don't ever show up that fast.
3: All right? Do not ever. I was terrified.
1: How close were you to the Jimmy John's?
2: I mean, did you live above it?
3: No, I did not. No, it was there was no Jimmy John's on my block. I would say there wasn't.
1: That's wild.
3: Jimmy John's in like a 2-block radius. He had to have just like, I don't know, had that sandwich and somebody didn't pick it up.
1: There was also, this is one of my favorite stories that we're going to throw in real fast, that Jordan kind of invented Uber because of delivery drivers.
3: I did. Okay. Uber had not been invented yet. I was at a party and the party was next to a Domino's and I could not get a cab back then. I had some drinks.
4: I ordered
3: Domino's and I put in the notes, I'm outside for extra cash. Take me home because you're already going there anyway.
1: They read the notes, look up, Jordan's outside
3: and
1: of the glass,
3: the just waving. Like, hey, it's me. I wrote that.
1: Did they do it?
3: He drove me home.
1: Did you tip him well?
3: Yeah, oh, yeah, yeah. I gave him like $20 on top of paying for the pizza. But I was like, what if this was a business?
2: And I never acted on it.
1: With surge pricing lately, it might be time to run that back.
3: Run it back. Yeah. Run it back.
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0: Jetstar, an Australian airline, reportedly is offering single flight life insurance. So they have a what looks like a lottery machine outside of the gate for $8.
1: Lottery is crazy.
0: If your plane crashes, you get $3 million. Now, before we let this go too far, this is not real. This is satirical.
1: This is a joke.
0: Yeah. But it looks so real and like something that Aussies would do.
1: Is this something that Jetstar themselves have put out? Or is this just like meme culture?
0: I think it's just meme culture, but I could totally see a marketing agency with Jetstar being like, this is hilarious because like you're betting on how safe your airline is, basically.
2: Wasn't this like a thing back in the day too, that you could do this?
0: For single flights?
2: Uh-huh.
0: I don't think at any point.
2: I'm serious.
1: Like you could just like American Airlines.
2: No,
1: like
2: I looked it up.
0: Rent a Hilton. It's like, do you want like if you get sick protection? Like,
1: on the off chance you die, we'll give your family $3 million.
2: Wouldn't that be gorge?
0: I mean, that kind of, it's kind of already how it is.
1: Oh, like, man. Yeah, that's just life insurance. Yeah,
0: or just like airlines pay out if they're at
1: right,
0: fault.
1: Right, exactly.
0: But the idea that people would be lining up to pay $8 just so that like they get $3 million if something happens with the plane.
1: I don't know. I could see it working.
2: Like, I would do it.
1: Dude, Tom Cruise or Tom Hanks and Castaway would have been way different with this.
3: Follow them on Instagram, Facebook, and TikTok. It's XYZ with Eric Zachary on Hits 96.

0: What are you watching Wednesday?
1: Okay, you said that this week was my time to shine for this. God.
0: Such a little sister activity. Yeah,
1: okay, so last week I said, you guys, I found this really good, fun new show. It looks good, and you guys should watch it.
2: Why
1: and you guys
2: are you,
1: said,
2: why are you
1: don't
2: yelling?
1: Worry.
0: Stop yelling into the microphone.
1: We can talk about it next week.
0: All right, Audrey, what are you watching Wednesday? You were watching, was it Buried?
1: No, it's called Below. It is on Netflix. Nice. It's about a small little island in Canada. Basically, it's like kind of a creature feature. There's a mysterious iceberg that appears into town, and they're like, what's going on here? And it turns out it's
0: a
1: like
0: a haunted iceberg.
1: It's not haunted. I told you it's a creature feature.
2: It's a creature. Oh, a creature in the iceberg.
1: Anyway, it's pretty good. It's pretty good. You should watch it. No, it's not a Yeti. No, it's not a Yeti.
2: I have a question. Yeah. Does TV Guide still come on?
0: I would have to imagine they went defunct when like movie fell.
2: What?
0: Like,
2: you don't have, okay.
0: That's crazy. Wow. All right. It's XYZ.
3: Hey, this is Temper City. Oh, I wanna play my station.

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1: All right, that is it for us today on XYZ with Eric Zachary. Olivia Rodrigo, Chaperone, new music is moments away. Very excited for that.
2: Yes,
1: it's a remix, but Expectations, which is an Olivia song, now has Chapel on it.
3: It's going to be everywhere.
2: Yeah, absolutely.
1: So prepare yourself.
3: Yep.
1: Also, I wanted to come back to this a little bit. Pringles, a lot of people were writing in and thinking it's a joke. This is real. For Halloween, they're doing this marketing stunt where you can win, quote unquote, 200 years worth of Pringles if you agree and sign a will and testament to be buried in a Pringles can. Joke's on them. I know people that are already in Pringles cans.
3: Right, exactly. I feel like that's an earn for some.
1: Yeah. To be clear, they're going to give you a lump sum, $28,000, not actually 200 years of cans.
2: I love
1: the idea of some guy winning it. Be like, no. I want the Pringles.
3: Give me the chips.
1: And then I want to leave those as inheritance. That would actually be hilarious.
3: That would be very
2: funny. What happens if you take the money and then in like 50 years or whatever, you die, and then you're like, I'm not getting buried in the Pringles can.
3: I think they come for that money.
1: I don't think it's that serious. I think it's a sweepstakes.
2: Yeah.
1: I think they're doing this for the publicity, the reason that we're talking about it right now.
3: Yeah. Look, there's probably a clause in that fine print that says if you don't get buried in that bad boy, we are coming back for that
1: I love
3: cash.
1: The idea of Pringles having a litigation team. It's
3: okay.
1: Like, I don't care what your father wanted right before he died or he changed his mind. Give him the ashes.
2: You could put like my right big toe in the Pringles can, but the rest of it has to be divvied up.
1: Let's come back to this because Audrey's like, hey, I want to be cremated and I want little pieces of my ashes in different containers that my friends and family can take around.
2: Yeah.
1: Are you going to like in your will delineate what part of your body goes where?
2: Well, that's a good idea.
1: No, it's not.
3: That's wild.
1: I really hope
3: the cousin that you hate has to get the Pringles can version of you. Like everybody else gets a little cute, like, locket or urn. And it's like, Sarah gets the Pringles can. I can't stand her.
1: This is how vivid my mind is, but like, I didn't even picture any of that. I just pictured the crematory. Like, the guy's having a bad day. He's been burning bodies all day.
2: Yeah.
1: And he gets this set of instructions. And not only does he have to do one more body, but he has to break yours up and be like, okay, well, this is the toe. This is the nose.
2: He's got one of those, like, toe going to, I don't know.
1: You know that. I mean, there's been so many stories where people even don't think of the right ashes. You think that would actually be viable?
3: He's got his little mini shovel, just like, all right, one in here, one in here. Little scoop. Yeah, just a little scoop.
2: Quick, nothing wrong with that.
1: I know this is kind of morbid, but it's spooky season. My pseudo-uncle, he lost his father a couple years back, but his father was like the funniest jokester of the room.
3: Okay.
1: And was cremated. And my uncle took his ashes to Hawaii, wanted to spread them, and dropped the urn by accident as he was going to open it. And the ashes went everywhere. So he scooped a bunch of it back in. He's like, I don't know if that's sand or my dad. I don't know what's going on. But, you know, it's just those moments where, like, at that point, you gotta just hope that the loved one would appreciate it.
2: Absolutely. Yeah,
3: 100%.
1: And just hypothetically, if you come to someone's studio that you're friends with, maybe their name is Eric Zachary, and he has a little urn with his grandmother in it because she meant a lot to him creatively. Don't shake it and be like, what is this, your dead grandma?
2: Hypothetically,
1: be why someone that used to be on the show is no longer on this show.
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21: Tonight, mostly clear with patchy fog possible, lows in the low to mid 60s.
2: Thursday, mostly sunny and hot with high temps also nearing 90. And for Friday, breezy with the chance for a couple showers, high temperatures upper 70s to lower 80s. From the Storm Track 9 Weather Center, I'm meteorologist Olivia Glass.
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5: Tennessee Valley.
6: Tonight, mostly clear with patchy fog possible, lows in the low to mid-60s. Thursday, mostly sunny and hot with high temps also nearing 90. And for Friday, breezy with the chance for a couple showers, high temperatures upper 70s to lower 80s. From the Storm Track 9 Weather Center, I'm meteorologist Olivia Glass.
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about a conservative, regular girl that still can beat a chess. 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Zodiac sign, it must be a Gemini moon, cause we about to go half. 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

0: When the sun goes down on October 30th, all kinds of ghouls and goblins come out to dance. 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
6: Tonight, mostly clear with patchy fog possible, lows in the low to mid-60s. Thursday, mostly sunny and hot with high temps also nearing 90. And for Friday, breezy with the chance for a couple showers, high temperatures upper 70s to lower 80s. From the Storm Track 9 Weather Center, I'm meteorologist Olivia Glass.

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0: before you go, there's something I want you to have.
1: Oh, it's beautiful. 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
0: Yeah, yes it is.
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10: Tonight, mostly clear with patchy fog possible, lows in the low to mid-60s. Thursday, mostly sunny and hot with high temps also nearing 90. And for Friday, breezy with the chance for a couple showers, high temperatures upper 70s to lower 80s. From the Storm Track 9 Weather Center, I'm meteorologist Olivia Glass.
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4: Tonight, mostly clear with patchy fog possible, lows in the low to mid-60s. Thursday, mostly sunny and hot with high temps also nearing 90. And for Friday, breezy with the chance for a couple showers, high temperatures upper 70s to lower 80s. From the StormTrack 9 Weather Center, I'm meteorologist Olivia Glass.

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0: There's just something about Friday nights in the fall. 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
5: Tonight, mostly clear with patchy fog possible, lows in the low to mid-60s. Thursday, mostly sunny and hot with high temps also nearing 90. And for Friday, breezy with the chance for a couple showers, high temperatures upper 70s to lower 80s. From the Storm Track 9 Weather Center, I'm meteorologist Olivia Glass.
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5: Tonight, mostly clear with patchy fog possible, lows in the low to mid-60s. Thursday, mostly sunny and hot with high temps also nearing 90. And for Friday, breezy with the chance for a couple showers, high temperatures upper 70s to lower 80s. From the Storm Track 9 Weather Center, I'm meteorologist Olivia Glass.

0: sun goes down on October 30th, all kinds of ghouls and goblins come out to dance. 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
5: Tonight, mostly clear with patchy fog possible, lows in the low to mid 60s. Thursday, mostly sunny and hot with high temps also nearing 90. And for Friday, breezy with the chance for a couple showers, high temperatures upper 70s to lower 80s. From the Storm Track 9 Weather Center, I'm meteorologist Olivia Glass.
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2: Tonight, mostly clear with patchy fog possible, lows in the low to mid-60s. Thursday, mostly sunny and hot with high temps also nearing 90. And for Friday, breezy with the chance for a couple showers, high temperatures upper 70s to lower 80s. From the Storm Track 9 Weather Center, I'm meteorologist Olivia Glass.

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6: Tennessee Valley. Tonight, mostly clear with patchy fog possible, lows in the low to mid-60s. Thursday, mostly sunny and hot with high temps also nearing 90. And for Friday, breezy with the chance for a couple showers, high temperatures upper 70s to lower 80s. From the Storm Track 9 Weather Center, I'm meteorologist Olivia Glass.
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8: Tonight, mostly clear with patchy fog possible, lows in the low to mid-60s. Thursday, mostly sunny and hot with high temps also nearing 90. And for Friday, breezy with the chance for a couple showers, high temperatures upper 70s to lower 80s. From the Storm Track 9 Weather Center, I'm meteorologist Olivia Glass.

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2: Okay, this is going super viral. There's a women's restroom at TJ Maxx in Florida where it's just a row of three toilets. No stalls. Like, you could literally hold hands. No problem.
1: You know what? They probably got fed up with shoplifting.
4: Right?
5: Yeah.
6: I've been to high schools where they're like that. They don't have doors.
2: Right. And there's no way I can go to the bathroom if it's just open like that. They had them at beaches like that in California at times. Like, no door. But at least there was walls. So one of the funniest parts is when a young woman tried to show her mom the video, and her mom thought it was actually AI.
7: Guys, the funniest part of this entire video is my mom does not believe that really exists.
8: It's AI.
7: She thinks I made up this video.
8: You guys tell me all the time that I don't...
7: It's not. I went to TJ Maxx today. I could not believe it.
1: Well, she's laughing so much. Is she joking or not?
2: No, it was really.
1: It was real. Really,
2: it's
1: really,
2: it's just like that.
1: I think it is a problem for shoplifting.
2: It is.
1: People do take stuff in the bathrooms. But that,
2: I know.
1: You know, what about privacy?
2: Yeah. What if you're going number two?
1: Just make it one toilet and so people can lock the door.
8: But
1: then people
8: stall.
1: still go in there.
2: It's kind of the equivalent of when we have the trough. For guys, they just put a long trough with ice in there, and then you just got to walk up.
8: Ice.
2: And I don't like those.
4: Right, especially number two.
2: Gosh. I need barrier.
1: Don't do that in the trough. Gross.
2: I need a barrier.
3: But like, this is also horrible because there is something about TJ Maxx that makes you have to go to the bathroom.
1: You know what? It's so funny you say that.
2: Wait, what?
1: I'm not going to bust this person, but somebody I'm related to feels the same way. It's like every time... They don't know if it's something in the clothes or something in the air. They're like, every time I go to TJ Maxx, I have to go number two.
3: There's something about it. I have a friend who, like, when she's having issues, like, she goes to a TJ Maxx with that intention because there's something about it. I don't know why.
6: We get that Starbucks before we go to TJ Maxx, so.
1: I don't know what it is. It doesn't affect me that way.
4: No, I don't. Any store that affects me that way.
2: Yeah, I've been to TJ Maxx a lot, and I've never used the restroom.
1: Anna, your friend's not alone. I have somebody in my life that has that.
2: Is this a girl thing then? Because I used to work.
1: No, I wish.
2: I used to work at a store called Linens and Things.
3: Throwback.
2: It has now been closed for a few years.
1: Wow, yeah.
2: But when I tell you, when I was in charge of cleaning the women's bathroom,
1: women are nasty.
2: That's when I learned, what is going on?
1: Women can be very nasty.
2: It was, I want to puke thinking about it. And then I would go clean the men's bathroom. Nothing.
4: It'd be fine.
2: It'd be just fine. Everything's all good. But the women's bathroom was just a mess. It was like a war zone in there.
4: Anytime at the restaurant when we have a plumbing issue, it's always the women's bathroom.
1: Yeah,
4: I know y'all have things. I know y'all have things, but there's places for those things other than the toilet, right?
1: Well, yeah. But it says on the box you can flush them. But I had a plumber come to my house one time. He said, that is a lie.
4: Yeah.
1: Do not flush. He said, that is how we stay in business, is these like mega office buildings with a lot of female employees. Everybody flushes things.
2: Yeah.
1: It clogs up the pipes. Don't flush that stuff.
4: Right.
2: I started following a new Instagram account that gave me an idea on how to clean our toilet and get rid of like the bad smell from the pipes way down under.
1: Oh, really?
2: Yeah. You fill it up with ice and cleaning.
1: Just like the trough?
2: Uh-huh. And then you put baking soda in there, because I guess that gels it up a little bit. And then you let the ice melt a little bit, and then you flush it. And the ice is supposed to get rid of all the stuff.
1: Put that in the tank or
2: in the actual bowl of the toilet. You fill it with ice, get the cleaner in there, baking soda, let it chill for a minute, and then you start flushing it down. And the ice is supposed to like help out
3: with
2: that.
3: Have you tried it yet?
2: Not yet, because I feel like I'm going to flood my bathroom.
4: You know how expensive ice is, though? Ice is not cheap like it used to be.
2: And also, my ice machine's broken on my fridge now.
3: Oh, no.
1: First world problem.
2: So I know it's too tough to talk about right now.
9: JC's chasing the kids. Anna's chasing the sun. And Justin's chasing the aux cord. 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
2: I just love weird competitions. Like the one time we were in Austin, Big Al, remember, and we saw
3: the air guitar.
2: The air guitar, but it was air laundry.
3: It was
2: competition.
3: Air.
4: Yeah.
2: Yeah, that was, that was pretty wild. Oh, it was sexy.
5: Wait. Yeah. Oh, you mean like
2: yes, Kelly.
5: Oh,
3: it was actually
5: a laundry code.
2: Yeah,
3: it was actually a precursor to my life right now.
2: Yeah, it's what Al's doing lately. He's champion actually of the air laundry competition. But part time, Justin, you found a competition we may all be able to compete in.
6: Yes. So two friends from New York City decided to host an evil laugh competition inspired by one from an anime convention, and this is a contest I think I would be good at. They had an evil laugh competition.
5: Okay.
7: Evil laugh off.
2: A, I now want to go to anime conventions if they're doing this sort of fun stuff. And B,
3: we should put your wife in this competition because her laugh is kind of sinister.
2: Yeah.
3: You know what I'm saying? I don't even mean that in a bad way.
2: My wife's laugh is.
6: It is pretty evil.
5: We've called it witchy before.
2: Yeah, it's very witchy.
3: Yeah.
2: Very Halloween-y.
3: Yeah.
6: Mm-hmm. But we have a clip of some of the best evil laughs at this competition.
2: Those are pretty good.
3: Those are pretty good.
2: They're pretty good, but I think our competition in this studio could possibly be even better.
5: Oh, really?
2: I think so.
6: Okay. Can we take turns going around the room?
5: And you can't just imitate Kenzie.
6: Okay.
5: Yeah. Good.
3: Okay, when she says it.
5: Good rule. Okay, Justin, do you want to start?
6: I can start it off. Ready?
3: That may be the worst laugh I've ever heard in my life.
5: Hey, I wasn't expecting that.
6: You it was an evil laugh. I can't wait to make fun of yours, Kelly.
2: By the way,
5: hold on. Yes.
2: Before we go, I just want to read back the words Justin sent on the email when he told me about this evil laugh competition. He said, quote, "A contest I'm confident I should enter."
6: Yes.
5: You should.
6: Let me hear y'all.
5: You should.
6: Go ahead.
2: All right.
6: Go, Kelly.
2: Oh, we ran out of time. Sorry.
6: No, we did.
5: Kelly, that is my real laugh.
2: Oh, okay.
3: Oh, that's pretty good. Ooh. That's very Disney.
5: That's the evil, wicked stepmother laugh.
2: Very Maleficent. Yes. Maleficent of you.
5: It gave evil villain reveal at the end.
2: That's right.
5: With the dragon. Oh.
6: Mm-hmm. But not original. Big Al, your turn.
2: Oh, you're such a hater.
7: Oh,
2: okay.
7: Oh, I'm popping up a lung.
6: Yeah, y'all don't like it when people hate on you, huh? Big Al, your turn. Try it.
3: Turn Justin's mic off while I do my laugh.
2: Yeah, hold on a second. Here you go.
3: I don't want to hear
2: it. It's off.
3: I don't want to hear it. Okay.
5: You call that original? Just kidding. I was trying to.
6: That's your actual laugh. It sounds like you're dying.
5: Okay, that was better.
2: That's better.
6: Oh, well, I'm
2: pretty
6: bored.
2: Good.
6: I'm bored.
5: I'm like,
6: you try.
2: See, I'm not evil.
6: Oh, you
5: can be evil. But you're an actor.
2: I'm a lover.
6: I play Fortnite with you. You can be evil.
2: Evil JC in.
3: Oh. Very thriller.
5: Yeah.
6: Yeah. Very
3: thriller.
5: Yeah. I think that one takes the cake.
2: Really? Go. You haven't gone yet, Anna.
5: I'm not confident about this at
2: Please.
5: All.
2: Please, let's see how let's pregnant Anna.
5: Do it for the baby. Do it for the baby. Okay.
3: Should be having everything with you. your baby's so embarrassed right now.
5: I didn't like that. I didn't like that.
3: You've embarrassed your unborn baby.
6: Take two.
5: We can move on.
7: You were so cute.
5: I didn't like it.
7: You were so cute.
3: Is he kicking right now?
5: He's telling me to shut up.
2: The baby's having secondhand embarrassment right now. All right. And we're going to close it off here with Audrey. And I'm sure if you live in her apartment complex, you have heard this through the walls.
8: Oh, yeah. I'm a loud person. Evil laugh.
6: What? Oh, my God. What? Keep going.
3: What
6: keep
3: the
6: going.
3: Heck?
2: Oh, my God.
6: Let her cook. Let her cook. Okay.
2: Go.
5: What?
2: Oh, my God. Do you know how to laugh?
8: No.
3: You need oxygen?
2: That's a gorilla.
4: I think your natural laugh is scarier.
6: You're like the evil person's sidekick.
2: Yeah. That's a gorilla.
6: That's the evil person's sidekick.
5: Just like, I want to try a different genre.
2: Human laugh, not gorilla.
5: No. That was my first try. This
2: okay,
5: is a different
2: second
5: one.
2: Try.
5: That was better. Okay.
4: That's like a witch. That was better.
5: That was better.
6: If I heard that at night, I'd be scared.
5: So what?
4: I don't know.
5: I think JC won.
6: JC or me.
2: No, you're
6: I think we all can do that.
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1: First world problems. When the cushy life hits a bump.
2: All right, our phone number is 800-543-3548. Please tell us your first world problems. Hey, Linda.
10: Oh, my gosh. This is so awesome. First world problem is I just got a new phone and I have to set it up.
5: I hate having to do that.
10: Yeah, yes. All the one-time passcodes, getting sent to emails, coming to texts, all of that.
11: It's a whole thing. It takes about three
6: visits. What phone did you get?
10: I got the Samsung Galaxy Ultra 26.
5: Oh, nice. I heard that one has a really good camera.
11: I think the Samsung does have the best cameras.
10: That's why I got it, because I love to take pictures, have memories. Yeah. And so that was the biggest incentive on getting it.
2: Well, let me ask you this, Linda. How long have you been a green bubble person?
10: All my life. I will never get an iPhone.
2: Okay. Yeah, she's a lifer.
6: A green bubble lifer.
10: I am a lifer. I worked at a job where everybody had an iPhone. They tried to convince me to get one, and I was like, I'm happy with my Android.
2: Yeah. I'll be honest, Linda, I used to judge people when I would get the green bubble back, but now when I see green bubble, I go, dang, they probably have the most fire pictures on their phone.
10: We do.
2: Well, Linda, congrats on the new phone. Sorry about the first world problem you're dealing with, though. It's awesome talking to you.
10: Yes, thank y'all. Y'all have a good day.
2: Bye, Linda. Too. I'm this close.
3: You're going to Android?
2: Yeah, but then it's a whole thing.
5: Yeah, everything's connected.
2: Everything.
4: Mac and everything's connected to the phone.
2: It's like I'm committed.
4: And they did that on purpose.
2: I'm very far.
6: You ain't close at all.
2: Hi, Carson.
12: Hi. Oh, my gosh. How are y'all?
2: Doing great. What's your first world problem?
12: Sorry, got a little nervous. So I am 30. I've driven the same 2009 Camry since I turned 16. I still have it. But my fiance got me a new Jeep last year after we had our daughter. So that's what I drive her in. It has all like the bells and whistles. Over the weekend, he took her to run errands. So I had to drive the Camry, which we only keep because he uses it to commute to work. But it has no Bluetooth, no aux, couldn't charge my phone, couldn't put maps up on the screen, no change lane assist, no backup camera, no nothing. And I'm just like so used to my new car, like couldn't use the seat heaters, all like nothing worked. And so I had to go home early because my phone was about to die and I didn't want to be lost out there with no maps.
2: How did they do it back in the 1900s? You know what I mean?
12: I don't know. My phone was literally on like 3% and I was like, I can't charge it, so I have to go home.
5: Oh, the panic.
2: Yeah, no. Absolute first world problem right there. I shut all the apps down, I put it on low battery mode, and then that when I do that it dies right away.
3: Well, I've said it a couple of times in the last year. Enjoy your Jeep.
12: Thank you.
2: Then we'll hit close, huh, Al?
5: Yeah.
2: Thank you for your call, Carson.
5: A little inside there, Al. Yeah.
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13: Tonight, mostly clear with patchy fog possible, lows in the low to mid-60s. Thursday, mostly sunny and hot with high temps also nearing 90. And for Friday, breezy with the chance for a couple showers, high temperatures upper 70s to lower 80s. From the Storm Track 9 Weather Center, I'm meteorologist Olivia Glass.
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0: All right, we're going to be taking more calls on if you got caught or you caught somebody when it comes to cheating. 800-543-3548. Those are definite deal breakers, but I was looking at these deal breakers on BuzzFeed. Reasons why they're just turnoffs and you had to break up with someone. And some of these are pretty funny. Anna, you'll relate to this one maybe.
3: Okay.
0: I broke up with her because of her peanut allergy. I have peanut butter and I love peanut butter and nuts in general and decided I'd rather eat peanuts than date her.
3: Wow.
0: She said even a hint of it after brushing my teeth could kill her. So I was like, nah, I want to eat.
3: Oh, wow.
4: Sure. That's a lot of pressure.
3: It is a lot of pressure. I have to be very careful with my peanut butter consumption.
0: Do you really?
4: That's what I'm saying. When I was with Chicago, I got the ick about his peanut allergy because he was so strict about it. Like, he wouldn't even go to Thai restaurants.
3: Yeah, I mean, too. if it's airborne, it's that serious.
4: Like a dog.
0: Yeah, but you gotta, at least you did it early before you fall in love and all that stuff.
5: Yeah.
3: When Ryan took me out on one of our earlier dates, he pretended to have an allergic reaction because we were at a Thai restaurant.
4: What?
3: And then he was like, haha, so funny. And I said, haha. But I ended up marrying him, so I guess it doesn't
0: matter.
5: Wow.
0: My friend Thorgis, his wife is allergic to lime. This is my best friend. And I guess
6: Limes?
3: That's so sad.
0: So on her first date, I guess that like on their first kiss, he kissed her, and then a couple minutes later, she's like, I can't breathe.
6: Oh, no.
0: And he's like, damn, I'm that good?
6: Took
0: your breath away? And she goes, did you have lime in your drink? And he goes, yeah, I had a shot of tequila and then drink it. She goes, get me to my house ASAP. I got to do an EpiPen shot.
6: Oh, my gosh.
0: He was kind of feeling himself at first, but nope, it wasn't it.
6: I had a couple of them back in my dating days. Uh-huh. I had that one girl that would ask me, hey, did you get my Texas last night? I'm like, Mike, what do you mean your Texas? Your state? She would always say the plural of text and call it Texas. And I could not date her. I could not date her. And one girl would start and end a sentence with the word seriously. Like, seriously, what are we doing tonight? Seriously. Yeah. And it just got on my nerves.
0: That's a no-go.
6: It just ground them. Ooh.
0: This one right here is odd.
5: Good thing you can afford to be so picky.
0: Wow.
6: Thank you, Kelly, for bringing it back.
0: This was it. I broke up with her because she didn't like pancakes. I offered to make her pancakes, and she said she doesn't like them. I told her I didn't like her, and we broke up.
5: Oh, wow. Okay.
0: Fun fact, my son doesn't like pancakes.
4: What?
0: He's not a pancake guy.
4: So
5: it's a texture thing.
0: And nor does he want to put maple syrup on it. It's like, what is going on with my children?
5: Nah, I want pancakes.
4: Yeah, me too.
0: And this guy's just... The sounds she made when we were doing laundry sounded so fake. Like, maybe I'm good, but there's no way I'm that good. So you broke up with her.
3: Humbling.
0: A humbling experience right there. All right, well, let's get to our friends that have been caught or caught somebody cheating. Let's get to the phones. Hey, Kennedy.
7: Hi.
0: Kennedy, you caught a man cheating, and then he tried to make up an excuse. What did he say to you?
7: Yeah, so I actually had like a feeling about it because he never saved numbers in his phone, and the text thread was just like random. So he made up an excuse saying that he had to go help his sister that was just getting beat on by her boyfriend or whatever. So I drove him to his house, and then the next day I checked his phone and realized that I drove him to his meetup with the lady.
5: Oh, my.
7: And when I asked him about it, he said that I always looked so disgusted at him, and I never wanted to do laundry with him, so that was my fault, even though we did laundry every day. So I don't know what was his problem.
0: JC, shout out. I'm not shouting out any of what that guy did. We're not doing nothing. Dang, Kennedy, I'm so sorry. Did he tell you, like, hey, drop me off here, I'm going to take care of business, but leave and don't come back for, like, 12 hours?
7: No, the funny thing is the girl actually left him on red, so he started calling me, like, I miss you, come back. And I was like, it's Easter Sunday. I'm like, I'm hanging with my family. I'm not coming right back. And I just had a feeling, so I checked the next day, broke up with him. My aunt died, and then I was like, nope, picking up my stuff. I'm leaving. Wow. And so we were done after one day. That was it.
0: That is wild to have your woman drive you to to the house. That is
6: Easter Sunday.
0: Next level. Thank you, Kennedy.
6: Resurrection Sunday.
0: I know. He puts the erection in resurrection.
3: Oh, save that.
0: Oh. Yeah, let's not save that. I'd rather not.
8: He has risen.
0: No. I didn't think I was going to see this name on her phone log, but hey, Kinsey.
8: Hey.
9: Oh, not my Kenzie.
6: Different Kenzie. Okay.
0: Different Kenzie.
6: Woo!
0: Different Kenzie.
6: Dodged a bullet there.
0: All right, Kenzie, so you caught someone, and what did he say to you?
8: So I actually have two back-to-back relationships. Know how to pick them, right? My first one, someone was texting him, and it turned out to be a prostitute.
10: Oh. What was her name?
8: I don't know what her name was, but when I asked about it, he goes, oh, my friends just put my number on those websites, and that's why she has my number and address. I was like, oh, okay.
0: You want to believe him.
10: Well,
0: I get it.
10: Friends do that to each other as well.
0: Okay. Yeah. Not with ladies of the night, dude.
10: No, they do.
8: And then the second one, I didn't find out until this girl posted a Instagram post, and it was a sonogram.
6: Oh.
8: And she was pregnant.
0: What was his excuse?
6: Boy or girl?
8: She was having a girl. And I zoomed in on the date of, you know, how far along she was, and I did the math in my head. And we had, like, been apart, and he had hooked up with her. And then
10: pregnant.
8: After the fact, he's like, no, I'll never, like, I've never talked to her again. Well, like, the date was, like, after we'd gotten back together, which she was probably had gotten pregnant.
10: Wow.
0: Man.
10: So this would be a girl dad.
8: Yes.
0: No, we don't care about that guy. Are you doing okay?
8: No, we're not. No, we're not with him anymore. No, okay. No, good. None of that.
10: Are you okay, single now?
8: No, I'm married. I have a baby. Like,
0: okay, good.
6: Good for you.
8: I met my husband at church. Like, we're all good.
3: Okay. Yeah.
0: See, ladies listening this morning, if your man does something wrong to you, leave that guy so you can find the right one.
6: There
0: like
6: you go.
0: Yes.
6: Drop the
0: Thank
6: zero.
0: You, Kenzie.
6: Get your hero.
0: Have a great day.
5: There's always more.
0: I know. There's plenty of dudes out there.
5: Yeah, there is.
0: Kiara.
11: Hey.
0: All right.
11: Good morning.
0: Good morning. Did you catch a boyfriend or husband?
11: Oh, it was a husband.
0: Oh, man.
6: Oh, boy.
0: And what was his excuse?
11: Well, it was one of those where he said he was leaving. He needed some space to go stay with a friend. And then next thing I know, he's leaving. He says he's got a room with a landlord with one of the people from his work, which just happened to be a female boss.
0: Oh.
11: So then when my kids went to visit, I have a daughter who's a lot like her mother. Sadly, sometimes, but she calls me when they had gone to town, and she goes, "Oh yeah, Mama, if she's his landlord, why is his stuff in her nightstand?"
10: Oh,
0: yeah.
11: She was on FaceTime. She said, "See, Mama, that's his stuff right there."
0: Oh, dang! Oh, I'm glad you can laugh about it now.
5: Yeah.
11: Uh-huh. Wow. Oh yeah. Definitely laugh about it now. So you know, we end up. Calling her the landlord for the longest time.
0: Wow.
11: Until they ended up getting married later. So
6: So they lived happily ever after.
11: Oh my goodness. But it's all good. I am remarried to the love of my life. He
0: Period.
11: Was my high school sweetheart. And we found each other again after 33 years.
5: Oh, love that that's for you, beautiful. Kiara.
0: And thank you for sharing. You have a beautiful day.
11: You too.
12: Good morning, sunshine.
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2: Oh, here we go. Get ready to have some fun because joining us on the phone right now, you can check him out on the Lost and Found Tour, or he's hooking us up with his free stand-up on YouTube if you want to check out Neighborly. Let's welcome to the show Charlie Behrens, everybody. Yeah. Hi, Charlie.
3: Hey, how's it going, guys?
2: It's going great. Good. By the way, Kelly was so enamored by the fact that you've won an Emmy as a journalist.
0: Yes, that's a big deal.
3: Oh, yeah. Yeah, a regional Emmy, you know.
0: That's still a big deal. And I'm also fascinated by the fact that you are one of 12. My daddy's the baby of 12. Where did you fall in that line?
3: Oh, is he? I'm second oldest. And your dad, you said, is the baby?
0: The baby of 12.
3: Oh, no. I know his type.
0: Yeah, you do. Spoiled.
2: What's his type, Charlie?
3: Well, let's just say it was harder for his older siblings. Let me just say that, you know.
0: That's the truth.
3: And then they would probably disagree, and then they would get in a fight over that. At least that's how it is with my youngest sibling, who's a baby at 12.
4: I bet the youngest, though, you never get anything new.
3: Yeah, that is true. Although I feel like the youngest does, because they're usually the favorite historically.
2: Oh, yeah.
3: But yeah, there is a lot of hand-me-downs.
4: Yeah.
3: We had some hand-me-downs from the uncles, too.
5: What was breakfast like? All y'all sitting at the table together, all 12?
3: Yeah, if you could imagine, like, a church picnic. And, yeah, it was like that every morning. There was a lot of, like, you know, Lucky Charms, right? If it's a Lucky Charms morning, it's not like everyone's going to get those Lucky Charms.
5: Oh.
3: And there was a time when my brother took all the marshmallows, put them in the spoon, and did a Lucky Charms marshmallow bomb. There was no marshmallows left for anyone else.
0: Although,
3: that was the first time I saw someone get stabbed with a fork.
4: Yeah, you don't mess with the Lucky Charms marshmallows.
5: A lot of violence when they're
4: spoiled. You don't mess with the marshmallows.
5: Yeah. How many bathrooms did y'all share?
3: There was two of them. And, there was a lot of boxing out going in for those.
4: Oh, yeah. Set the
0: pit. I mean, all kids living, because my daddy, by the time he was born, I mean, he was already an uncle. So some of the kids were already out of the house. Y'all were all under the same roof at the same time, were you?
3: There were 11 at one time. Then my brother went to college, and then the other one was born.
0: Wow.
3: So 11, but your dad was an uncle before he was born?
0: Yeah, my daddy, yeah. Back in the day. My daddy's also like 8 years old now, so this is a long time ago. So his mother had her first child at 16, and she had him at 45.
6: Wow.
3: Wow.
0: Yeah.
3: Really good for them.
0: Yeah, sharecropping family in the South, you know.
2: We're chatting with Charlie Behrens right now.
0: I'm putting out all my grandparents' business.
2: He's on the Lost and Found Tour right now. He's going to be in San Antonio, Dallas, Chattanooga, Elkhart. He's going to be in Fayetteville, Oklahoma City. He's going to be all over the place. Make sure you check him out at charliebehrens.com.
4: I'm assuming that you may be on the success ladder, maybe close to the top. Do they all call you and ask you for money?
3: How'd you know? Yeah. And fishing spots.
4: Okay. Even more important. More valuable.
2: Charlie's got a really funny Midwest cheap bit if you want to check it out on YouTube. And I saw that your grandma was in the audience at that time, and she seemed to enjoy everything you were saying.
3: Yes, she was having a great time. Yeah, I mean, she does not care at all that I air out her dirty laundry about her gambling habits or... you know, her dentures that she asked my grandpa Bob to take to the dentist, but he took to the basement to fix with a drill. She didn't care at all.
4: That's what I love about old people. Yeah, it's okay. You just say it all. It doesn't even matter anymore.
3: Oh, yeah. She's beyond it.
4: Yeah.
2: Now, Charlie, man, your career has been really cool. Kelly just mentioned you were a journalist, and you're also, you can do some bluegrass music as well. You're an author.
0: Very talented.
2: Yeah, you're like super talented, man. And
3: heck of all trades, master of none, kind of a thing.
2: I don't know. You're kind of mastering comedy pretty well. What was it about comedy that made you take that leap where you're finally like, man, I'm just going to put a set together and see where it goes? Like, what was it about comedy that pulled you so hard?
3: Honestly, I was doing stand up, and then there was a bit that was kind of doing well, better than all the other bits. And so I made a video of it, and that took off. And then I got a fan base, and then someone asked me if I wanted to do a live show, and I was like, oh, shoot, yes. And then I was like, now I got to write a live show. You know, I mean, like, I only had 12 minutes. And so then I really hit the clubs hard, just trying to get that material down. And I've been doing it ever since.
4: Yeah, that's awesome,
0: amazing.
4: Yeah, yeah.
5: And he's got a cool concept for his podcast, too. Him and his podcast buddy, they pull up to a bar and they just take calls.
6: That's so cool.
5: So it's so simple, but it works.
3: Yes, the Bellied Up podcast. It's great because you don't even have to buy, well, you certainly don't have to buy a bar, but you don't have to buy a studio.
0: Right.
3: So you just show up and it involves drinking.
0: Yeah.
3: And just giving advice that we have no business giving.
0: No prep. Just show up. So, I love it.
7: Speaking of drinking, Charlie Barron's also has his own brandy.
4: What? Dude, come on now.
6: You have quite the resume.
3: Oh, yeah. Yep, brandy. Barron's old-fashioned brandy. And, yeah, if you guys want some, I'll smuggle some down there.
4: Whoa!
6: Come on, bring it.
7: I feel like, Charlie, you're the friend everybody needs because you got something for everybody.
4: You're the guy with the hookup.
3: Yes. Yes, I am the hookup. Absolutely. I can give you a brandy. I can give you a walleye spots and a bad harmonica solo. I can do all that.
4: Oh, wow.
7: Al's been trying to learn the harmonica, Charlie.
4: I'd break you off some. Yeah. We're packing up stuff around here.
7: Charlie, would you like to join mine and Al's band? It's called the Don Cheadles.
3: Oh, yeah, absolutely. With a name like that, how could I not?
0: You got time, right?
4: Yeah.
7: Well, this is going to be great.
5: Isn't his accent so cool? Is it like a Wisconsin accent?
7: Sure
5: oh,
7: is.
5: My gosh.
6: I love it.
3: That was a good impression right there. I like that.
5: What's your favorite cheese?
7: Now, you do it. Now, Charlie, it's your turn to do it. Do it.
4: Colby. That's a good cheese. That's a good cheese.
7: Now you get to do an impression of a gay guy, Charlie. Go ahead.
3: I know the answer to that one. Jeez, it's about that time.
4: A gay guy from Wisconsin.
5: Do a gay guy from Wisconsin. You got the pass.
3: Oh, jeez. That's some nice camo you got there.
6: I love the gay guy from Wisconsin.
5: We have the gay guy from Wisconsin.
0: He's got a new character for his act.
4: We really do have him on the phone right now.
5: Perfect.
7: Go check out his YouTube channel. You get his neighborly stand-up for free. He's hooking us up. Check out his skits that he's got. Husbands of Target, by the way. Hilarious. Big fan of that one. And you can check him out on tour, the Lost and Found Tour. If we want any information, where do we go, Charlie?
3: Oh, you can just go to charliebarons.com. And, it's all there. The tour's up there and the whole deal. And thank you, guys. It was real great talking to you.
7: Absolutely.
4: Thanks, brother. Yeah. Appreciate it. Continued success.
7: Looking forward to tasting your brandy, sir.
3: Thank you. Yeah, I'll do some bootlegging. I'll cross it through state lines so we know it's a felony.
4: That's the way we roll.
3: See you guys.
0: Bye.
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9: Mostly clear skies and mild this morning with areas of patchy fog possible, then becoming sunny and hot today with high temperatures around 90. Tonight, mostly clear with areas of fog possible, lows in the low to mid 60s. Friday, increasing clouds and breezy with a chance for a couple showers, high temperatures upper 70s to lower 80s. From the StormTrack 9 Weather Center, I'm meteorologist Olivia Glass.
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19: She puts the suck in succulents. 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
18: I'm going to firm up my jiggly part. 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
20: Firm up the jiggly parts.
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4: Good Thursday morning. Today is Thursday, October 15th, 2026, and we are the Kid Craddock Morning Show. Can you smell the weekend? I can smell it. I can smell it. It's just a day away. Anna, let's talk celebrity birthdays.
21: Happy birthday to Bailey Madison. She's 27 today. You know her maybe from The Good Witch or Once Upon a Time. She was young Snow White.
7: Ah.
21: Also, Paul Walter Hauser is 40 today. He was on Cobra Kai.
4: Any relation to Doogie?
18: Well, Doogie was not real.
7: Kids, Doogie Howser was a teenage doctor back in the day.
4: Doogie, it's the only Howser I know, Kelly.
5: Is that Neil Patrick Harris?
7: Yes, it is.
4: It is.
21: Oh, look at you.
18: Yes. He's real.
7: Nice, that was pre-gay.
18: Pre-gay?
21: Wait, not PG.
7: He wasn't out of the closet yet.
18: But he was gay.
7: Well, he was, but that was before we knew he was.
21: So to us, pre-gay. Keisha Cole is 45 today. Genuine is 56.
7: Oh, he's going to be riding that pony.
4: Shout out, Kid.
21: Dominic West is 57. He was on The Crown. Paige Davis is 57.
18: Yes, from Trading Spaces.
21: Yes.
18: She was the little perky host.
21: Yes.
4: I got a cousin named Perky Ho.
7: I don't know why I wanted to say
18: host, not ho.
4: I'm sorry, my bad.
21: Not to be confused with your cousin. Eric Benet is 60. He used to be married to Halle Berry.
18: Were they married or just together? I'm not sure.
4: I think they were married.
7: Is he an actor?
18: He's a singer.
7: Singer, that's what he was.
21: Yeah.
7: Or still is, maybe.
21: Celebrity chef, help me with the pronunciation here. Emeril
18: Lagasse.
4: Bam!
21: Yeah. 67 today.
7: Who coins bam? Who?
18: Emeril Lagasse.
7: You know?
21: And Larry Miller is 73.
18: I don't know.
4: Sounds like my insurance.
21: He was the dad in 10 Things I Hate About You. He was also in the Nutty Professor movies with Eddie Murphy. Familiar? He's 73 today.
7: Okay, happy birthday.
21: Today's National Grouch Day.
4: Shut up. I'm trying to get there, yo.
5: Do you think some people were born grouchy?
4: Quite cheddar.
18: Yeah. Oh, yeah, they're grouchy babies, yes.
7: Yeah. Oh, Al's going to come in here with his pants above his belly button.
4: Uh-huh.
7: I'm
4: looking forward to it, man.
21: It's also National Esthetician Day.
18: I love my esthetician.
7: That's what my wife wants to be because she loves popping zits.
21: Like skin, yeah. I Love Lucy Day. Mm. Anyone's a fan of the show?
18: I Love Lucy.
5: Black and white show.
7: Yeah, it was in black and white.
21: Back in the day.
7: Yeah. Was it ever in color?
18: Towards the end, I know she did shows after they were divorced, and those were in color.
7: Okay.
21: It's also National Lemon Bar Day.
5: Yum, I love lemons.
7: And I love bars.
18: This is just the best day ever.
4: Everything
18: we love is being celebrated.
7: Yeah. Lemon bars are pretty good, though.
21: Any fans of cheese curds?
18: Yes. I love a cheese curd.
21: It's National Cheese Curd Day.
7: Cheese curd also. Sounds so like it a does, gross
21: it's
7: word.
21: It's the word curd.
18: I love cottage cheese. Like. And those curds and the cottage cheese, I love it.
7: Curd
21: sounds like what?
7: Too close to the word turd.
4: The difference one consonant makes.
7: Yeah, we're not cool with that.
4: Yeah.
21: And it's also Get Smart About Credit Day.
7: Okay. Justin.
5: You're not wrong. And if you can help me fix it, how?
21: Yeah.
5: I can help you. What do I do? Get another credit card?
7: I fixed my own credit.
5: That's awesome.
18: Amazing. What's your number one tip?
7: Number one tip, open up a credit card. and then buy everything on your credit card and make sure you pay it every month. That's all I did. Okay. And I got mine all the way up to, I'm at 800 something.
18: There are some people believe you should carry a balance at all time. A very low balance.
7: Low balance at all time.
18: Yeah. Why?
4: It's supposed to be under 30% or something like that.
7: I pay the whole balance because I get scared.
6: I get scared too.
7: So I just pay the whole balance and it's worked. I've gotten it up. I was like high 500s.
21: And be smart because one time I accidentally opened up a credit card because I thought it was like a membership card.
7: Hey, when you accidentally do that.
5: Loans getting me
4: out.
18: Anyway.
7: Well, let's catch up with what everybody's been up to in the last 24 hours. We'll go around the room next.
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3: Happy Thursday. We call this Friday Eve. Let's see what everybody's been up to. Kelly Raspberry.
4: No.
5: I made a huge mistake.
3: What happened?
6: What'd you do?
5: I don't know what I was thinking. I thought this weekend was homecoming weekend at SMU, where my daughter, you know, is going now.
6: Yeah.
5: And I want to be part of the celebrations. So I volunteered to be at the mom's and dad's tent to get everybody registered.
0: Yeah.
5: I have to be there at 8 a.m. It's going to be not only cold, it's also not going to be homecoming weekend.
0: Oh,
5: I got the weekends confused.
3: No.
5: I volunteered for the wrong weekend, Big Al.
3: Oh, no.
5: But I can't back out.
3: Kelly, I'm
5: They're
3: so sorry.
5: On me.
3: Yeah, you already committed.
0: It could still be fine.
3: Oh, no, Kelly, is that a cough I hear?
0: Why did I think it was homecoming weekend?
3: Yeah, I don't know.
0: It is not homecoming weekend.
3: You could have definitely looked that up pretty easily.
5: I guess I don't know.
6: Why don't you do like everybody else at SMU and just pay somebody else to do it for you?
5: Right?
3: What's going on, Big Al Mac?
6: Do you think dogs know when we're mad at them? Not like no, but like when they're doing something wrong, like peeing in the house.
3: Oh, yes.
6: And I am trying my best to house train this little cute little dog, Bruno. And I put him in the crate and he'll go outside and pee, but he comes back in and is like, watch this, y'all. Because I got two other dogs. Watch this. I just peed outside, but watch this. And he'll just pee again.
5: Oh,
0: he's
5: no.
0: Marking his territory.
3: Yeah, they know when you're mad at him. In fact,
0: yeah, they do feel shame.
3: When my dog, when it rains,

0: my dog Coco refuses to go outside and poop. And she will poop in our closet every single time in the same spot. Mm. And I know she did it because I'll see her walk out of the room and she makes this weird eye contact with me where she goes, looks at me and looks away. And then her ears go down and her tail goes between her legs. And I will walk up and walk to the room and sure enough, there's a fresh pile of poop in the closet.
1: She knows what she did.
2: Just the same look I give to a guy when he walks in the bathroom and I'm just coming out of the stall and it's got a little aroma in there. I'm like,
3: why are you making us think of that? Why would you put that thought in our heads?
0: Big Al cologne coming your way in 2027. Get ready for that one. Ew. Anna, what's going on?
4: I am holding in my hand the one and only 24 karat gold Labubu. Just kidding. But I am holding in my hand my first pumpkin spice latte of the season.
3: Congratulations.
4: It is incredible.
3: It's
4: incredible.
3: It's a little delayed for you.
4: I know. Well, I was going to wait until October 1st because I wanted it to be fall. Then I went home and I forgot. And I've been trying to get up early every day and just drive through on my way to work. And I just keep not waking up earlier than I need to.
3: There you go.
4: Today, huge shout out to one of our behind the scenes producers that brought me this pumpkin spice latte.
0: Only to Anna.
4: I appreciate it so much. He knew I needed my first PSL of the season.
0: And you got it.
3: She's got pregnant privilege right now.
0: Yeah, she is very pregnant privilege.
4: It was very, very kind. It made my entire month.
5: Nice.
6: What's up, part-time Justin?
5: We are halfway through the month of October, and I still don't know what I'm going to be for Halloween. And I am going to cry because I usually have a costume figured out the month before October.
2: Yeah, that will be September.
5: I don't have any idea. I have no idea. So,
0: You'll figure it out.
3: Are you looking for suggestions?
5: No.
0: Okay, so what
3: all
0: do you
3: right.
0: want?
5: But I think we have a lot of costumes and dress-up stuff in our closet.
3: Why don't you just go back and repurpose something?
5: I think that's exactly what I'm going to do. My boyfriend said we could be closet monsters.
0: I saw a great one for Anna and Ryan on Anna's group chat on the Facebook. You probably saw the post already. It's Troy from High School Musical. The guy dressed as Troy, and then his wife is pregnant, and they just painted her all black, but they put the belly as a basketball, and he just bounces her.
4: Yeah, I saw that. It's cute. I'm kind of upset because I'm lucky to be pregnant during Halloween, but I'm not showing yet, so I can't really do, like, a funny pregnant costume.
2: Since you used to, you're kind of known for dancing a little bit offbeat, why don't you dress up as Guillermo?
5: Oh, okay.
0: Justin can dance on beat. He can't sing on beat.
2: Yeah, he kind of would do that dance and sing off beat a little bit.
0: Yeah.
5: Thanks. No.
0: Hi, Audrey.
7: Hi, good morning. I had a near fatal incident with the dog yesterday.
0: Near fatal?
7: I don't know how it would have played out, but the dog saw a bike coming and he got scared. So his reaction was to jump in front of the bike and almost hit it. Like the wheels almost went over him.
0: He might be part squirrel.
7: What would have happened is what I'm wondering. If a dog gets run over by a bicycle.
0: They die.
7: Really?
0: Maybe.
2: Yeah, possibly.
0: I mean, if he gets run over the wrong way, it could be bad, unless he's a big dog.
7: What if it was a skinny person?
3: People get hit by bikes all the time and die.
0: Yeah, but her dog's little.
3: I know, but I'm saying bikes are deadly weapons.
0: Yeah,
7: oh, my gosh. Yeah. Should I have to worry about that?
0: Yeah. You have a life that you got to take care of.
7: That's awful.
0: That's a lot.
2: JC may have stumbled on their name for the dog, though. Call him Squirrel.
7: Oh, okay.
0: Yeah.
7: I am reopening that conversation, by the way.
0: For names?
7: His name. Yeah.
2: What's going on with you, JC Chavez?
0: So there's a lot of things missing in my house. I have no socks. My wife said I did laundry. I went into my sock drawer, no socks. So I'm wearing old socks. And number two, I'm also missing all the scissors in my house.
3: Oh, interesting.
0: Every pair of scissors, my beard scissors,
2: Wait, you have beard scissors?
0: Yes, Al. I did have a beard a few years ago, and I had beard trimmer scissors.
7: You had a beard.
0: I did. It was sick.
3: Very sick.
2: It died.
0: Tail. I can't find my trimming scissors. I can't find my gift scissors. I can't find my paper scissors.
4: What?
0: Gone.
4: Why? This is a weird mystery.
0: We don't know where they're at. Even Kinsey doesn't know. My wife has no idea. They're just
5: whoever's
0: missing.
5: Whoever's taking them needs to cut it out.
0: I feel like there's a homeless guy that moved in and lives in my attic, and he's just borrowing the scissors.
5: Something tells me your son is taking your socks, because I always stole my dad's socks.
0: No, because my son wears white socks. I wear black socks.
3: Yeah, yeah.
4: Have you checked the attic to make sure there's not somebody up there?
0: No, because I'm scared.
7: That really happens, though. I saw that on I Can't Believe I Survived. There was a guy dressed as a ninja in someone's attic, and he'd been living there for, like, years.
0: See, I wouldn't mind if there was a ninja living in my attic.
7: No, he wasn't safe. He was just ready to be attacked. And so he was not, like, if you approached him, he was going to kill you.
0: Right, but I'm saying if I had a ninja living in my house, I'd be cool with it. Because I'd be like, he's got our back.
2: You'd rather have a ninja turtle.
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4: 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But first, let's check in with the Drive Time Traffic Center.
6: Right now, you're looking great in traffic. I'm not seeing anything to slow you down. It's a smooth ride from Mont Eagle all the way to downtown Chattanooga. Or if you're coming in from Cleveland or Sweetwater, it's a good ride as well. All the secondary routes are clear.
8: Sunny skies and unseasonably hot conditions for today with high temperatures around 90. Tonight, mostly clear with areas of fog possible, lows in the low to mid-60s. Friday, becoming cloudy and breezy with a chance for a couple showers, highs upper 70s to lower 80s. And for Saturday, breezy and much cooler with lows in the 40s and highs in the 60s. From the Storm Track 9 Weather Center, I'm meteorologist Olivia Glass.
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2: All right, all my single ladies and all my single fellas may want to listen to this. There's a woman going viral for sharing her story of being stood up. And she's asking Bumble to cover the costs.
3: Well, guys, this might be a first. I might be getting stood up. 9:30. He called me at 9:07. He was like, oh, I'm a block away. Clearly was lying. Oh, and the fact that I ordered a shrimp cocktail and a drink, and now I'm going to have to pay for that myself. For nothing. For me to sit here.
4: Oh, my God, you guys. I just tried to call him to let him know, like, hey, I'm leaving. It went straight to voicemail.
3: Wow. I just got stood up, you guys. I need a break. I need a break from dating. It's too much. My heart can't handle it.
2: Now, before we start the judgment here, things we need to know.
5: We're
2: in the court of public opinion right now.
6: A lot of questions.
2: She is an influencer.
7: Okay.
6: And strike number one.
2: Like our girl Audrey, she is a serial dater.
6: Whoa. Strike number two.
2: Audrey.
8: What do you mean serial dater?
9: Acceptance is the first step.
2: Audrey.
5: Hang on, Audrey. This one's not about you yet.
2: You're a serial dater. It's not a bad thing. You're just trying to find the one.
8: We'll get back to that. Keep going.
2: Some of her Instagram posts are titled, Dating Your Dad, Week-Long Euro Trip with a New Man, and quote, for the past 4 years, I've been sending out solo holiday cards to find love. So you get the idea of what we got going on here.
9: This is just content.
2: Her name is Paige.
8: Yeah, absolutely.
6: All right, well, Paige lost me at, I went ahead and ordered the shrimp cocktail and the drink before he got there, expecting him to pick up the tab.
8: Absolutely, Kelly. That was my first
6: thought. That's where she lost me.
5: Right. Yeah.
6: And at that point, I didn't care if he showed up or not.
8: Yes.
9: That's funny because I heard that and I said, man, I want a shrimp cocktail.
2: That's what I heard too. So bad. Like with the cocktail sauce.
9: Oh,
2: you know?
9: My God. So
5: but if this is a thing where we can start doing this, I could tell you probably 4 dates in the last 6 months that I've gone to the expense of going to the restaurant or whatever, spending some money, and the person didn't show up. You know,
8: what?
5: So if that's a thing, well, we can start writing that off and getting a small claims court case against Bumble or whatever.
2: That's right. Here's what we need to do with Bumble, and I think Uber and Lyft got it going right, because if you get a Lyft, let's say you're Deep Ellum and you get in the Lyft and then you drive home and you accidentally get sick in the Lyft, what happens the next morning? You
6: they
2: get
6: charge
2: a charge.
6: Yeah.
2: You get a cleaning charge.
5: Okay. So
2: what we need to do for all the singles, attach a credit card.
8: Great idea.
2: Attach a credit card to your account.
6: It's an idea.
2: Now, if you ghost anybody and they spent money on an outfit, transportation to get to the spot, Bumble can then charge you for what they spent, and Bumble can reimburse the person that got screwed over.
6: I can see in theory where that would work. But is it a possibility that somebody figured out who this person was and did this just to stick it to her?
10: Well, that's and a lot of people do say their number one problem is getting out of the app and into a real life date.
6: Yeah, this girl's using the dates for content.
2: 100%.
6: Well, she's kind of looking for love.
9: I kind of even questioned if there was a date to begin with.
6: Right.
9: She could have just posted up and make it look like she got stood up, but it's just content.
5: The dude walked in and said, yikes, and turned around and walked
2: There's
5: out.
2: Also that possibility. Oh.
6: I don't know.
10: I don't blame Bumble for this.
9: No, I
10: blame
9: don't
10: her.
2: Well, they facilitate the date, but yeah, it's not their fault that the guy left.
6: What's
2: but also, guys, do your due diligence and look up these people, and you might find that she has an Instagram story called Dating Your Dad, and you're like, yeah, I don't want to date that
5: does
2: girl.
5: Does Bumble, because I'm not on Bumble, Audrey, does Bumble have any type of star rating system where you can tell if the person has been...
6: Like more, a good track record?
5: Yes.
9: That Black Mirror episode.
5: Has stood up people before and all that?
8: None of the dating apps do, actually.
2: They should.
8: I'm on Hinge, Bumble...
5: Well, I'm gonna start a date now.
9: That was actually a Black Mirror episode.
2: Yeah.
9: Where they would put the 5 stars.
2: Now, we are set. I thought he said 8 minutes.
10: Oh, no.
6: That's 4 minutes.
10: Oh, okay.
2: Yeah. Edit here. Now, in the date, I'm gonna transfer over to Audrey's mom. Now, speaking of dating, Audrey, you did reveal some information that your mom is urging you to
8: stop dating.
2: Wow.
6: Well, forever?
8: Or
6: just for a minute.
2: Hold on, Audrey. What are you going to do when you go on the Katy Trail? What's going to happen?
5: I'll
8: just be not looking. I guess.
5: You can't not look.
2: Audrey can't look outside in the canal and see a guy walking by without going.
10: But
7: what is going on.
11: Yeah. You can look, but you don't have to engage, which I'm happy for you on this journey, Audrey. Yeah.
12: But what is your mother's reasoning behind that?
13: So this is something she's never said to me before. My mom is someone who, when I first joined the show, people were like, is your mom disappointed in you talking about dating?
11: Yeah.
13: And my mom was in the comments like, hell no. Like,
7: she's a defender.
13: She's like, I love Audrey living her life like this. It makes me so happy. Because,
12: she's your number one fan.
13: Yeah, I have spent a lot of years not doing this and not feeling comfortable doing it. So I finally got to that point and she was very supportive. Now my mom is saying that I just need to stop for a minute. Mm. She's like, Audrey, you know, maybe just a few weeks, you just need to work on you.
7: Yeah.
13: Mm. And that's something I've never heard come out of her mouth before.
12: Do you agree?
7: Want to do that?
13: Yes. And okay. I'll tell you why. Not to be too honest, but...
12: Oh, be honest.
7: Oh, here we go.
12: Come on.
7: Not to be too honest.
5: It's not gonna be honest.
7: Severe honesty.
13: Okay. My mental health has not been great.
7: Uh-huh.
13: I think you guys in here in the studio know that. I had a really hard few weeks.
7: Mm-hmm. And dating doesn't help that.
13: And no, I got my heart broken. I will say that.
7: Yeah.
13: And it feels like I've spent the entire year with my heart broken, to be frank. It feels like I just go in these things and I don't want to date them. And then I finally agree to date them and I give them my all. And then dang, I get shoved in the door.
11: We are sick of 2026.
13: Yeah.
12: But has it all been them? Or have you maybe self-sabotaged?
13: I would say when I have...
7: To be completely honest.
13: When I have agreed to an exclusive relationship, mm-hmm. I have been a good partner.
7: Okay.
13: I know that for a fact because I spent a lot of years not being a good partner. And I learned from that I don't want to have regrets going forward,
11: uh-huh.
13: looking back on a relationship and being like, oh, that was my fault.
11: And that's called growth.
13: Yeah.
14: I would say letting your heart heal before you... give it to someone again is pretty Absolutely. Good idea.
13: So I spent a lot of the year broken over Chicago, and then I was still going on these dates. Then I finally met someone I liked, and then that hit the fan a few weeks ago, and I was really sad about it. And other things happened in my life personally that were really, really hard, and I was struggling to even honestly get through the day. Like,
7: okay.
13: It was just hard to survive. It was hard to be alive in the afternoon.
7: So your mom, as your mother, and knowing you're the best, realized that and said, Audrey, you got us. Stop that and just get back to you.
13: Yeah, because okay, I that's crashed a good thing. Out after my eye surgery. I had an allergic reaction, and so it got really big, and I looked horrible. And I called my mom on the way back from the doctor when they cut the stitches at the end. They don't take them out, actually, fun fact. They cut the ends, and the rest of it dissolves. When they did that, she cut the stitch, and I had been pretty strong up until this point. But when she did it, it hurt so bad. Mm. I started hysterically crying in the office, and I couldn't stop.
12: Oh, because it was swollen from the infection?
13: Yeah, allergic reaction. It hurt, and then I started feeling bad mentally, and then I'm driving home on the tollway calling my mom, hysterically crying.
12: Aww.
13: And she's like, okay, Audrey, because I explained that it wasn't just about the physical pain.
11: It was everything.
13: Like, there's everything going on right now, and everyone seems so happy around me, and I'm trying everything I can to be happy for everyone around me, but I am miserable inside.
7: Aww.
13: And my mom was like, maybe you don't need to start dating someone else immediately right now.
12: Maybe that's it. Maybe you don't need to look for your happiness in a man.
13: Kelly.
7: Amen, sister. And you're getting some support on the text, Audrey, including this one from John, who wrote and said, hey, Audrey, how long is this going to go?
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17: We have an accident 24 eastbound as you come around Moccasin Bend. It is backing traffic up almost to Browns Ferry Road. So it's a slow go until you get past that accident. Other than that accident, the interstates look great.
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2: Kelly, what's going on with the celebrities, though?
3: I'll tell you, my mother-in-law, if I had to pick the number one Catholic in the world, beneath the Pope,
0: my mother-in-law. Oh, okay.
2: Wow.
3: Yes, she is a very devout Catholic, and I know she was really concerned because during his noon prayer on Sunday, the Pope Leo, he said doctors had discovered this small little nodule on his lung,
2: mm-hmm.
3: and he was going to have it taken out in surgery, and oncologists even said that if it did turn out to be cancer, they caught it so early, the prognosis was excellent. So the surgery was done. And yes, it was cancer,
2: okay.
3: but they removed it. They said they removed the lower lobe of his right lung.
2: Whoa.
3: And said the surgery was successful, no complications.
4: That's what my mom. My mom had that done.
3: Yeah.
4: So they just removed part of our lung and
3: early,
4: it still works.
3: You got to go. I mean, how do you catch that? Do you have symptoms for something? It's just regular screening. Plus, when you're the Pope, I think, and like the president, the Pope, anybody else like that, they're getting screened all
4: constantly.
3: The time. Yeah.
5: Right. We get the Pope to pray for everybody. Who prays for the Pope? We all
3: everybody.
5: Do.
3: Everybody.
5: Let's pray for
4: everybody
5: the Pope,
4: does.
5: Y'all. Yeah.
4: Everybody
5: okay.
4: And the Cardinals.
5: Okay. Oh, man, I don't like the Cardinals. I'm more of a Rangers fan.
6: Oh, well. So was anyone here a fan of the show Girls?
3: I never saw it.
4: I'm a fan of girls in general.
5: Same.
3: I did hear a lot about the show that made me believe it wasn't for me, Anna.
6: Yeah.
3: Wow. I don't think it was made for me.
6: I don't think it was made for Kelly either.
3: There's a lot of really gross stuff. And I heard about a scene that Allison Williams' character did at one point. I'm like,
2: oh, is that in the kitchen?
5: Whoa.
6: Oh, I don't know what scene you're referring to.
5: I don't either.
3: It was gross.
6: Oh.
2: It was,
3: anyway,
2: I had no way to explain it on the radio. But
7: from my friends who watched it, they loved it.
3: All I could think about was her dad. You know, her dad's that news anchor guy, whatever,
2: Brian Williams.
3: That got disgraced for lying, you know, about all of his
2: I was on an Apache helicopter.
3: All I could think about is, what if I was that actress and Jerry Raspberry had to
2: do that scene?
3: Watch that. Oh, I don't know. Well,
2: it's an intimate scene, Al.
5: I got you.
3: Yeah.
5: Send me the link.
6: So this was Lena Dunham's baby, essentially, this show. Yeah, it was really popular. I feel like I had a lot of friends that watched it.
2: Right.
6: I never really watched it, but I did
3: not
6: see...
3: Not for you either, Anna.
6: I get it. You know what? Because I don't even know what scene you're referring to, so send me the link also, I guess. Just kidding. But the girls, they're coming back. Lena Dunham shared a Zoom call with Allison Williams, Zosia Marnett, Jamina Kirk and Andrew Reynolds, asking if they'd be willing to come back next summer to shoot Girls. So they all said yes. And it's just going to be a limited 5-episode series that will be on HBO Max. I'm interested to see how this goes. I guess just doing 5 episodes of a show that was on years ago. Interesting concept,
3: like,
6: I guess.
3: Mm-hmm. I guess.
6: Oh, Gilmore Girls kind of did it.
8: I was about to say it was like Gilmore Girls.
6: Yeah.
3: Instead of like with Sex and the City where they did a big movie, they're just it's probably going to be like a movie they stretch out over 5 episodes, right? Just catching up where everybody is.
6: Yeah, probably. So that'll be on HBO for Girls fans. I know. I saw a lot of people posting about it because they were excited about it. So I think they have a very dedicated fan base.
7: That's also where Adam Driver got his start.
3: Well, in her memoir, she wrote about that.
2: It was bad.
3: She threw him under the bus big time.
2: Oh, no.
3: Adam's coming back.
7: He's not coming back.
3: No.
5: She was driving that bus. Huh?
2: Yeah, she was.
5: Yeah.
3: She drove it over and backed up and drove over him again.
5: Oh, dang.
2: Adam got pile-drived.
6: Oh. Well, to give you a little bit of backstory in case you have not been keeping up with this, Kelly Raspberry. Did you say Kelly Clarkson? She drove all the way to Brooklyn to check out this rad shop.
3: Rad.
2: Kelly Clarkson does.
8: So much.
6: Yes. And she asked about buying this mechanical bird that was on the wall. And she said that basically they told her that she couldn't afford it and she felt like she was on Pretty Woman. So she vented on X about it. And she said, if you want to be treated like Julia Roberts in Pretty Woman, go to Art of Play. So the store responded to that saying it was a misunderstanding and that bird wasn't for sale, even though there was a $15,000 price tag on it. And the $15 price tag was an identical copy of this bird by the artist that lives in Washington, but she wanted to see if there was something comparable. I think she was more mad about the way they treated her.
2: Right.
3: No, she didn't want to see something comparable. The store
5: tried to sell her on something.
3: They said, look, this is by an artist. This one's not for sale. But if you want to pay the artist who lives in Washington $15,000, it's going to take you some time to get it. But otherwise, I have one over here comparable for $2,000 you could take home today. The store owner saying happened.
6: Yeah. And now, and then Kelly doubled down and said that the store owner was lying.
3: Yeah.
6: Now the store owner is speaking up about how awful this has all been. Because, it's been on social media, people have been just absolutely attacking the store. The owners to Page Six said, "It's a pop star, a mechanical bird. It's surreal. When this thing first started, everybody wanted us to die." He said that the store had received thousands of hateful phone calls and texts. His employees are being threatened.
2: Yikes.
6: People are tracking them down on social media, doxing their friends and neighbors. Ridiculous. It gets to a point where it just gets too far.
2: It's too much, fans.
3: I saw a guy on social media go in the store and demand justice for Kelly Clarkson. And just... It's not funny, though. These women are they're doing it for clicks and likes.
6: Yeah.
3: And he's berating these employees, and they're just like, they're trying to be polite. He's like, justice for Kelly Clarkson. You all are... You're just going off on it. Yeah, it's like, dude, what are you doing?
8: That is an insane thing. We're taking it too far now.
3: Threatening them.
6: It gets too far. It's like, I understand, like, Kelly Clarkson was frustrated in the moment. She posted about it, probably not thinking that this would be the outcome.
3: She literally walked their surveillance video now, showing the interaction. You can't hear what's being said. But it looks like she was just having a bad day.
9: She has a couple of things in her
3: hands. The store was packed. Everybody's dressed like Kelly. They're all wearing schlubby clothes. Nobody was being treated rude. They show the guy talking to her. He's just holding a cup of coffee and goes to walk. It looks like he's going to go show her the other bird and she just walks away.
9: She had a couple of things in her hand from the store ready to buy those.
3: She put
9: them
3: back on the shelf. She went up to the front guy at the counter. You know, she's mouthing off at the guy at the counter and then just walks out and immediately gets on her phone and starts in the heat of the moment.
2: You got to wait 15 minutes or 24 hours.
3: Yeah. The thing is now, you got to talk about that. That's a real abuse of power.
2: Yeah.
3: That's a real abuse of power.
5: But if they were real rude to her.
3: It doesn't matter. It's like she has more power than they do. You know your power. And she did that knowing, I'm going to sick all my fans on this store because they made me feel bad.
2: And we love Kelly Clarkson. We really do.
3: We do. And
2: you're allowed to have a bad day.
3: I've been guilty of having more than one bad day, but she really needs to come out now. She hasn't said anything.
6: I'm kind of surprised.
3: To come out.
6: I assume she'll apologize, but I did see a guy on TikTok saying that for Halloween this year, he's dressing up as a mechanical bird.
3: That's
9: funny. The mechanical bird is so cool.
8: Oh, yeah. I'm looking at it. It is not cool. What do you mean?
9: So there's they call it mechanical, but there's a crank. And you watch the bird move.
3: Yeah.
9: It looks so real. It's so awesome.
5: I think we have the mechanical bird on the phone
3: now. We don't have time for
9: that. They're selling it for $15 million.
3: But Kelly needs to do the right thing and put this to rest.
2: Yeah. This morning, the Kid Craddock Morning Show is sponsored by Prize Picks. 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
10: We still have a problem 24 eastbound as you come around Moccasin Bend. We've got an accident. The left-hand lane is open, but it is very congested and slow all the way back to Browns Ferry. So if you're coming in from Lookout Valley, expect to slow up in that area until they get that accident cleaned up. Again, that's 24 eastbound as you come around Moccasin Bend.
11: Clear skies and mild this morning with areas of patchy fog possible, then becoming sunny and hot today with high temperatures around 90. Tonight, mostly clear with areas of fog possible, lows in the low to mid 60s. Friday, increasing clouds and breezy with a chance for a couple showers, high temperatures upper 70s to lower 80s. From the Storm Track 9 Weather Center, I'm meteorologist Olivia Glass.
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3: So we have a slight issue. We need to break the news to my sister-in-law of something that went down at our house yesterday.
4: Okay, oh, what happened?
3: My sister-in-law is going through some changes. So she moved out of her house, and she moved into a new apartment. Okay. And so she was using our house to receive mail, which is cool. You know, like,
5: yeah,
3: she's in the process. So she wants to make sure that the things she needs are getting to where they need to be. So she's using our house. And she hit my wife up yesterday. And she said, hey, I had a check sent to your house, a pretty good sum of money because she's renting out her house now. And so she said, I was expecting this through some insurance company, but it was a check with a comma. So she's like, I'm going to stop by and pick it up because it says it was delivered. And I just see my wife go, okay, when are you coming? And she said, maybe today or maybe tomorrow. So it'd be today that she's coming. Mm-hmm. And so she said, okay. And she hangs up. And I said, oh, that's cool. And my wife, Kinsey, looked at me and she goes, oh, no.
5: Oh, no.
3: And I said, what? Oh, no. She got a check sent to our house. Give her the envelope. Bam. And she goes, I threw it away.
4: She threw it away?
3: And I said, how did you throw a check away, Kinsey?
5: And like, now you know.
3: How do you know that? And she said, it's because my sister mentioned the company that it came from. And I thought it was junk mail. And Kinsey's not a big fan of junk mail.
6: No.
3: So she said she doesn't need this junk mail from this insurance company.
5: Oh.
3: And so she ripped it up and she threw it away.
5: Oh, no.
3: I'm pretty sure the company can reissue the check. Yeah. But
4: it takes a while. You got to talk to corporate and get it.
3: I was like, our trash is very expensive right now.
5: Oh, man.
3: She threw away a check.
5: Oh, I would feel so bad.
4: Yeah, not even your check.
6: How much was it?
3: I don't know exactly, but there is a comma. There is a comma in there.
6: Oh my god.
3: I know. And when there's a comma.
6: So like $700.
4: So smart.
3: Have you ever thrown away something expensive?
7: Well, I know in high school and stuff, a lot of people threw away retainers.
4: Oh, that's
7: right. You take out your retainer when you eat, and that ends up in the trash, things like that. My husband accused me of throwing away the title to a car, and I know I didn't do it. But he's like, I would have thrown it away. I would have thrown it. You must have thought it was junk mail. Same thing.
3: Yeah.
7: But we still never figured out who did it.
5: It wasn't you, though.
7: I know I didn't do it.
3: My wife has a tendency to do these things very often because to me, this is a very priceless thing. There's not a money attachment to it. But my wife accidentally threw away my Social Security card.
5: Oh, that's a pain in the butt.
3: And to an immigrant like myself, that was a big deal.
5: Priceless.
3: That was very priceless. Mm. And so I had to figure out how to get my new Social Security card.
5: You have to call the office.
3: But when I tell you they make it really easy for you, you know, just to get a hold of somebody.
5: Of course they do.
4: You can probably do it online.
5: Of course they do.
6: A trash can loves to see Kinsey coming.
3: Oh, yeah.
6: What is she going to give me next?
3: Oh, my goodness.
5: I don't know if it's not accidental, but since Ryan and I are in the process of moving right now, we're going through a lot of things, and there's some things that I think should be donated and things that he thinks should be thrown away. We have an old comforter, what's it called? To sleep
3: comfort,
5: on.
3: Yes. Yeah, for
5: bed. Anyway, I was at, Ryan was like, we should get rid of it. It's old and it's just been sitting here in storage. Yeah. And I was like, yeah, but that's a comforter. And we're about to be in the winter. We should donate it, even if it has like some usage to it.
7: Yeah.
5: So we ended up donating it instead of throwing it away.
3: Oh, but that's better.
5: We've had a bunch of items where we're just like, is this too much to throw away? It's been confusing.
6: I have some Pokemon cards that I threw away as a kid. Now I'm regretting it.
3: Yeah. Dude, you might have been rich.
6: I know. For how much they're going for.
5: I know. You could have made $700.
7: It's not just radio. It's a familiar part of your day.
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2: All right, it's time for our new segment we've been doing, Ronaldo's question or topic of the day. Mm-hmm. What's up, Ronaldo?
3: All right, so I got this question. Well, it's not really a question. Statement, really.
2: Okay.
3: Small habits that prevent big fights. Because we've been talking about relationships a lot on this show.
4: That's what we do.
3: So I want to talk about the small habits that prevent big fights. Have you ever gotten to a argument or anything like that before?
5: My boyfriend.
2: I don't think.
6: Argument free.
2: If you've dated for longer than a week, you have absolutely been in an argument with your significant other.
5: My boyfriend and I, we would get into an argument on how to load the dishwasher. So simple. And it's because he would let stuff just chill in the sink. And I'm like, I'm the person who needs to wash it and then put it into the dishwasher. And I've come to realize it's only bothering me, so I'm the one who needs to take care of it.
4: I can't change Daniel.
5: He's gonna do it. He's gonna leave that dish in the sink and let it soak. He's a soaker. I'm a active scrubber and put it in the dishwasher.
4: So if
5: it's bothering me, I'm gonna take care of it. Otherwise, I'll let him deal with it himself.
7: Yeah, something that I think has worked for me a lot in my relationship was when Ryan and I first started dating. He's from the Northeast. And people in the Northeast communicate a lot differently than people here in the South.
4: Yes, we were talking about this with Chicago.
7: Yes, yeah. And so it was something that I noticed early on, and it's not his own fault. I noticed the way that his own family communicates is just at a higher level,
4: yes.
7: Or a higher volume, might I say. Mm. And when we first started dating, if he'd get frustrated with me or something, I would get more upset at the fact that how he was telling me instead of what he was telling me. And so I just had to tell him, I said, if I'm doing something that's bothering you, if you just tell me in a calm manner, I promise it will prevent a bigger fight, because then I'm just going to get upset with how you're telling me. And that saved our relationship ultimately.
2: Communication.
7: Just communication.
2: Always works.
7: Communication. Yeah. So now whenever I do something, like if I leave the dishes and it bothers him, instead of him going Northeastern on me, he just kind of very calmly says, hey, can you please put the dishes away? And then it's just way better.
2: I want to see Northeastern Ryan one day, though. I'm just kind of curious. Because I've seen him as just chill Ryan all the time. You know?
7: Yeah.
2: I got one.
3: Okay.
2: There's always an unsung hero in every family. And in mine, it's my wife. She literally does so many things that go unnoticed. And a lot of the times she goes unthanked. And that can build a lot of resentment. And it can make people feel unspecial and not worthy. And so one of the things I tell myself to do and my kids is thank you. Mm-hmm. Say thank you to mom. Mm-hmm. So I say thank you to my wife whenever possible to let her know that I notice if she cleaned the house and I get home and it's clean. Hey, babe, thanks for cleaning the
7: 100%.
2: House. So little things like that where I just say thank you when I notice that she did something. And I'll be honest, I still miss from time to time, but I'll say thank you. And I could see her face shift.
7: Yeah.
2: Because you could tell
4: that's all
2: that
4: she wants.
2: It's been a couple of days of feeling like we're ungrateful.
5: And acknowledgement.
2: The moment thank you comes out of one of our mouths, I see her lighten up.
8: Because as a wife and a mother, you do things because you love them. You have so much joy. And then when nobody says thank you, it's just is anybody paying attention?
2: Right.
8: Is anybody seeing me here?
7: Yeah.
2: Shout out to all the unsung heroes in at the houses.
4: Well, thank you.
8: On the flip side of that, you know, sometimes I will get frustrated at my husband for never putting a dish in the dishwasher, for never. But what I have to stop and do, and the habit I have started doing, is every time I'm just about to say something, I start reminding myself of everything he does do.
2: Everything he does.
8: I never have to pick up dog poop. Mm. I never have to do any of the landscaping. Mm. I never have to deal with customer service on the phone.
2: Mm.
8: I remind myself of that, and it shifts me from, like, you never do that, to being grateful. Mm. And so that's a little habit I've developed. I start going through the list of things he does do instead of concentrating on what he doesn't.
4: Yep.
6: Right. I think one thing that probably would have saved my marriage.
2: Okay.
7: it's honest.
2: Oh, my God.
7: It's honest.
6: Don't leave town.
4: Oh. Al, let's not act
7: small
4: like that.
7: Small habit.
8: That's not
7: fight.
8: Helpful.
2: All right, we're gonna give Big Al Mac a big old group hug here.
4: Right.
2: Awesome. Thank you, Ronaldo. Well,
3: I got six more things that could probably help you out here.
7: Right.
2: Yeah.
3: All right. So one of them is respond to bids for a connection.
4: Oh, right? Yeah.
2: Randomly due to the dishes if somebody else cooks dinner.
3: Another thing is handle conflict with respect and compassion.
5: So don't cuss them out.
3: Yeah, instead of being, you know, it's about working together. instead of being on the opposing team.
8: Well, right. You've got to learn how to fight fair.
5: Right.
8: I think that's important, learning mm-hmm. how to fight fair, because you're going to fight. You're going to have arguments.
5: And don't call each other names, because they don't like
8: it. Yeah,
5: that.
8: That's not nice.
7: Unless it's cutie patootie.
8: You know what else I've learned is don't bring up past arguments. Once it's settled, don't Ooh. Bring it up again.
7: That's
8: because
7: a great
8: that
7: idea.
8: Is, oh, right. as hard as much as you're tempted. Oh, yeah, remember when? Don't do that.
6: Don't do that.
8: Don't
7: do
8: that.
7: That's a great point.
3: Here's another one. Keep putting in effort. Consistent effort is far more romantic and genuine than short-lived princess and prince treatment.
5: Yeah.
7: Yeah.
6: You mean like every day?
3: Yeah.
6: Yes, Al.
8: Effort.
3: You're with the person every day.
6: Not necessarily.
5: He's with no one.
3: Okay, do you...
8: Why is Al here for this conversation?
2: Oh, my goodness.
8: We should have sent Al to the deli for this conversation.
3: If you go to bed with that person, you better keep putting in the effort.
5: Yes.
3: Sure. Be consistent with your words and actions. I think that's a big win.
8: Oh, yeah. Me too. I fully agree.
2: And a big one that we do, too, at my house, put your phones down at a certain time. Because yeah. a lot yeah. of resentment comes from... seeing them on their phones. We put our phones down around 5:30-ish.
8: Oh, that's or if we go amazing. To dinner,
2: and we try to stay off of it for the most part. And if we catch each other, we call each other out. But that's actually helped a lot because we feel ignored when we see our partner on
8: that's
2: the phone.
8: That's amazing because my husband and I will sit there and watch movies, documentaries. We're both on our phones right. the whole time.
2: It really does help, Kelly.
5: Oh, Ronaldo, yeah. I got one. If you are both fighting it, you keep that fight between you and your partner.
2: Yes.
5: You don't yeah. tell your friends. Don't tell your coworkers. You keep it just between y'all
3: don't
5: two.
3: Even tell your family.
5: Not even your family, because once you start bad-mouthing them, they're going to have a different opinion about
7: praise in yeah. public, correct in private.
5: Yeah.
2: Mm-hmm. Mm-hmm.
7: When you tell your family, it's over.
5: Mm-hmm.
3: Understand and speak in each other's love language.
8: Okay. This is what I was going to say earlier. This is the biggest thing I've learned from dating.
2: What?
8: Is just because it's my love language doesn't mean that's how someone is going to receive
7: that's
8: love.
7: Right.
2: Yeah. What's your love language, Audrey?
8: Words of affirmation. And that's typically how I just try to give it to other people as well. But then I realize that doesn't really work if their thing is like touch.
2: Right.
8: Which is or every gifts. Guy's love language.
7: Yeah.
8: A lot of gifts.
2: Yeah.
8: Okay. One. That yeah. sounds selfish, but it's true.
7: And like, a lot of people give love in a different way than they receive it.
8: Yes, that's yes. very true.
2: I'm a
8: so
2: toucher.
8: You're just not, somebody's telling you I'm they love toucher. You, but you're not hearing it because that's not your language.
7: Yeah.
8: Every man's love language is touch. And you know how you find out? You can do a quiz online. It's so simple. It's free. You just do a little test online and it tells you what your love language is. And you might be surprised.
2: Really?
8: Yes.
2: Because I know I'm a touch guy.
8: You think like, you are, but you should do the quiz online and see if you really
2: I know,
8: are.
2: Because I get touched, I'm like, oh, that's nice.
7: Because I feel like you're also a words guy. You like when...
8: You like words of affirmation.
2: I love words of affirmation.
8: Yeah. See? More than so one. How do you choose?
2: And I love getting gifts.
8: I'm trilingual.
2: I got all the love languages.
5: I like money, first class seats, trips to Dubai. Those are my love languages.
8: That sounds like a rap lyric.
6: Yeah, you need a
8: sugar daddy. Sound like you went off, broke off in a Cardi B.
5: Birkin bag.
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11: We still have that accident 24 eastbound, mile marker 177, that's as you're coming around Moccasin Bend. We now have a secondary accident that is just past Browns Ferry Road as well, so it's a very slow go from Cummings Highway all the way until the middle of Moccasin Bend, but then you're clear after you get past that accident in the left-hand lane all the way to the 27 split.
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13: Tennessee Valley.
14: Sunny skies and unseasonably hot conditions for today with high temperatures around 90. Tonight, mostly clear with areas of fog possible, lows in the low to mid-60s. Friday, becoming cloudy and breezy with a chance for a couple showers, highs upper 70s to lower 80s. And for Saturday, breezy and much cooler with lows in the 40s and highs in the 60s. From the Storm Track 9 Weather Center, I'm meteorologist Olivia Glass.
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2: Love letters to Kelly, because love is never simple.
3: Love letters. Love letters to Kelly.
4: Dear Kelly, you are the love expert.
0: I am.
4: I need your opinion on something that is starting to really embarrass me. My husband is an absolutely terrible host, but only when the company is mine.
0: Uh-huh.
4: These aren't unexpected visitors just dropping by. If I invite friends or family over, he knows they're coming, yet he'll literally hide in our bedroom the entire time and sometimes won't even come out to say hello.
0: Well, you've married a butt.
4: I end up making excuses for him while I'm left to host everyone by myself. Oh. But what makes it especially frustrating is that he's perfectly capable of socializing. Mm-hmm. When his own friends come over, he's out there talking, laughing, enjoying himself like a completely different person. So it's not that he's incapable of being social or uncomfortable around people. He simply doesn't make an effort when it's people who are important to me. I don't expect him to entertain my guests or become best friends with everyone I know, but I feel like basic courtesy would be coming out, saying hello, and spending at least a little bit of time with us. Kelly, am I expecting too much, or is it reasonable to expect my husband to show some interest and respect towards the people that I care about, even if they're not his friends?
0: No, it's not unreasonable.
5: No.
0: But you've married a butt. That it's just a butt. Now, have you expressed these things to him, or are you expecting him to know that you want him to do these things? Mm. That's another thing. If you've expressed yourself to him and say, just come out and say hi to everybody, but he's like, I don't want to be around your screeching friends and carrying on and da-da-da. You know, is he being a butt, you know? But you also, we expect men to read our minds and know what we're thinking. So if you've told him, and don't you? Don't we?
5: Yeah, y'all do.
6: Yeah.
0: So if you tell him in a nice way and not just like, you need to come outside and say hello to my friends. I'm always here saying hi to your friends and da-da-da. If you come to him, and I know a lot of times, you know, it's not fair. It's just not fair, but you have to pick your battles.
7: I can find the bright side in this for you.
5: What?
7: He doesn't find any of your friends attractive.
0: Yes, that's true, too.
7: I guess he's not coming out there going like, hey, what's up,
5: Alicia?
0: You know, my husband doesn't always want to be around when I have my girls over for swap parties, especially.
7: Right.
0: And I'm like, but honey, look at this as an opportunity for you to go off and ride your motorcycle. You can go explore. And he loves that. I present it with another option.
7: Yeah.
0: Because why do you want your husband there if he doesn't want to be there?
7: And by the way, Kelly does have swap parties, but it's not what you think if you're into the show.
0: Like a garage sale.
7: Garage sale party.
0: But it's like, if you tell your husband and you know he's going to be a stick in the mud, be grateful that he's not there with his butt on his shoulders making everybody miserable.
7: Mm-hmm.
0: Be grateful that he's in the other room. Just carry on with your life. You know, it's just like, sometimes you just have to accept it is what it is.
6: Yeah.
0: It is what it is. Is it worth divorcing over? That's the thing. Is it worth divorcing over? That's ultimately what it comes down to, right?
7: You want
0: to
7: quit?
0: You want to divorce? Because let me just tell you what the single scene's like there as per my single girlfriends right now.
7: Ask Audrey.
0: It's not great.
6: Not it's not great. Good. Yeah. It's awful so, always.
0: And how much are you entertaining?
8: Uh-huh.
0: Is this like a constant problem? How many parties do you have?
8: Because another friend needs a host.
0: Right? Maybe share the love, share the wealth. And maybe just, you know, it's time sometimes just to adjust our expectations. It's just because we want somebody to do all the things that we like. It's just not always that way. So you have to adjust your expectations. You can't control somebody else. You can only control the way you react or respond to it. And you set yourself up to succeed.
5: Just your expectations.
0: And it doesn't make it fair, it doesn't make it right, but it is what it is.
4: Mm-hmm. That's good advice, Kelly.
8: It is what it is.
3: Love letters. Love letters to Kelly.
8: This letter, I've gone through this with my own family, so this is something close to me. Dear Kelly, you are the love expert.
0: I try really hard. I am. Let me be confident.
5: Yeah,
0: there you go.
8: I am. I'm 35 and my husband is 32. We are currently going through a divorce. Yeah. Alcohol addiction has taken over so much of our marriage and created a cycle of hurt, broken trust, and distance. I finally reached a point where I knew I couldn't keep living in that cycle. The hardest part is that I don't hate him or even truly want a life without him. He's my husband and my best friend, and I still pray for his sobriety and healing. I know I've made mistakes in our marriage too, and I've tried to own those and grow from them. We're moving forward with divorce, and I'm prepping on moving out. But I'm struggling with how to let someone go, even though I still love them and have hope for them. How do you know when to keep hoping for reconciliation when loving someone means letting them go? And that's from Brittany.
9: I honestly don't know how. I mean, is there a timeline? Yes, it takes 365 days exactly, and then you'll be over it. No, there is no perfect timeline. But, you know, you just keep putting one foot in front of the other. You keep doing the right thing for you. And the right thing for him. He has to see that there were consequences for him not dealing with his addiction issues. Exactly. These are the consequences. But, you know, you can't, in my opinion, keep one foot in and one foot out.
5: Right.
9: In my opinion, if you're asking for my advice, you can't just, like, keep taking the phone calls when he's at 1 o'clock in the morning drunk and I want somebody to talk to. You're always there to pick up the phone. No, it's like when you're divorced, you are divorced and you're moving on with a new chapter of your life. Now, doesn't mean you don't long for, I think what it comes down to, like for me, when my first marriage ended, the marriage was over. We weren't in love with each other anymore. We both will admit that. But it wasn't that I was so upset about losing him at that point. It was that I was losing my dream. Mm. My dream had died because we had a child and I had these visions and I was sad for her. I was sad for me. I'm like, nobody's going to want me. I'm divorced and I got a baby and I'm too old to be out there again. So it wasn't about him at that point. It was about the death of my dream. So I think maybe, you know, but I love him. I love him. Well, you're divorcing him because this is a problem that he's not willing to fix for you. He has to fix it for himself, first of all.
8: Yep.
9: So, I mean, just keep one foot in front of the other. And at some point, I mean, it's not helpful to keep that relationship alive. You're going to have to cut him off, in my opinion, if you want to move forward.
8: And my heart goes out for you, Brittany. And it's sad. My mom had to watch my dad do it. And it was miserable. And it's torture just watching them drink and waste away their life.
9: Yeah.
8: And the hardest thing you're doing is saying goodbye. But you have to do it for your own sanity. Because to sit there and watch that happen is just so toxic and not good for your mental health.
9: Yeah.
8: And there's a whole other life to live. And Kelly, you hit it on the head. It's saying goodbye to the dreams and all the memories you could have made. That's the hardest part.
7: We're sending you all the love, Brittany.
9: Yeah, good luck.
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10: Heads up on another accident, 75 northbound. That is at the top of White Oak Mountain. It's got traffic really snarled up as you go up the mountain there. Again, that 75 northbound, mile marker 14, that's at the top of White Oak Mountain. We also still have a minor accident, 24 eastbound, just past Browns Ferry Road.
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3: Let's go ahead and talk about Tate McRae, because Kelly's been talking about her all morning long.
4: Well, I do want to get to that, but really quick before you get to that. Did you see, you remember about 2022 when the GMA third hour, Good Morning America third hour?
5: Yes.
4: You had TJ Holmes and Amy Robach. An affair that cost them their jobs and their marriages.
3: Yep.
4: Well, they now have finally gotten married.
6: Oh,
3: they did get married.
4: 4 years.
6: Yeah. I mean, I'm glad it worked out for them.
4: It was a secret little thing. We're just finding out about it. It happened like a month ago, like September 19th, in his home state of Arkansas, very small. The only reason we're finding out about it now is because you have to eventually file the license, you know, at the courthouse. But the whole thing that's interesting about this affair, not only that they made it to the altar, that when people have affairs, that usually doesn't happen. But you remember, she was married to Andrew Shue at the time.
5: Right.
4: He used to be an actor. Well, he's still an actor on Melrose Place. He's, you know, anyway. And he was married as well. Well, Andrew and his ex-wife, Mary Lee, they started
5: together?
4: Comforting each other through this betrayal.
6: Trauma bonding.
4: They are in love and living together.
3: Good old
5: switcheroo.
6: Just a little swap.
7: One swap.
3: Maybe more people should do that with their friends.
5: Right. You know what?
3: Not working out.
4: Happened with Shania Twain when her husband, Mutt Lange, was cheating with her best friend. She hooked up with the best friend's husband and they got married.
7: Wow. They get it. That other person understands.
4: They relate.
3: Can you imagine if people were having an affair and then the others find out and the guy goes up to the other one that and goes, hey, since they're cheating on us, you and I should. And I goes, no, I'm good.
4: I don't think it happens that way. But they, you know, they bonded over the mutual betrayal.
5: Well, if Kenzie calls me, it's going to be bad for you because I'm divorced.
6: Oh my God,
3: I'm going to end up with nobody.
4: But we are heading into the witchy season, so I thought this was interesting. Tate McRae, she's got a new single coming out called Housewife. We're really excited about it.
6: So excited.
4: And she's, you know, doing interviews about it. And she told W Magazine, well, first of all, she's figured out how to overcome her stage fright. She says she used to get blacked out with fear, but now she visualizes some of her heroes standing next to her, one of them being Michael Jackson, until she's able to get out there and do it. But she also dropped in this interview that she and her mom are witches.
5: Witches?
4: Just threw it out there.
5: Like hat and a broom?
4: She said,
3: witch, please.
4: Her powers include being able to see things in her dreams and predict the outcomes, and also she reads people's energies. She's not saying she casts spells, but I know a lot of people think Tate McRae is hot. If you hear a hot girl think she's a witch or says she's a witch, does that make her hotter or scary?
5: No, hotter. I can take crazy a little bit. A witch, I'm out.
8: I like my ladies magical.
3: Listen, we can all read people's energies. Yeah. Let's be honest here.
4: Every move.
7: So we're all witches?
3: Yeah, in a way. I mean, I can walk into the room and read Kelly's energy for the day and go
4: she different.
3: Does not need to be joked with
4: but
3: today.
4: That's different. I remember one time sitting at a bar in Miami, and this woman walked by me, and I was overcome with this horrible chill. It went through my body.
7: Oh.
4: And I immediately knew that woman was evil.
3: See?
4: That's the kind of energy she's saying she reads. So maybe I'm a witch.
3: I think
4: Kelly,
3: we can all feel it.
4: But you're a witch.
5: But to contradict what you just said, JC, I'm sorry about that. Many times in my life, I've walked into a room where a woman was there, and I'm like, what's wrong? And they say, nothing. And I'm like, oh, okay, cool.
4: You're not a witch.
3: You don't know how to read.
5: Something was wrong, but I just couldn't read it.
4: Not a warlock.
6: You're not a witch. Al, are you putting out your skeleton?
5: Charlie's been asking me, am I putting out the skeleton? I guess we're going to have to.
4: TikTok.
5: Yeah, I know, right? Right?
3: He ain't putting it out this day.
4: I mean, there's a thing to be said for waiting too long to decorate. Some people decorate way too early for Halloween.
5: Two doors down from me, Christmas lights are up and on.
4: Yay.
5: Two doors from my house.
3: Audrey.
4: Well,
7: I love this time of year.
3: We haven't had Halloween yet.
4: The trend in my neighborhood is now they're putting on permanent lights on the house.
5: Okay.
4: Yes. So you can change them all the time.
5: So
4: right now, my neighbors across the street have them like purple for Halloween.
5: Okay.
4: But like for the 4th of July, they made them red, white, and blue. For Easter, they made them like pink and
3: green.
4: There's
3: a name for them. What's that? What are they called?
4: I forget the name of it, but that's the trend in my neighborhood.
5: Wow.
4: And I don't know that I love it all the time because I love the specialness of Christmas.
5: Yeah, these are red, white, and green lights. These are definitely Christmas
6: lights. Yeah, my neighbors have they're all year long, they have lights and it's blue.
3: Are they called jelly lights, maybe?
4: That sounds right.
3: Because I wanted to get them for our house.
4: Right.
3: You could turn them into 4th of July. You could turn them into Valentine's Day. You could turn them into anything.
8: Easter.
3: And Kinsey said, no.
8: Halloween. They could do Halloween.
3: Yeah, Kinsey said, no.
6: You could do Christmas.
5: Yes. Right. All right. July 4th.
9: Yeah.
10: Easter. St. Patrick's Day.
9: Valentine's
3: I get it. Kelly said it and I repeated it. I apologize.
4: It's okay.
5: Like I think they're called jelly light.
4: But my whole point was... Y'all, JC's not in the mood. Can you not read his energy?
5: Read my energy. What's wrong, man?
4: He's not in the mood. Shenanigans.
9: We're witches.
5: Read my energy.
4: I'm just a fan of keeping things really, really special. I love the white lights. You could do red or color, whatever. But I like the Christmas of keeping it in December. Yeah. That's just me. Yeah. That's just me.
3: True. Yeah. Coming up next, we got a worst date ever. And I believe this one involves a witch. 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
11: It is very slow going up White Oak Mountain, 75 northbound. We've got an accident in that area at the top of the mountain at mile marker 14.8. Just be aware of that. It's very slow. From what I can see in the TDOT cameras, you need to move to your left. We also have an accident just past Browns Ferry Road, 24 eastbound, and a minor accident west 35th Street at Alton Park Boulevard. 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
6: Mostly clear skies and mild this morning with areas of patchy fog possible, then becoming sunny and hot today with high temperatures around 90. Tonight, mostly clear with areas of fog possible, lows in the low to mid 60s. Friday, increasing clouds and breezy with a chance for a couple showers, high temperatures upper 70s to lower 80s. From the StormTrack 9 Weather Center, I'm meteorologist Olivia Glass.
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4: 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We are very excited to hear how your date was the worst one ever.
5: Well, I met this guy through my friends, and we all have hung out and stuff, and he seems really cool. His name's Christopher. And we had ended up deciding to go on a date together, and he came to my house. He stepped inside, and he saw, I'm an athletic witch, which, like, I follow Wiccan and stuff like that, too, and a couple of other religions. And he saw some of my stuff in there, like my tarot cards and, like, some of my posters and book of spells and stuff like that. He acted like he was a little uncomfortable with it, but he seemed fine overall. Like, he wasn't, like, scared or nothing. And he just asked me, and I was like, well, I'm an athletic witch. And he was like, oh, and, you know, because I knew he was a Christian. And then it was fine. Like, we started talking about where we were going to eat. Well, when we get to the restaurant, he just kept talking to me about my religion, which I was like, not a lot of people around the South are like what I am, so I was, like, understanding and was just answering all of his questions and stuff. I'm not into anything dark or nothing.
3: Yeah.
5: But then he started to get really weird, and he kept, like, asking me, he's like, you're not going to cast a spell on me or nothing, are you? And I'm like, what? No, why? And then he was like, was this, like, all a trick to get me to come out with you so that way you could, like, get my hair or something? And I'm like, what? No. And I was like, why would I want your hair? Your friends have known me for years. I was like, they just thought that me and you would make a good fit together, so I decided to come out on a date with you. I don't see what the point of trying to corrupt your soul would be. Like, I don't get nothing from that.
6: and I don't get anything out of it.
5: He got so upset that he stood up and was like, I'm leaving. He's like, you're trying to curse me, and yelled it in front of everybody in the restaurant. I was like, oh my God. And he left. I had to walk home. Thankfully, it wasn't too far because we went to a restaurant that was close to my house.
3: You didn't want to take your room?
6: I'd be more mad at my friends for thinking you two had a chance that
3: yeah,
6: you had.
3: For real,
6: I mean,
3: for real,
6: what were they seeing that y'all two obviously didn't?
7: Yeah.
5: They never knew that he would ever be like this. Like, when we hung out and stuff a couple of times, he seemed so nice. Everybody kept saying about how nice this guy was. And da da da da. They've known him for years too. So when I told them what happened, they were mind blown. Well, scratch forward to like 6 years later, I have a husband now and kids and stuff and whatever. I went to this bar. I ran into one of my friends who had hooked me up with him, and I was like, "Oh my gosh, hey, how are you doing?" Da da da. And we started talking about people that we had known still from the past, and we started talking about Christopher. And I was like, oh my God. I was like, I can't stand him. He's like, I know. He's like, but I have to tell you something. And I was like, what? He, this whole time, has been convinced that he's cursed. And he's told every girl that he's dated that I've cursed him and that they're going to leave him because of me. And he just knows it. And I guess that he's had a couple of breakups and stuff. Well, he got with this girl. And I ended up running into her with him in Walmart, and I tried to say hi, and, like, they ran away from me or whatever. And I went to school with her. I told my husband, I was like, oh, my God, I think it's true. I was like, no, he didn't. And I ended up running into her by herself, and I tried talking to her, and she's like, I cannot talk to you because he's convinced that you have cursed him and that you're going to make me leave him if I speak with you. So, like, I'm not allowed to talk with you at all. He will freak out.
6: You know what an act of kindness would be?
3: To undo the curse.
6: To tell him you have undone the curse. Because he's so convinced you have.
3: Yeah.
6: To tell him that you have cast a spell and undid the curse. You're right. You know, that would be an act of kindness at that point, I think.
3: Then she's admitting to something she didn't do.
6: He is obviously tormented.
7: Yeah. But even if she tells him that if she didn't do it, he's not going to believe it.
6: Well, now he convinced she did.
7: Right. Right. That's what
6: I'm
7: saying.
6: But now if she says, look, you caught me, you're right. I've had a change of heart, and I have done this spell, and it's broken. Maybe that would help him.
5: I'm worried that he'd freak out and be like, oh my God, she's done more to me.
8: Wow. That's a trap.
3: He's been carrying this for 6 years.
8: And where'd you go to high school? Hogwarts?
9: I wish. No, I went to Whitman County.
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3: We are the Kid Craddock Morning Show, and we talked about our girl Kelly Clarkson, how much power she has on social media. Mm-hmm. And there's been like a little back and forth with a store in New York.
4: Just a little.
3: Well, now we have influencers who have just as much power. And these are regular people just like you and I that have 300 plus thousand followers. And there's a pregnant influencer who's gone viral recently.
4: Yes, I saw this.
3: Yeah, she was talking about how she asked a male flight attendant to lift her bag up, and he declined.
5: Oh, what?
3: But there's a reason, and we'll get to it. Her name is Dominique Elisa, and she has 300,000 Instagram followers.
6: I asked the flight attendant, can you please put my bag above my head like I'm pregnant? The flight attendant said, I can't help you, sorry. And then I said, well, I'm actually pregnant. I'd really appreciate if you could help me because last time I injured myself. And he goes, well, if you're not able to lift your bag above your head, you have to check it in. And I just, I was just so shocked. And the guy next to me, I think he saw my text messages. He's like, would you like me to get your bag?
3: Now, before we get so mad at this flight attendant for saying no.
4: They're coming out on both sides, hers and the flight attendant side.
3: Apparently, I was not aware of this.
5: Okay.
3: But flight attendants are told by their employer to not do that.
4: Why?
3: Because they risk injury. So if somebody's bag is really heavy and they're put in an awkward situation and your bag goes out, then that flight attendant can't work the flight. And then they got to find another one to fill in, and it can delay flights. So they tell them to just stay safe. We prefer you guys not to do it.
4: Part two of that, I read in the comments, one of the flight attendants said, we're not paid until the door is shut and we take off. So if that happens before we take off, workman's comp wouldn't cover it if
3: That's even worse.
4: So that's another part to it.
0: That's really important.
3: Yeah.
4: So, I mean,
3: and it's policy.
4: I get it.
3: It's policy,
4: but also it's like she's obviously pregnant too, but chivalry is just gone.
3: Yeah.
0: I wonder why the flight attendant wouldn't like say, oh, I'm not allowed, like it's part of my job, as opposed to just saying no.
3: Yeah. Right. And
4: because flight attendants, let's have their backs for a minute. They deal with a lot.
3: That's a lot.
4: Happen to catch them on the wrong day, like Kelly Clarkson in a magic shop, you could just be a little, maybe quick with your words, the delivery doesn't come across as well, but
3: you don't know if they just flew for 10 hours and they're like, I got to work overtime now. And
7: passengers love to argue, so they'd be like, what do you mean this is not part of your job?
3: And this is why it's okay. That's why we should step in as passengers and go like, I got you, I'll help you out. And a lot of flight attendants go ahead and ignore that, and they still will do it for you, but this flight attendant in that situation was like, no.
0: That's actually good to know.
7: What we need to applaud is the guy who helped her.
3: Yeah, for sure. Well done, sir.
7: Yeah.
3: Well done.
8: I love when men help me.
3: Really?
8: Yeah, I ask for it all the time.
3: When was the last time a guy helped you? Yesterday?
8: No, it's actually been a long time.
3: Can you help with anything?
8: Yeah, JC. There's a hole in my wall at my apartment.
3: Al, can you go for it?
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3: A lot of us are looking for a hobby. Everybody's looking for a brand new hobby. And the thing about hobbies is that you want it to be something where you can get away from all your stress.
7: Mm-hmm.
3: But it turns out that some hobbies actually create a ton of stress. So I have a list of hobbies that look stress-free, but are actually very stressful.
0: Okay.
3: Like bonsai trees.
0: Justin?
7: I bought a $300 bonsai tree and it died within the month.
4: Ripped off.
3: People think it's all zen. But working on those trees is very intense.
7: The guy said it was supposed to bring me good luck, and I had the worst month ever.
5: what kind of work do you do on a bonsai?
4: Trim it. You have to train it to go that way.
3: And train it.
4: Alan, my husband actually loves that. He had a bonsai a while back. He actually created a bonsai out of a giant tree bush kind of thing in our backyard.
3: Oh, did he really?
4: A giant one. Yeah, he did it on his own. He's really good at that.
3: It works for Alan.
4: But it is intense.
3: Most people.
4: Labor intensive.
7: And I found that any tree can be a bonsai tree.
4: Yeah.
3: My friend recently got rid of his, and it was a fish tank. He took up a fish tank as a hobby.
4: Yeah.
3: Oh, I'm going to put on,
0: clean it.
3: I'm gonna put on all these cool fish in there, and I'm just going to stare at them.
4: Shout out.
3: It's going to be so awesome.
4: We had that. Our son wanted one, so Alan's like, sure.
3: The amount of stress these fish tanks can cause, especially if they're reef tanks, because the reef you got to keep alive.
0: Can you, like, fresh water?
9: any tank is hard.
10: You have
9: hard,
10: to treat
9: Anna.
10: The water. The levels, I don't even remember. The chemicals have to be right or you can kill the fish. It's a nightmare.
3: Saltwater tanks are especially stressful, according to tank owners.
8: I had two water turtles. They were red-eared sliders. They were named Fergie and Elvis, and I loved them when I was in elementary school. And then my mom put them on Craigslist without telling me because of how much maintenance it was.
3: Let's not talk about sometimes they leak.
8: Oh, yeah.
3: And you can get home and your house is flooded.
5: Well, plus, turtles in particular are stinky.
3: Yeah, so you're trying to get it for Zen, and you're getting yikes.
8: Yeah.
3: Beekeeping is a hobby that a lot of people have taken up. I follow that lady on Instagram.
7: She saves the bees.
3: Just another day of saving the bees. Yeah. And she seems like she is very calm, cool, collected. But no, it consists of trying to keep your hive alive.
8: Oh.
3: And if you're too successful, half of them off. They're like F you, and they leave you. Oh. And they go start their own.
8: Oh.
5: The bees?
3: Yeah,
5: bees give you the bird?
3: Yeah, they're like, bye. Thanks for everything, but I'm leaving. Oh. And they move out of your beehive.
0: I'd be so sad if my bees left me.
11: My trypophobia, I can't look at their hive.
3: Because of the honeycomb?
11: Yeah, the holes. It makes me itch.
3: See, I'm allergic to bees, and the fact that I can't be stung by them makes me want to be around them more.
8: What? Just for the challenge?
3: Not the challenge, but I've read that bees are actually one of the kindest animals on our planet.
11: And they remember you.
3: They do remember. Bumblebees are like puppies.
11: Yeah.
8: It's like the bee movie.
3: Yeah. They're actually like really friendly animals. They only sting you when they need to sting you. I would never do this hobby. I think Justin wanted to do this. Sewing.
7: I have a sewing machine, and I've made some things, but it's stressful.
10: I went to one adult education class where they were going to teach me how to sew. I cried and left.
7: Yeah. You have to think backwards because you have to sew inside out and understand what it's going to look like when you undo it.
3: It's a whole
0: really
3: thing.
0: Difficult.
3: Yeah. And one person that took up sewing said, it's incredibly difficult. I found myself stressed out of my mind. And sewing is great as long as I didn't tell anyone I sew because then everybody wanted me to sew stuff for them. Also, raising chickens. I know Big Al Mac was thinking about this one. This hobby.
5: I used to want a chicken coop.
3: Yeah. Chickens are chaotic and vicious.
5: Yes.
10: Vicious?
3: Vicious, Kelly.
10: Not the vicious chicken. That'd be a great name for a restaurant.
5: He's on the phone right now.
10: I was about to say, the vicious chicken.
5: I may have to rename mine.
3: One person who took up raising chickens as a hobby said, I swear chickens are the smartest dummies I've ever seen.
5: The smartest dummies.
10: Dumb A's
5: yeah.
3: I've ever seen. So if you're thinking of taking up those hobbies, maybe think twice.
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12: It is still really slow going up White Oak Mountain, 75 northbound. There's an accident at the top of the mountain as you go around the curve. So it's very slow going up the mountain, 75 northbound. Also, still slow just past Browns Ferry from an earlier accident as well. Again, that's 24 eastbound just past Browns Ferry.
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14: Sunny skies and unseasonably hot conditions for today with high temperatures around 90. Tonight, mostly clear with areas of fog possible, lows in the low to mid 60s. Friday, becoming cloudy and breezy with a chance for a couple showers, highs upper 70s to lower 80s. And for Saturday, breezy and much cooler with lows in the 40s and highs in the 60s. From the Storm Track 9 Weather Center, I'm meteorologist Olivia Glass.
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6: Rebecca, good morning.
7: Good morning.
6: So you got a confession you want to get off your chest here with the Kid Craddock Morning Show?
7: So a few years ago, back when COVID was still having its clutches on the world and everything was crazy.
8: 2021, 20?
7: Yeah, like 2021 going towards 22.
0: Yeah.
7: I wound up pregnant. And we were very, very excited. And the world was all crazy. And we were trying to navigate becoming parents, and we weren't really expecting it. And my husband kind of went into like an early depression.
6: Yeah.
7: And basically completely disconnected. And around that same time, I had a class reunion and reconnected with a whole bunch of friends from school, including someone I had been very, very close to and had drifted apart.
8: Oh, like a high school boyfriend?
7: We were actually never boyfriend, girlfriend, but we were very good friends.
0: Yeah.
9: A fling.
7: Yeah. And they were also not in a very happy relationship. And so we kind of had an emotional affair that turned into a one night. And that was the only, I guess, mental and emotional and physical intimacy I had during a very scary period of my life.
9: Mm-hmm.
7: And he had things going on in his life too. And it was basically, we were Jack and Rose and we were trying to hang on to each other in the sea.
6: Mm.
7: And then just kind of like, you know, this isn't anything that's, it's not worth ruining our lives over and ruining anyone else's lives over. So we agreed to never speak about it again.
6: That ended, no more contact.
7: No. We are still regularly in contact with each other, and our spouses are friends, and we do things together whenever we're in the area together, and we don't talk about it. We don't acknowledge it.
8: You're a good secret keeper, girl.
9: Yeah, do they know? Do your spouses know?
7: No.
6: No, zero chance they knew. Yeah, they would not be hanging out if they knew, I think.
7: Yeah.
8: Maybe y'all needed each other for that moment at that exact time in this dark time we were all going through with COVID and then your husband.
10: You went a little crazy there for a minute. Didn't we all?
6: And so
10: during COVID.
6: And it's not awkward for you and him? Like, you guys are fine in person? It doesn't feel weird?
7: No, we talked about it after and we were just like, this is exactly what we needed in this moment, but when it comes down to it, we both love our spouses, and that's the life that we chose.
8: Oh, okay.
6: When are you hanging out with them again?
7: Probably Thanksgiving.
6: You guys are having Thanksgiving together?
9: Oh my gosh!
7: So I got
8: who's bringing
7: where
8: the stuff
7: I live
8: in?
7: Now is a few hours away from my family. Anytime we go visit family, or he happens to be visiting, doing things down where I am, we get together and we hang out. We hang out at the house. We go out to eat. We do stuff together.
8: Let me just make sure I have this clear. So you got pregnant by your baby daddy and then you hooked up with a high school sweetheart.
6: And now they're all friends.
7: Yeah.
8: And now you're still friends.
6: Does it feel good to get it off your chest a little bit right now to talk about?
7: A little bit.
6: Yeah.
7: And there is one person that knows, my friend's father.
6: You told your friend's father?
7: He told his dad because he was really having a conscious crisis. And because he was already preparing to leave the wife, not necessarily for me, but that's how unhappy he was.
6: And his dad's like, no, you
8: can I ask you
6: be quiet.
7: With his dad, he was just like, yeah, you really need to rethink your life.
8: Wow. Can I ask you this? If you didn't have the guilt, are you glad that you did it?
7: 100%.
6: Yeah, that's honest. That's honest. That's why we do these confessions. It's for honesty. Yeah. Well, Rebecca, you definitely gave us some tea right there.
0: Yeah, you did.
6: Wow.
8: And girl, you are living your life. You only live once, girl.
7: Yes.
6: Thank you for sharing. Thank you for trusting us and telling us this.
7: You're welcome.
6: And
2: I listen to y'all every morning while I'm getting ready for work and heading to work. Well, I love you guys.
6: We appreciate you listening, Rebecca.
8: And there's other people who have done this before too.
6: Yeah, I mean, yeah, she's not alone. There's...
2: Oh, for sure. The whole world was crazy, and he and his wife were essential workers. They're paramedics. And it was kind of like, he said, basically, this is everybody that I know in our, what we're doing, that we're all doing this. It was just like, it's crazy because nobody has time for anybody anymore. Nobody cares about anybody anymore. And we've just got to find what happiness and solace you can.
8: Yeah, we're here for a good time, not a long time. Yeah. Am I right,
2: not
8: girl?
2: A long time.
6: Even if it's a little temporary. Oh, well. Well, Rebecca, thank you so much for your time this morning. You have a great day today, okay?
2: Thanks.
0: Bye, Rebecca.
8: Whoa. That was a Kid Nation confession.
0: Yeah, it was. But let's get to the diary of a single 28-year-old girl, Audrey.
10: Yes.
0: Quite the encounter you had yesterday.
10: Oh, my gosh.
0: By the way, Audrey's mom told her to stop dating.
10: Yeah.
0: But the men still show up.
8: Is she going to listen?
10: I am
0: probably
10: listening.
0: Not.
10: I okay. am listening.
9: What happened?
10: Okay. Well, in my apartment, there happened to be a lot of people around my age, Anna. And this man, do you remember me telling you about meeting the pilot in the elevator? Probably not. There's been a lot of encounters.
9: Yeah, I don't remember a pilot. Yeah, we'll just refresh. So you met a pilot in the elevator.
10: I did meet a pilot in the elevator, uh-huh. And he was very friendly. He got along with my dog, and he asked for my phone number about 2 or 3 months ago.
0: Okay.
10: And so we became kind of friends, and then I hung out with him and all of his friends the weekend LSU played Ole Miss.
6: That was a great game, by the way.
9: What weekend was that?
10: I don't remember.
9: Because I don't know LSU's schedule.
10: It was like weeks ago, like a month ago.
0: Okay.
10: Yeah. I would say just... fun times. We hung out at the apartment. We went to the pool. Like, they had a party. Great. Nothing happened. I thought it was fun. Whatever. We keep texting, blah, blah, blah. He helps me with certain things if I need them.
0: Yeah, he does.
10: And
6: does he talk like a pilot? Like, when he calls you, he's like...
4: Ladies and gentlemen, this is your pilot speaking. Audrey, would you like to hang out and get dinner later on today? Or...
10: He doesn't call me.
9: Oh, texting only?
6: Oh, yeah, just texting?
10: Only texting. He's younger than me, too, so that was a big problem.
11: Oh, much younger.
10: Like, pretty young.
11: He's,
10: like,
11: oh, he's already a pilot for a major airline?
10: Like, you know, he's like 24.
12: For an airline? No, I can't fly. That's a whole other story, but I can't fly with a young pilot.
10: A what?
8: JSX? A co-pilot.
9: What's JSX mean? It's not like that private?
10: It's a private airline.
9: Oh.
10: Uh-huh. Yeah. So I'm friends with him, blah, blah, blah. We start texting this past weekend.
6: Again?
10: And yeah, he starts texting me, and it was pretty, like, I don't know. He was being very flirty. I'm kind of removed from the dating world. Maybe I'm naturally flirty. I don't know.
9: Hey, you can't blame a girl for wanting to flirt.
6: How can you tell? Like, what's the flirty line that he's dropping where you're like, oh, yeah, he's trying to get over here.
10: I mentioned my eye surgery, and I was like, I've been avoiding people. And he's like, is it because you think I'm attractive?
9: You should. You know what you should tell him? You should say, I'm trying to catch flights, not feelings.
6: Oh, that's pretty good.
10: That's true. I think that's what he's trying to do.
6: He could have dropped down that you want me to come over and kiss it to make it better. That would have been pretty creepy.
12: Right, yeah.
10: I also had a weekend kind of at home because of my eyes. I couldn't go anywhere. I can't really wear makeup, so I can't look good, really.
6: And but you guys are flirting on the text, so that's good.
10: Yeah, so we're talking the whole weekend.
9: Okay.
10: And then last night, I haven't seen him at all. Last night, I get in the elevator, and I looked like 10 miles of bad road. And
9: that's a long road.
10: Yeah.
12: Rough road, too.
9: You're so 11 short.
10: I am short. And I'm going downstairs with my dog, the dog, and it is just not a good point in time for me. And the elevator stops on his floor. And uh-oh. I'm like, there's no way it's him.
12: Turbulence.
10: Sure enough.
12: Yeah.
10: He gets in with this little hottie girl.
12: Yeah.
9: Oh, no.
6: Oh, no.
9: Maybe it was his sister.
10: Oh, no. Because he had his hands around her waist.
12: Maybe it was his flight attendant.
10: I don't know. But it's okay.
6: He was doing prompos in the elevator?
10: Like, waiting for the elevator when it opened up.
9: Did he recognize you? Like, did he know it was you?
10: Yes. And he just looks at me, and I saw him get, like, scared. He was like, oh, I just got caught. And so he gets in the elevator, doesn't say a word to me. And he's staring at the ground.
11: That's not cool.
12: Did she look like 5 miles of really new good road?
10: Fresh semen.
6: Oh, Audrey.
12: Yeah.
6: It's tough out there for our single people.
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14: Traffic is still really slow as you head up White Oak Mountain, 75 northbound. There's an accident at the top of the mountain. Move left to get around it. Also, traffic is slow from an earlier accident, 24 eastbound, just past Browns Ferry Road. It's on the shoulder, but traffic is just trying to catch up. It's still very, very slow. We had a report of an accident also on Wauhatchie Pike at Gordon Road. 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
0: I feel like we're a group of people here in the studio who all want to be a part of a jury.
2: A jury?
3: Oh, no, no,
0: you
3: no.
0: Don't want to, Kelly?
3: No.
0: I feel like we've talked about jury duty a lot on this show, and I feel like most of us want to be a part. No, like, no, we want to get chosen.
3: I don't know where you got that.
2: Once you've even gone downtown and parked and gone to the courthouse, any part of that anymore.
3: I've gotten devoir dire, I think, I always say it wrong, twice. And I'm just like, please, no.
0: I want the longest case. Like,
3: no.
4: They would give,
3: no.
4: Yeah. Take 3 months.
5: You're going to put you in a hotel.
6: Yeah, that happened to my brother. He was sequestered.
0: Yeah.
6: Yes.
0: Oh, if you sequester me, I'd be so excited about that.
3: It's awful.
5: How would you feel about a jury duty date night?
0: See?
6: What?
0: Yeah.
5: Right. So there's a show that's happening across the country, and it's a 60-minute experience / show that you can attend. Tickets are around $40, and you watch the whole trial on stage. And there are twists and turns, crazy evidence, and the audience decides on who is innocent and who is guilty.
3: Okay, so as a gang, that's fun.
0: It's like murder mystery, right. But jury duty.
6: That's kind of cool.
3: That's more fun than actual jury duty.
6: Like, I would rather do that over like an escape room.
3: Oh, right? Yeah, 100%.
5: Actually, I went to an escape room with some friends. We had such a good time.
0: I feel like doing an escape room with Justin would be tough.
6: I think it'd be fun because he would tell me what to do.
5: Maybe with you guys because y'all like to argue with me, but my friends.
3: The people that like me enjoy it.
5: Yeah, because we've got our supportive of me and my ideas. Yeah, they love me.
7: This is the Kid Craddock Morning Show.
0: I don't know if you missed it, but our girl Anna is pregnant.
6: What?
0: Well, that's you, Anna. How far along are we now?
6: I'm in my second trimester. I'm kind of around 16, 17-ish weeks.
0: Yeah, and
3: when I was that far along, I already looked 8 months pregnant.
0: Yeah, but what?
3: The minute they said you're pregnant, I'm like, pass the plate. Give me some more.
6: Kelly, and I'm not showing yet, and I really want to be.
3: I know.
6: And yeah. My jeans are starting to feel a little bit tighter, but not really.
3: You'll pop. You're going to be one of those late poppers. Yeah.
6: That's what my doctor said, too. She was like, it's still going to be a couple more weeks.
0: Yeah, you're a grower, not a shower.
6: Yeah, for sure. Yeah. But yes, in this pregnancy, I've learned a lot about myself and my emotions and regulating said emotions because, as you know, pregnant women tend to be a little bit more hormonal than usual. And I've caught myself just crying at the dumbest things, the silliest, dumbest things. And so I started to keep a list to share with you on the dumb things that have made me cry. Keep in mind, I am pregnant and hormonal.
0: Yes. And women can all relate if you've been pregnant.
3: 100. Even not pregnant. Issues. So, we have hormonal issues.
0: If you feel like sharing the dumbest reasons you have cried, 800-543-3548, we're willing to take those.
6: Yeah. Okay. So the other night, I cried because Ryan made me a baked potato. And it was just so thoughtful that he did that. Because I love baked potatoes.
3: It's so comforting.
6: And he came home from the grocery store with Kelly and he goes, guess what I got? And I said, what? And he said, a baked potato to make baked potatoes. And I started crying. I said, that's so sweet.
3: That is so kind.
0: I bet you Ryan walked away going like, damn, I'm good.
6: He was like, nope, baked potatoes. That'll make her smile.
2: In light of your condition, was it a new potato?
3: Condition.
6: What?
0: You know, pregnancy,
2: a baby
0: condition.
2: Potato? What? I don't know.
5: A what?
2: Y'all don't know what new potatoes are?
3: Oh, baby potato.
0: The little guys.
2: Oh, baby potato.
6: It was a full-grown potato.
2: Oh, okay.
6: Then the other day, I also started crying just thinking about musicals. Because people just work so hard when they rehearse.
3: A lot of behind the scenes.
6: Yeah, like watching Dancing with the Stars, like they put so much into it. They rehearse
3: a 2-minute routine.
6: And they learn and they perform. And when you go to a musical, all these people are just so passionate about their art and they're putting on a show for us.
5: And no one knows their name.
0: Hold on, you're thinking about a musical you're never gonna go see, not even a actual, just any musical, and it made you cry.
3: You're so proud for them.
0: Okay.
3: Yeah, proud. They're proud tears.
8: That's what my mom said because she was pregnant with me during the Olympics.
6: Yes.
8: And so she saw all the videos of people like before they would go compete and like their journey
2: their
8: beforehand.
2: Hard work. She cried over
8: and
2: it.
8: She would cry the whole time.
6: We were talking on my podcast, Anna's Group Chat podcast. My co-host Alicia was talking about how her husband ran an Ironman, and that got me thinking about musicals. I also cried when I saw this video of a little kid and he was dressed as Spider-Man, and in the video he sees an adult dressed as Spider-Man and they just like embrace, and it was so cute. And I started crying. And then I guess like Spider-Man was on my feed because then I saw a fan edit of Peter Parker and his best friend Ned, and they were doing their handshake, and it was like a fan edit set to Out of the Woods by Taylor Swift, and that made me cry. I also cried because I saw a picture of a little kid who's a big fan of Machine Gun Kelly, and he took like Sharpie or paint and blacked out his whole body to look like Machine Gun Kelly.
9: I thought you were going to cry. His dad, he's like, dude, you're going to get that everywhere.
6: Yeah, that was right. Really sweet. Jackson from the Philadelphia Cheerleaders, when he found out he made the team, don't get me started. I cried thinking about how I'm never going to experience the Eras Tour again, but we don't have to get into that one. And also seeing all of the Savannah Bananas cheer on Jackson on Dancing with the Stars.
9: Yeah, that's really cool.
6: Yeah, I think I'm realizing that I'm a bit of an empath in all of this. But oh, and then last I saw this video of a little kid in a hotel, and he was calling the front desk asking when they opened the water slides.
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10: Traffic is still really slow as you head up White Oak Mountain, 75 northbound. There's an accident at the top of the mountain. Move left to get around it. Also, traffic is slow from an earlier accident, 24 eastbound, just past Browns Ferry Road. It's on the shoulder, but traffic is just trying to catch up. It's still very, very slow. We had a report of an accident also on Wauhatchie Pike at Gordon Road.
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12: Sunny skies and unseasonably hot conditions for today with high temperatures around 90. Tonight, mostly clear with areas of fog possible, lows in the low to mid 60s. Friday, becoming cloudy and breezy with a chance for a couple showers, highs upper 70s to lower 80s. And for Saturday, breezy and much cooler with lows in the 40s and highs in the 60s. From the Storm Track 9 Weather Center, I'm meteorologist Olivia Glass.
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19: 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Mike Collins voted for the Iran war 7 times because Mike Collins always does what Donald Trump wants. 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
5: So we have a slight issue. We need to break the news to my sister-in-law of something that went down at our house yesterday.
6: Okay, oh, what happened?
5: My sister-in-law is going through some changes. So she moved out of her house, and she moved into a new apartment. Okay. And so she was using our house to receive mail, which is cool. You know, like,
7: yeah,
5: she's in the process. So she wants to make sure that the things she needs are getting to where they need to be. So she's using our house. And she hit my wife up yesterday. And she said, hey, I had a check sent to your house, a pretty good sum of money, because she's renting out her house now. And okay. So she said, I was expecting this through some insurance company, but it was a check with a comma. So she's like, I'm going to stop by and pick it up because it says it was delivered. And I just see my wife go, okay, when are you coming? And she said, maybe today or maybe tomorrow. So it'd be today that she's coming. Mm-hmm. And so she said, okay. And she hangs up. And I said, oh, that's cool. And my wife, Kinsey, looked at me and she goes, oh, no.
7: Oh, no.
5: And I said, what? Oh, no. Like, she got a check sent to our house. Give her the envelope. Bam. And she goes, I threw it away.
6: She threw it away?
5: And I said, how did you throw a check away, Kinsey?
7: And, like, now you know.
5: How do you know that? And she said, it's because my sister mentioned the company that it came from. And I thought it was junk mail. And and Kinsey's not a big fan of junk mail.
8: No.
5: So she said she doesn't need this junk mail from this insurance company.
7: Oh.
5: And so she ripped it up and she threw it away.
7: Oh, no.
5: I'm pretty sure the company can reissue the check. Yeah. But
6: it takes a while. You got to talk to corporate and get it.
5: I was like, our trash is very expensive right now.
7: Yeah. Oh, man.
5: She threw away a check.
7: Oh, I would feel so bad.
5: Yeah.
6: Yeah, not even your check.
8: How much was it?
5: I don't know exactly, but there is a comma.
6: There's a comma.
5: There is a comma in there.
8: Oh my god.
5: I know. And when there's a comma.
8: So like $700.
6: So smart.
5: Have you ever thrown away something expensive?
9: Well, I know in high school and stuff, a lot of people threw away retainers.
6: Oh, that's
9: you,
6: what
9: you take out your retainer when you eat, and that ends up in the trash, things like that. My husband accused me of throwing away the title to a car, and I know I didn't do it, but he's like, I wouldn't have thrown it away. I would have thrown it. You must have thought it was junk mail, same thing, but we still never figured out who did it. It wasn't you, though. I know I didn't do it.
5: My wife has a tendency to do these things very often, because to me, this is a very priceless thing. There's not a money attachment to it. But my wife accidentally threw away my Social Security card.
9: Oh, that's a pain in the butt.
5: And to an immigrant like myself, that was a big deal.
9: Priceless.
5: That was very priceless. Mm. And so I had to figure out how to get my new Security card.
9: You have to call the office. I hate that.
5: And boy, when I tell you, they make it really easy for you, you know, just to get a hold of somebody.
9: Of course they do.
6: And, you probably do it online.
9: Of course they do.
8: A trash can loves to see Kinsey coming.
5: Oh, yeah.
8: What is she going to give me next?
5: Oh, my goodness.
7: I don't know if this it's not accidental, but since Ryan and I are in the process of moving right now, we're going through a lot of things, and there's some things that I think should be donated and things that he thinks should be thrown away. We have an old comforter, what's it called? To sleep
6: comfort.
7: On.
5: Yeah,
8: for bed.
7: Anyway, I was at, Ryan was like, we should get rid of it. It's old and it's just been sitting here in storage. Yeah. And I was like, yeah, but that's a comforter. And we're about to be in the winter. We should donate it, even if it has like some usage to it.
9: Yeah.
7: So we ended up donating it instead of throwing it away.
5: Oh, but that's way better.
7: We've had a bunch of items where we're just like, is this too much to throw away? And it's been confusing.
8: I have some Pokemon cards that I threw away as a kid. Now I'm regretting it.
6: Yeah.
5: Dude, you might have been rich.
8: I know. For how much they're going for.
7: I know. You could have made $700.
8: But I was like,
10: it's not just radio. It's a familiar part of your day.
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3: All right, it's time for our new segment we've been doing, Ronaldo's question or topic of the day. Mm-hmm. What's up, Ronaldo?
4: All right, so I got this question. Well, it's not really a question. Statement, really.
3: Okay.
4: Small habits that prevent big fights, because we've been talking about relationships a lot on this show.
5: That's what we do.
4: So I want to talk about the small habits that prevent big fights. Have you ever gotten to a argument or anything like that before?
6: My boyfriend.
3: I don't think
7: argument free.
5: Ever?
3: If you've dated for longer than a week, you have absolutely been in an argument with your significant other.
6: My boyfriend and I, we would get into an argument on how to load the dishwasher. So simple. And it's because he would let stuff just chill in the sink. And I'm like, I'm the person who needs to wash it and then put it into the dishwasher. And I've come to realize it's only bothering me. So I'm the one who needs to take care of it.
5: I can't change
6: Daniel. Okay. He's gonna do it. He's gonna leave that dish in the sink and let it soak. He's a soaker. I'm a active scrubber and put it in the dishwasher.
5: So if
6: it's bothering me, I'm gonna take care of it. Otherwise, I'll let him deal with it himself.
8: Yeah, something that I think has worked for me a lot in my relationship was when Ryan and I first started dating. He's from the Northeast. And people in the Northeast communicate a lot differently than people here in the South.
5: Yes, we were talking about this with Chicago.
8: Yes, yeah. And so it was something that I noticed early on, and it's not his own fault. I noticed the way that his own family communicates is just at a higher level,
5: yes.
8: Or a higher volume, might I say. Mm. And when we first started dating, if he'd get frustrated with me or something, I would get more upset at the fact that how he was telling me instead of what he was telling me.
3: Oh.
8: And so I just had to tell him, I said, if I'm doing something that's bothering you, if you just tell me in a calm manner, I promise it will prevent a bigger fight, because then I'm just going to get upset with how you're telling me. And that saved our relationship ultimately.
3: Communication.
8: Communication. Yeah. So now whenever I do something, like if I leave the dishes and it bothers him, instead of him going Northeastern on me, he just kind of very calmly says, hey, can you please put the dishes away? And then it's just way better.
3: I want to see Northeastern Ryan one day, though. I'm just kind of curious. Because I've seen him as just chill Ryan all the time. You know?
8: Yeah.
3: I got one. Okay. There's always an unsung hero in every family. And in mine, it's my wife. She literally does so many things that go unnoticed. And a lot of the times she goes unthanked. And that can build a lot of resentment. Mm-hmm. And it can make people feel unspecial and not worthy. And so one of the things I tell myself to do and my kids is thank you. Mm-hmm. Say thank you to mom. Mm-hmm. So I say thank you to my wife whenever possible to let her know that I notice if she cleaned the house and I get home and it's clean. Hey, babe, thanks for cleaning the
5: 100%.
3: House. So little things like that where I just say thank you when I notice that she did something. And I'll be honest, I still miss from time to time, but I'll say thank you. And I could see her face shift.
5: Yeah.
3: Because you could tell
5: that's all
3: that
5: she wants.
3: It's been a couple of days of feeling like we're ungrateful.
6: And acknowledgement.
3: The moment thank you comes out of one of our mouths, I see her lighten up.
5: Because as a wife and a mother, you do things because you love them. You have so much joy. And then when nobody says thank you, it's just is anybody paying attention? Is anybody seeing me here?
3: Yeah. Shout out to all the unsung heroes in at the houses.
5: Well, thank you. On the flip side of that, you know, sometimes I will get frustrated at my husband for never putting a dish in the dishwasher, for never. But what I have to stop and do, and the habit I have started doing, is every time I'm just about to say something, I start reminding myself of everything he does do.
7: Everything he does. Yeah.
5: I never have to pick up dog poop. Mm. I never have to do any of the landscaping. Mm. I never have to deal with customer service on the phone. Mm. I remind myself of that, and it shifts me from, like, you never do that, to being grateful. Mm. And so that's a little habit I've developed. I start going through the list of things he does do instead of concentrating on what he doesn't.
7: Yep. Right. I think one thing that probably would have saved my marriage.
3: Okay.
8: Wait, I mean, it's honest.
3: Oh, my God.
8: It's honest.
7: Don't leave town.
8: Oh.
5: Al, let's not act
8: small
5: like that.
8: Small habit. Small habit.
5: That's big not
8: fight.
5: Helpful.
3: All right, we're gonna give Big Al Mac a big old group hug here.
5: Awesome.
3: Thank you, Ronaldo. Well,
4: I got six more things that could probably help you out here.
5: Right.
3: Yeah.
4: All right. So one of them is respond to bids for connection.
5: Oh, right? Yeah.
3: Randomly due to the dishes if somebody else cooks dinner.
4: Another thing is handle conflict with respect and compassion.
6: So don't cuss them out.
4: Yeah, instead of being, you know, it's about working together. instead of being on the opposing team.
5: Well, right. You've got to learn how to fight fair.
6: Right.
5: I think that's important, learning mm-hmm. how to fight fair, because you're going to fight. You're going to have arguments.
6: And don't call each other names, because they don't like it.
5: Yeah, that's not nice.
2: Unless it's cutie patootie.
5: You know what else I've learned is don't bring up past arguments. Once it's settled, don't bring it up again.
2: That's
5: because that is, right. As hard as much as you're tempted, oh yeah, remember when? Don't do that.
7: Don't do that.
5: Don't do that.
2: That's a great point.
4: Here's another one. Keep putting in effort. Consistent effort is far more romantic and genuine than short-lived princess and prince treatment.
6: Yeah.
7: You mean like every day?
4: Yes.
5: Effort.
4: You with the person every day.
7: Not necessarily.
6: He's with no one.
4: Okay,
5: Why is Al here for this conversation?
4: My goodness.
5: We should have sent Al to the deli for this conversation.
4: If you go to bed with that person, you better keep putting in the effort.
6: Yes.
4: Be consistent with your words and actions. I think that's a big one.
2: Oh, yeah. Me too. I fully agree.
3: And a big one that we do too at my house, put your phones down at a certain time. Because a lot of resentment comes from seeing them on their phones. We put our phones down around 5:30-ish.
5: Oh, that's amazing.
3: And we try to stay off of it for the most part. And if we catch each other, we call each other out. But that's actually helped a lot because we feel ignored when we see our partner on the phone.
5: That's amazing because my husband and I will sit there and watch movies, documentaries. We're both on our phones the whole time.
3: It really does help, Kelly.
6: Oh, Ronaldo, yeah. I got one. If you are both fighting, you keep that fight between you and your partner.
3: Yes.
6: Don't tell your friends. Don't tell your coworkers. You keep it just between y'all
4: don't
6: two.
4: Don't even tell your family.
6: Even your family, because once you start bad-mouthing them, they're going to have a different opinion about
9: it. Praise in public, correct in private.
6: Yeah.
3: Mm-hmm. Mm-hmm.
9: When you tell your family, it's over.
6: Mm-hmm.
4: Understand and speak in each other's love language.
10: Okay. This is what I was going to say earlier. This is the biggest thing I've learned from dating.
3: What?
10: Is just because it's my love language doesn't mean that's how someone is going to receive love.
9: That's right.
3: Yeah. What's your love language, Audrey?
10: Words of affirmation.
3: Mm-hmm.
10: And that's typically how I just try to give it to other people as well. But then I realize that doesn't really work if their thing is like touch.
3: Right.
10: Which is every guy's love language.
5: Yeah. A lot of gifts. Yeah. Okay. That sounds selfish, but it's true.
9: And a lot of people give love in a different way than they receive it.
10: Yes, that's very true.
3: I'm a toucher.
5: You're just not, somebody's telling you they love you, but you're not hearing it because that's not your language.
10: Yeah. Every man's love language is touch.
5: And you know how you find out? You can do a quiz online. It's so simple. It's free. You just do a little test online, and it tells you what your love language is. And you might be surprised.
3: Really?
5: Yes.
3: Because I know I'm a touch guy.
5: You think you are, but you should do the quiz online and see if you really
3: know,
5: are.
3: Because I know. Because I get touched, I'm like, oh, that's nice.
9: Because I feel like you're also a words guy.
5: You like words of affirmation.
3: I love words of affirmation.
4: You can have more than one.
5: So how do you choose?
3: And I love getting gifts.
5: I'm trilingual.
3: I got all the love languages.
6: I like money, first class seats, trips to Dubai. Those are my love languages.
5: That sounds like a rap lyric.
7: Yeah, you need a
5: sound like you went off, broke off in a Cardi B.
6: Birkin bag.
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15: Great news, 75 northbound. They cleared that earlier accident on top of White Oak Mountain, and traffic is running smoothly. It's still slow coming in from Lookout Valley just past Browns Ferry Road. They had an accident there. They have cleared that accident, but traffic just has to catch up.
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16: Sunny skies and unseasonably hot conditions for today with high temperatures around 90. Tonight, mostly clear with areas of fog possible, lows in the low to mid 60s. Friday, becoming cloudy and breezy with a chance for a couple showers, highs upper 70s to lower 80s. And for Saturday, breezy and much cooler with lows in the 40s and highs in the 60s. From the Storm Track 9 Weather Center, I'm meteorologist Olivia Glass.
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2: Love letters to Kelly, because love is never simple.
3: Love letters to Kelly.
0: Dear Kelly, you are the love expert.
4: I am.
0: I need your opinion on something that is starting to really embarrass me. My husband is an absolutely terrible host, but only when the company is mine.
4: Uh-huh.
0: These aren't unexpected visitors just dropping by. If I invite friends or family over, he knows they're coming, yet he'll literally hide in our bedroom the entire time and sometimes won't even come out to say hello.
4: Well, you've married a butt.
0: I end up making excuses for him while I'm left to host everyone by myself. Oh. But what makes it especially frustrating is that he's perfectly capable of socializing. Mm-hmm. When his own friends come over, he's out there talking, laughing, enjoying himself like a completely different person. So it's not that he's incapable of being social or uncomfortable around people. He simply doesn't make an effort when it's people who are important to me. I don't expect him to entertain my guests or become best friends with everyone I know, but I feel like basic courtesy would be coming out, saying hello, and spending at least a little bit of time with us. Kelly, am I expecting too much, or is it reasonable to expect my husband to show some interest and respect towards the people that I care about, even if they're not his friends?
4: No, it's not unreasonable.
5: No.
4: But you've married a butt. That it's just a butt. Now, have you expressed these things to him, or are you expecting him to know that you want him to do these things? Mm. That's another thing. If you've expressed yourself to him and say, just come out and say hi to everybody, but he's like, I don't want to be around your screeching friends and carrying on and da-da-da. You know, is he being a butt? You know, but you also, we expect men to read our minds and know what we're thinking. So if you've told him, and don't we?
5: Yeah, y'all do.
6: Yeah.
4: So if you tell him in a nice way and not just like, you need to come outside and say hello to my friends. I'm always here saying hi to your friends and da da da. But if you come to him, and I know a lot of times, you know, it's not fair. It's just not fair, but you have to pick your battles.
7: I can find the bright side in this for you.
5: What?
7: He doesn't find any of your friends attractive.
4: Yes, that's true, too.
7: I guess he's not coming out there going like, hey, what's up, Alicia?
4: My husband doesn't always want to be around when I have my girls over for swap parties, especially.
7: Right.
4: And I'm like, but honey, look at this as an opportunity for you to go off and ride your motorcycle. You can go explore. And he loves that. I present it with another option.
7: Yeah.
4: Because why do you want your husband there if he doesn't want to be there?
7: Mm. And by the way,
4: why would you?
7: Kelly does have swap parties, but it's not what you think if you're new to the show.
4: Like a garage sale.
7: Garage sale.
4: But it's like, if you tell your husband and you know he's going to be a stick in the mud, be grateful that he's not there with his butt on his shoulders making everybody miserable.
7: Mm-hmm.
4: Be grateful that he's in the other room. Just carry on with your life. You know, it's just like, sometimes you just have to accept it is what it is.
6: Yeah.
4: It is what it is. Is it worth divorcing over? That's the thing. Is it worth divorcing over? That's ultimately what it comes down to, right?
7: You want to quit?
4: You want to quit? You want to divorce? Because let me just tell you what the single scene's like there as per my single girlfriends right now.
7: Ask Audrey.
4: It's not
5: ask
4: great.
5: Me.
6: It's not great. Good. It's awful
4: so,
6: always.
4: And how much are you entertaining?
5: Uh-huh.
4: Is this like a constant problem? How many parties do you have?
5: Because another friend needs a host.
4: Maybe share the love, share the wealth. And maybe just, you know, it's time sometimes just to adjust our expectations. It's just because we want somebody to do all the things that we like. It's just not always that way. So you have to adjust your expectations. You can't control somebody else. You can only control the way you react or respond to it. And you set yourself up to succeed.
5: Just your expectations.
4: And it doesn't make it fair. It doesn't make it right. But it is what it is.
0: Mm-hmm. That's good advice, Kelly.
8: It is what it is.
3: Love letters. Love letters to Kelly.
8: This letter, I've gone through this with my own family. So this is something close to me. Dear Kelly, you are the love expert.
4: I try really hard. I am. Let me be confident.
5: Yeah,
4: I am.
8: I'm 35 and my husband is 32. We are currently going through a divorce. Yeah. Alcohol addiction has taken over so much of our marriage and created a cycle of hurt, broken trust, and distance. I finally reached a point where I knew I couldn't keep living in that cycle. The hardest part is that I don't hate him or even truly want a life without him. He's my husband and my best friend, and I still pray for his sobriety and healing. I know I've made mistakes in our marriage too, and I've tried to own those and grow from them. We're moving forward with divorce, and I'm prepping
9: on moving out. But I'm struggling with how to let someone go, even though I still love them and have hope for them. How do you know when to keep hoping for reconciliation when loving someone means letting them go? And that's from Brittany.
4: I honestly don't know how. I mean, is there a timeline? Yes, it takes 365 days exactly, and then you'll be over it. No, there is no perfect timeline. But, you know, you just keep putting one foot in front of the other. You keep doing the right thing for you. And the right thing for him. He has to see that there were consequences for him not dealing with his addiction issues. Exactly. These are the consequences. But, you know, you can't, in my opinion, keep one foot in and one foot out.
10: Right.
4: In my opinion, if you're asking for my advice, you can't just, like, keep taking the phone calls when he's at 1 o'clock in the morning drunk or I want somebody to talk to. You're always there to pick up the phone. No, it's like when you're divorced, you are divorced and you're moving on with a new chapter of your life. Now, doesn't mean you don't long for... I think what it comes down to, for me, when my first marriage ended, the marriage was over. We weren't in love with each other anymore. We both will admit that. But it wasn't that I was so upset about losing him at that point. It was that I was losing my dream. My dream had died because we had a child and I had these visions and I was sad for her. I was sad for me. I'm like, nobody's going to want me. I'm divorced and I've got a baby and I'm too old to be out there again. So it wasn't about him at that point. It was about the death of my dream. So I think maybe, you know, but I love him. I love him. Well, you're divorcing him because this is a problem that he's not willing to fix for you. He has to fix it for himself, first of all.
9: Yep.
4: So, I mean, just keep one foot in front of the other. And at some point, I mean, it's not helpful to keep that relationship alive. You're going to have to cut them off, in my opinion, if you want to move forward.
8: And my heart goes out for you, Brittany, because my mom had to watch my dad do it. And it was miserable and it's torture just watching them drink and waste away their life.
4: Yeah.
8: And the hardest thing you're doing is saying goodbye, but you have to do it for your own sanity because to sit there and watch that happen is just so toxic and not good for your mental health.
4: Yeah.
8: And there's a whole other life to live. And Kelly, you hit it on the head. It's saying goodbye to the dreams and all the memories you could have made. That's the hardest part.
7: We're sending you all the love, Brittany.
4: Yeah, good luck.
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2: Kelly, what's going on with the celebrities, though?
3: I'll tell you, my mother-in-law, if I had to pick the number one Catholic in the world, beneath the Pope,
4: it would be my mother-in-law. Oh, okay.
2: Wow.
3: Yes, she is a very devout Catholic, and I know she was really concerned because during his noon prayer on Sunday, the Pope Leo, he said doctors had discovered this small little nodule on his lung,
4: mm-hmm.
3: and he was going to have it taken out in surgery, and oncologists even said that if it did turn out to be cancer, they caught it so early, the prognosis was excellent. So the surgery was done. And yes, it was cancer, but they removed it. They said they removed the lower lobe of his right lung.
4: Whoa.
3: And said the surgery was successful. No complications.
4: That's what my mom. My mom had that done.
3: Yeah.
4: Yeah.
2: So
4: they just removed part of our lung and it still works.
3: You got to go. I mean, how do you catch that? Do you have symptoms or something? It's just regular screening. Plus, when you're the Pope, I think, and like the president, the Pope, anybody else like that, they're getting screened all
4: constantly.
3: The time. Yeah.
5: Right. We get the Pope to pray for everybody. Who prays for the Pope? We all
3: everybody.
5: Do.
3: Everybody.
5: Let's pray
3: everybody
5: for the Pope, y'all. Yeah.
3: Everybody
5: okay.
4: And the Cardinals. And the,
5: okay. Oh, man. I don't like the Cardinals. I'm more of a Rangers fan.
6: Oh, well. So was anyone here a fan of the show Girls?
3: I never saw it.
4: I'm a fan of girls in general.
5: Same.
3: I did hear a lot about the show that made me believe it wasn't for me, Anna.
6: Yeah.
3: I don't think it was made for me.
6: I don't think it was made for Kelly either.
3: It's a lot of really gross stuff. And I heard about a scene that Allison Williams' character did at one point. I'm like,
4: Is that in the kitchen?
5: Whoa.
6: Oh, I don't know what scene you're referring to.
5: I don't either.
3: It was gross.
6: Oh.
4: It was,
3: anyway,
4: I had no way to explain it on the radio. But
2: for my friends who watched it, they loved it.
3: All I could think about was her dad. You know, her dad's that news anchor guy, whatever, Brian Williams.
4: That
3: got disgraced for lying, you know, about all of his
4: I was on an Apache helicopter.
3: All I could think about is, what if I was that actress and Jerry Raspberry had to
4: do that scene?
3: Watch that. Oh, I don't know. Well,
4: it's an intimate scene, Al.
5: I got you.
3: Yeah.
5: Send me the link.
6: So this was Lena Dunham's baby, essentially, this show. Yeah, it was really popular. I feel like I had a lot of friends that watch it. Right. I never really watch it, but I did
3: not
6: see...
3: Not for you either, Anna.
6: I get... You know what? Because I don't even know what scene you're referring to, so send me the link also, I guess. Just kidding. But the girls, they're coming back. Lena Dunham shared a Zoom call with Allison Williams, Zosia Marnett, Jamina Kirk, and Andrew Reynolds, asking if they'd be willing to come back next summer to shoot Girls. So they all said yes. And it's just going to be a limited 5-episode series that will be on HBO Max. I'm interested to see how this goes. I guess just doing 5 episodes of a show that was on years ago. Interesting concept, like, I guess. Oh, Gilmore Girls kind of did it.
7: Yeah, I was about to say it was like Gilmore Girls.
6: Yeah.
3: Instead of like with Sex and the City where they did a big movie, they're just it's probably going to be like a movie they stretch out over 5 episodes, right? Just catching up where everybody is.
6: Yeah, probably. So that'll be on HBO for Girls fans. I know. I saw a lot of people posting about it because they were excited about it. So I think they have a very dedicated fan base.
2: That's also where Adam Driver got his start.
3: Well, in her memoir, she wrote about that.
4: Was it bad?
3: It was, yeah.
4: Oh, it was bad.
3: She threw him under the bus big time.
4: Oh, no.
3: I don't think Adam's coming back.
2: He's not coming back.
3: No.
5: She was driving that bus.
4: Huh? Yeah, she was.
5: Yeah, ooh.
3: She drove it over and backed up and drove over him again.
5: Oh, dang.
4: Adam got pile-drived.
6: Oh. Well, to give you a little bit of backstory in case you have not been keeping up with this, Kelly Raspberry. Did you say Kelly Clarkson? She drove all the way to Brooklyn to check out this rad shop.
3: Yeah, rad. Who's rad?
4: Kelly Clarkson does.
7: So much.
6: Yes. And she asked about buying this mechanical bird that was on the wall. And she said that basically they told her that she couldn't afford it and she felt like she was on Pretty Woman. So she vented on X about it. And she said, if you want to be treated like Julia Roberts in Pretty Woman, go to Art of Play. So the store responded to that saying it was a misunderstanding and that bird wasn't for sale, even though there was a $15,000 price tag on it. And the $15 price tag was an identical copy of this bird by the artist that lives in Washington, but she wanted to see if there was something comparable. I think she was more mad about the way they treated her.
4: Right.
3: She didn't want to see something comparable. The store
5: tried to sell her on something.
3: They said, look, this is by an artist. This one's not for sale, but if you want to pay the artist who lives in Washington $15,000, it's going to take you some time to get it. But otherwise I have one over here comparable for $2,000 you could take home today.
5: So that's what the store owner's saying
3: happened.
6: Yeah. And then Kelly doubled down and said that the store owner was lying.
3: Yeah.
6: Now the store owner is speaking up about how awful this has all been. Because, it's been on social media, you know, people have been just absolutely attacking the store. The owner to Page Six said, "It's a pop star, a mechanical bird. It's surreal. When this thing first started, everybody wanted us to die." He said that the store had received thousands of hateful phone calls and texts. His employees are being threatened.
4: Yikes.
6: People are tracking them down on social media, doxing their friends and neighbors. It gets to a point where it just gets too far.
4: It's too much, fans.
3: I saw a guy on social media go in the store and demand justice for Kelly Clarkson. And just...
7: What?
3: It's not funny, though. These women are like, they're doing it for clicks and likes.
6: Yeah.
3: And he's berating these employees, and they're just like, they're trying to be polite. He's like, justice for Kelly Clarkson. You all are... You're just going off on it.
4: Yeah,
3: it's like, dude, what are you doing?
7: That is an insane thing.
4: We're taking it too far now.
3: It gets people too far. And threatening them.
6: It gets too far. It's like, I understand, like, Kelly, I keep wanting to say Kelly Raspberry. It's Kelly Clarkson was frustrated in the moment. She posted about it, probably not thinking that this would be the outcome.
3: She literally walked their surveillance video now, showing the interaction. You can't hear what's being said. But it looks like she was just having a bad day.
8: She has a couple of things in her hands.
3: The store was packed. Everybody's dressed like Kelly. They're all wearing schlubby clothes. Nobody was being treated rude. They show the guy talking to her. He's just holding a cup of coffee and like he
8: chill.
3: Goes to walk. It looks like he's going to go show her the other bird and she just walks away.
8: She had a couple of things in her hand from the store ready to buy those.
3: She
8: as
3: put
8: well.
3: Them back on the shelf. She went up to the front guy at the counter. You know, she's mouthing off at the guy at the counter and then just walks out and immediately gets on her phone and starts in the heat of the moment.
4: You got to wait 15 minutes or 24 hours.
3: Yeah. The thing is now, you got to talk about that. That's a real abuse of power.
4: Yeah.
3: That's a real abuse of
5: power.
3: But
5: if they were real rude to her.
3: It doesn't matter. It's
4: but
3: like
4: she has more
3: you
4: power
3: have to know your
4: do.
3: Power. And she did that knowing. I'm going to sick all my fans on this store because they made me feel bad.
4: And we love Kelly Clarkson. We really
3: we do.
4: And you're
3: guilty.
4: Allowed to have a bad day.
3: I've been guilty of having more than one bad day. But she really needs to come out now. She hasn't said anything.
6: I'm kind of
3: surprised.
6: She has to come out. I assume she'll apologize. But I did see a guy on TikTok saying that for Halloween this year, he's dressing up as a mechanical bird.
3: That's
8: funny. You've seen the mechanical bird. It's so cool.
7: Oh, yeah. I'm looking at it. It is not cool. What do you mean?
8: So there's they call it mechanical, but there's a crank. And you watch the bird move.
3: Yeah.
8: Like, it looks so real. It's so awesome. Now they're.
5: I think we have the mechanical bird on the phone
3: now. We don't have time for
8: now
3: that.
8: Now they're selling it for $15 million.
3: But Kelly needs to do the right thing and put this to rest.
4: Yeah. This morning, the Kid Craddock Morning Show is sponsored by Prize Picks. 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

Tate McRae here on Hits 96. How you doing on this beautiful Thursday? We're getting closer and closer to the weekend. Now, don't forget, October 30th at Barrel House Ballroom. It is the Gravediggers Ball. We want to see you there. And speaking of Halloween, we're going to talk about some of the top Halloween costumes for 2026. On the way now is Dracula, Tammy Impala, and Jenny right here on Hits 96.

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19: Sunny skies and unseasonably hot conditions for today with high temperatures around 90. Tonight, mostly clear with areas of fog possible, lows in the low to mid 60s. Friday, becoming cloudy and breezy with a chance for a couple showers, highs upper 70s to lower 80s. And for Saturday, breezy and much cooler with lows in the 40s and highs in the 60s. From the Storm Track 9 Weather Center, I'm meteorologist Olivia Glass.
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Chattanooga Soul for Hit Music. We are Hits 96. Sorry about that. Had a little technical difficulties with the computer here, but we're hanging out, broadcasting live from the South Side. Hopefully you are doing well. Now, coming up today, a couple things going to happen. Number one, I'm going to give you an opportunity to win tickets to see Lil Wayne. He's going to be in Knoxville with 2 Chainz. It's going to be a great show. A lot of people have been wanting these tickets. Make sure you get hooked up with those. Also, make sure you're listening for the opportunity to win a pink hoodie. We got details about that coming up. And if you have an iPhone and your phone is always

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1: 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And tonight, let's

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It's going to be a fun weekend in Tennessee. Number one, Tennessee's playing Alabama, which I hope Tennessee wins. And also number two, and more importantly, we've got Oktoberfest, which is happening Saturday and Sunday. Now, Gino D and myself will be out there on Saturday. Gino will be hosting the Brat Toss and the Steinhoist and Mr. and Mrs. Oktoberfest, while I'll be in the pavilion DJing. Cannot wait to see you. It's going to be a lot of fun. For just the

Chattanooga Hall of Hit Music. We are Hits 96. Now, one complaint I get from some of our listeners who win tickets from us for these concerts is like, how come these concerts are always like in the middle of the week? Well, with this Lil Wayne concert, the show is next Friday in Knoxville. And if you want to win these tickets, I'll tell you how you can do so after Olivia Rodrigo. On the way now is Ariana Grande.

0: We are wrapping up concert festival season. I'm trying to send you to see Lil Wayne in Knoxville at the Food City Arena. Now, this is going to be a great tour because 2 Chainz is going to be performing with them. It's going to be a lot of fun, and I definitely want you to be there. And the show is on a Friday, so you really don't have to take off work unless, you know, you work on Saturdays. But at any rate, if you want to go to this show between now and about 11:45, I want to ask you a trivia question about Lil Wayne. If you know the answer, it is very simple. All I need you to do is text me the answer to 423-642-9636, and you are in to win tickets to see Lil Wayne in Knoxville on Friday, October 23rd.
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10: Sunny skies and unseasonably hot conditions for today with high temperatures around 90. Tonight's mostly clear with areas of fog possible, lows in the low to mid 60s. Friday becoming cloudy and breezy with a chance for a couple showers, highs upper 70s to lower 80s. And for Saturday, breezy and much cooler with lows in the 40s and highs in the 60s. From the Storm Track 9 Weather Center, I'm meteorologist Olivia Glass.
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Chattanooga Soul, if you hit music, we are Hits 96. Now, you may know someone that is on Ozempic and you may have considered it, but one of the big drawbacks of taking the drug is the dreaded Ozempic butt. How do you prevent that from happening? We'll talk about that after.

conservative, regular girl that still can beat a jazz. 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Psychic as f- can reach your jazz. Zodiac sign, it must be a Gemini moon, cause we about to go half. Mistakenly, nobody been in a bag, but how many bodies done been in her bag?

0: I hope you like my mixtape.
1: There are a lot of people that have been taking Ozempic, Wegovy, or any other GLP-1 weight loss drug, and not knocking it, I think it can be a lot, it can be helpful for some people. 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Number one, stay hydrated. Number two, eat enough protein. 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
0: Skies and unseasonably hot conditions for today with high temperatures around 90. Tonight, mostly clear with areas of fog possible, lows in the low to mid 60s. Friday, becoming cloudy and breezy with a chance for a couple showers, highs upper 70s to lower 80s. And for Saturday, breezy and much cooler with lows in the 40s and highs in the 60s. From the Storm Track 9 Weather Center, I'm meteorologist Olivia Glass.
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for the true Lil Wayne fans or anybody that has Google, when did Lil Wayne sign his first record deal? He was a certain age. I need to know what age he was or how old he was when he signed to Cash Money. If you know the answer, text me 423-642-9636.

0: Do you want to win a free car wash or even a McDonald's McFry chain? If the answer is yes to both those questions, please make sure you join us this Friday at Dalton High School for our next last game for Friday Night Lights. It's hard to believe that we are halfway through October and almost all the way through the high school football season. We've had so much fun hanging out with you and your family, and we can't wait to see you again. But Gino D is going to be at Dalton High School this Friday for Friday Night Lights. Now, coming up inside the 12 o'clock hour, if you're looking for a new bonding activity with your significant other, there's a new class that you can take. It's not necessarily new, but I don't know if it's something that my wife and I would do, but we'll talk more about it coming up in the 12 o'clock hour.
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13: Sunny skies and unseasonably hot conditions for today with high temperatures around 90. Tonight, mostly clear with areas of fog possible, lows in the low to mid 60s. Friday, becoming cloudy and breezy with a chance for a couple showers, highs upper 70s to lower 80s. And for Saturday, breezy and much cooler with lows in the 40s and highs in the 60s. From the Storm Track 9 Weather Center, I'm meteorologist Olivia Glass.
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Love is Blind is back for its 11th season. This time they're going to be in Boston. But have you ever wondered what are the rules that these contestants need to follow? Well, I'll give you the top three coming up inside our Daily Scoop. On the way now is Tate McRae on Hits 96.

0: DJ Kev with Hits 96. Now, when it comes to reality TV shows like Love is Blind, what things would you be willing to do in order to be on TV and to find true love? Well, if you want to be on Love is Blind, here are three things that you need to do. I don't know if you noticed now, but a new season is coming out, and they're going to be in Boston. They've got 10 rules listed here. I'm going to give you three of them. And these are some of the rules that the couples need to follow while they are on the show. Number one, cast members don't choose their first pod date. 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So can you imagine you meet the person that you're going to spend the rest of your life with and you can't pick the engagement ring? And number three, you can't use your cell phone, which kind of makes sense because I know me, if I was on Love is Blind, I would try to Google everything I can about the person that I'm dealing with. But yes, those are the three rules. There's 10 of them. 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
1: 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Yeah, y'all know what it is. Katy Perry, Juicy J.

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1: Definitely just triggered her. 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

Choosing Texas here on Hits 96. A lot of folks will be choosing to use either a vacation or sick day on November 19th. And the reason why is because Grand Theft Auto 6 will be released on that date. So if your coworker doesn't show up on the 19th, understand that's why.

0: Chattanooga's Hall of Hit Music. We are Hits 96. Now, when it comes to bonding activities with your significant other, what are some things that you like to do? Like, my wife and I, we like to go hiking or, you know, go to football games. But I don't think we would do this new thing that's trending all over the country. Apparently, couples are now getting into pole dancing together. Yeah. They are enjoying going to a class to learn how to dance like a stripper. I know it is a good workout. I've had friends who were pole technicians, and they tell me that it is hard work. I don't think that I would want to take my wife to a pole dancing class. This is not me. But if you like to do it, hey, more power to you.
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1: 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Mm-hmm.

Stupid song here on Hits 96. Today, Simple Simon shot his Uber Eats driver. You will not believe the reason why. I'll tell you after Tame the Impala. On the way now is Timeless on Hits 96. Everything.

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1: Sunny skies and unseasonably hot conditions for today with high temperatures around 90. Tonight, mostly clear with areas of fog possible, lows in the low to mid 60s. Friday, becoming cloudy and breezy with a chance for a couple showers, highs upper 70s to lower 80s. And for Saturday, breezy and much cooler with lows in the 40s and highs in the 60s. From the Storm Track 9 Weather Center, I'm meteorologist Olivia Glass.
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DJ Kev with Hits I 6. 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Number one, unused apps. Number two, forgotten downloads. And number three, saved memes or shared images. Go ahead and get rid of those old memes that you don't need anymore because it's taking up space.

solo costume or $1,000 for best couple or group at the Gravediggers Ball. Now, if you're wondering what are the top costumes of 2026, I'll tell you coming up after Olivia Rodrigo. On the way now is Teddy Swims.

0: Patterson, she answered correctly that Lil Wayne signed his first deal when he was 12 years old. Now, what were you doing when you were 12? Probably, if it's this time of year, you're probably trying to find your Halloween costume. And Google has revealed the top Halloween costumes for 2026. And believe it or not, the number one costume is Buddy the Unicorn from Casper Kelly's horror film, Buddy. So I expect to see a lot of those at the Gravediggers Ball on October 30th. If you'd like to come join us, you can buy tickets now. Tickets are just $15. 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I'm out the door. Gino D is on the way in next. Until tomorrow, stay safe.
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1: 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Can we turn this up? 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

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Gino D signing in. Welcome to the afternoon show, and away we go. Now, towards the end of the show yesterday, I said that I'll be giving Teddy Swims tickets away once again, and yes, that is true. However, I won't be doing it all show like I did claim, because we were trying to get somebody nine different prompts. We want to get through nine prompts in 30 seconds for Teddy Swims tickets. We are going to play multiple times a day, though. So we're going to start in 3 o'clock hour. We're going to play off the top. If you can get nine prompts in 30 seconds, you will win our final pair of tickets to see Teddy Swims tomorrow in Nashville, Bridgestone Arena.

0: And we'll be doing that 3 o'clock hour. Keep listening. Also, we're listening for the cue to call for the Dread Hollow tickets. We'll play another round of Name That Scary Movie. That's going to be in the 4 o'clock hour. So listen for that game. We got the Hits 96 Ghost Pink Hoodies. Listen for that cue to call anytime between now and 7 o'clock. That can go down. And, of course, we got Food News, the Celebrity Beat. We'll get in the know next and so much more. Teddy Swims tickets up for grabs. We're going to have some fun today. We're gonna beat off the wall. off the top. I don't even know the name of the game. We're gonna have some fun. Keep listening. It's Hits.
1: 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The parking lot fills up. Friends are gathering. The cheerleaders are ready. 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

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Remember, you're listening for the cue to call for the Hits 96 Goes Pink hoodie for Breast Cancer Awareness Month. When you hear it, you just got to be caller number 9 and get more details on our website. 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Just when

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Up next, we're going to get In the Know with Blood Assurance. They are looking for some donors. It's fall break, so donations have been down. We'll get into it after Bieber.

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0: That's Adela right there with Ain't in L.A. on Hits 96. We're Chattanooga's number one hit music station. Time to get in the know. Our friends over at Blood Assurance are reporting critically low type O blood supply and urging Chattanooga residents to donate. As of yesterday, the 14th Regional Blood Center said that they had less than one day supply of type O blood, putting added pressure on an already strained supply. According to Blood Assurance, local hospitals have been seeing higher than usual demand, while donations have dropped this week due to fall break. The organization typically needs around 600 blood donations every single day to meet the needs of local hospitals, and this week they've only been getting daily donations. They have fallen below 400. It's not good. Blood Assurance supplies blood to hospitals throughout the Chattanooga area, meaning donations from local residents can make a direct difference for patients in need of emergency care, surgery, cancer treatments, and so much more. Now, to encourage these donations, once again, they are offering incentives for eligible donors. Anyone who donates either double red blood cells, O-negative whole blood, platelets, or AB plasma is going to receive a $25 e-gift card, good anywhere. 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So if you are indeed that, you should donate, and you should donate often. If you need more details, go to bloodassurance.org. 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

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Moon Pie has teamed up with Riverside Beverages Company for a new innovation when it comes to a stout beer. We're going to get into that and how you can try it for free coming up next, right after Harry Styles. This one's American Girls on Hits 96.

0: That's Steve Lacy. Oh, yeah. Right here on Hits 96, Chattanooga's number one hit music station. Gino D hanging out with you. And I'm happy to announce that Riverside Beverage Company and Moon Pie have teamed up for a new chocolate stout. Yes, two Chattanooga traditions coming together for a new locally brewed beer that's inspired by the iconic Moon Pie. They're having a new twist this fall. It's one that is made right here in Chattanooga. Riverside Beverage Company, good friends of ours, is teaming up with the hometown favorite to introduce the Moon Pie Chocolate Stout, which is, yes, a beer inspired by the classic treat and its signature flavor. The new stout will blend rich dark chocolate, toasted marshmallow, and a hint of graham cracker for a smooth, balanced beer that will capture the familiar taste of a Moon Pie without being overly sweet or heavy. Riverside Beverage Company says that the collaboration brings together two brands that are deeply connected to the scenic city with the goal of creating a beer that will taste unmistakably like Moon Pie while remaining easy to drink. So, the big question, how do I get my hands on it? How do I try this? Well, they are having an official debut release party tomorrow, the 16th, from 6 until 9 over at Overboard Bar and Grill. That's the one over by the Southern Belt Landing. It's located at 151 Riverfront Parkway in Chattanooga. Absolutely free to attend, open to the public, and guests who are 21 plus will be able to enjoy a complimentary tasting of this new chocolate stout. After the launch, it will be available in cans and on draft at participating retailers, restaurants, and bars, of course. So whether you're a Moon Pie fan, a craft beer enthusiast, or just curious about a uniquely Chattanooga collaboration, it's time for you to check out this new local flavor. Again, of course, drink responsibly. Moon Pie Chocolate Stout is intended for adults 21 and up. You can get all the details about it if you want to see more. 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But the bottom line is tomorrow on the 16th from 6 until 9 over at Overboard Bar and Grill at the Southern Belle Landing over on Riverfront Parkway. You can go and try it for free. Get the details all about that food news at hits96.com.
1: When the sun goes down on October 30th, all kinds of ghouls and goblins come out to dance. 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

Cat's Eye right there with Animal. It's Hits 96, Chattanooga's number one hit music station. All right, I want you to call now if you'd like to put yourself in the running for Teddy Swims tickets. Caller number 9 is going to be able to play. We're going to play off the top. This is where I'm going to give you 30 seconds with some easy prompts. I'm going to ask you prompt after prompt, like name a color, name a cartoon character, things of that nature. If you can get through 9 of them, you have to hit 9 now just to say we beat the game, I will give you Teddy Swims tickets. If you do not succeed, we're going to move on to another caller and we'll play it at another time. I only got one pair left, so I want to make it all worth all the glory. If you want to play off the top, give me a call now. 423-642-9636. Caller number 9 will get to play. If we do not have a winner by the end of this first round, we'll play again later on in the show. But I'm feeling good right now. Positive vibes. We can hit 9. We can do this. Call in. 423-642-9636. Here's the man himself, Teddy Swims, Mr. Know-It-All on Hits.

0: Audrey Hobart right there, Sue Me on Hits 96. We're Chattanooga's number one hit music station. So last 2 weeks now, all this week and last week, we've been playing a game called Off the Top. It's been a lot of fun. You guys have had an absolute blast with so many people trying to call in to play. Teddy Swims, tickets up for grabs. That always helps when it's a fantastic prize. He's performing at Bridgestone Arena tomorrow in Nashville. I have one pair of tickets left. And after the big thing that happened last night where I ended up... We massaged the rules a little bit to let William surprise his girlfriend for her birthday with Teddy Swims tickets. I made a statement saying that we are only going to continue to play tomorrow, but somebody needs to hit 9 in order to move on and from that game and win those tickets. You had to hit 9 in 30 seconds, 9 simple prompts. Crystal gave me a call at 423-642-9636, and Crystal took on Off the Top. All right, Crystal,
1: okay.
0: For Teddy Swims tickets, name something that you'd find in a garage.
1: Car.
0: Car. Name something that smells good.
1: Chocolate.
0: Name something that you wear in winter.
1: Coat.
0: Name something people do to relax.
1: Vacation.
0: Name a pizza topping.
1: Cheese.
0: Name a language.
1: English.
0: Name something that you'd find in a kitchen. Name a comedian.
1: Steve Martin.
0: Name a food that you eat with a spoon.
1: Ice cream.
0: And that's 30 seconds. I think you did it, Crystal. Let's count right real quick here. We have 1, 2, 3, 4, 5, 6, 7, 8, 9. Crystal, you're going to go see Teddy Swims. Congratulations.
1: Thank you.
0: Yes, of course. There you go. People have been trying and trying and trying. You just did no problem. No questions asked.
1: Mm-hmm.
0: Excellent. Nicely done, Crystal. Look at that. Crystal's like, hold my beer. I got this. And she pulled it off. Yes, 9 in 30 seconds. Congratulations to Crystal. Big winner right here on Hits 96. And she's going to go see Teddy Swims. So we don't have to play again. That's all the tickets I got this time around. But we will make sure to bring this game back. This has been a lot of fun. Kind of reminds me of, what was the game? I'm thinking The Floor a little bit. Because it's so simple, but at the same time, your mind goes, and it's a lot of fun. It's a blast. This is really great. So thank you to everybody that participated. Congratulations to all of our winners. And that is how you play Off the Top right here on Hits 96. We still have more opportunities to win, though. I got Dread Hollow tickets up for grabs. And sometime between now and 7 o'clock, you're going to hear a cue to call for a Hits 96 pink hoodie. Limited edition for Breast Cancer Awareness Month. So keep listening, and thanks for doing so. Congratulations to Crystal. It's Hits.
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4: And a few slow spots this afternoon. 24 eastbound, 13 or 14 minutes from downtown to the split. Westbound 24, 25, maybe 30 minutes from the split to downtown. Southbound 27 already lining up to get on to 24 westbound. 153 northbound, you get a broken down vehicle between Shalford and Jersey Pike. Your left lane's going to be blocked there, so traffic just a bit slow. Southbound traffic not affected. 75 is good between Cleveland and Dalton. Watch out for an accident. Lee Highway at Circle Drive, and also on Signal Mountain, Taft Highway at Hollister.
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Olivia Dean, So Easy to Fall in Love on Hits 96. Coming up, we got some Bieber, old school Bieber. Olivia texted in. She wanted to hear this one, so we're making it happen for her. And we'll give you your celebrity beats. Justin Bieber, Baby, right now on Hits. Turn it up.

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Ariana Grande with Petal on Hits 96. We're Chattanooga's number one hit music station. For your celebrity beat today, we're going to talk about how Diddy didn't hurt his head in jail because of the top bunk, which was the story that was going around. No, no. According to the real story, it's way more interesting. Apparently, he was attacked by a Jamaican drug lord. The guy's name is Christopher Cope, which I don't know if that's serendipitous or perhaps something is like, you know, born to do a certain job. I don't know. But nonetheless, he goes by Dudas or Dudas. I'm not exactly sure how you pronounce it. I think it's Dudas. And according to some sources, he's the real boss of the Fort Dix prison over in New Jersey where Diddy is. When news reports surfaced of all of the perks that Diddy was getting behind bars, like a cell phone, he was going to get alcohol, he was getting massages.

0: He ended up in solitary for about 2 weeks. Diddy ended up in the hospital for about a day. Now, according to Diddy's reps, they have no way of independently confirming this story. It's all according to Page Six. 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My name's Gino D, and I walk celebrity beats. Up next, we're going to play Name That Scary Movie. I got Dread Hollow tickets up for grabs. Good luck.
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7: And a few slow spots this afternoon, 24 eastbound, 13 or 14 minutes from downtown to the split. Westbound 24, 25, maybe 30 minutes from the split to downtown. Southbound 27 already lining up to get on to 24 westbound. 153 northbound, you get a broken down vehicle between Shalford and Jersey Pike. Your left lane's going to be blocked there, so traffic just a bit slow. Southbound traffic not affected. 75 is good between Cleveland and Dalton. Watch out for an accident. Lee Highway at Circle Drive and also on Signal Mountain. Taft Highway at Hollister.
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0: traffic.
1: 24 eastbound is going to be 13 or 14 minutes from downtown to the split. Westbound 24, 25 or 30 minutes from the split to downtown. Southbound 27 lined up to get on to 24 westbound. 153 northbound, a couple of slow spots as you're passing Shallowford. We had an earlier problem there, but that's all been cleared out of the way. Southbound on 153 is good. 75 moving well between Cleveland and Dalton. Watch out for accidents. Signal Mountain Road at Pineville Road and Hickson Pike at Williams.
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Dominic Fike with Baby Doll on Hits 96. Actually, wait a minute. This is not the music I want to use here. We got to get into the mood. It's creepy time. It's Halloween season. Yeah. Dread Hollow tickets up for grabs. Another round of Name That Scary Movie, Dread Hollow. Open tonight through Sunday this week, next week as well, and the following week. It's all October long, right through October, through November 1st. So you have plenty of time to still go check out Dread Hollow, dreadhollow.com. We're going to play a round of Name That Scary Movie. This time around, we're going to talk about a horror movie theme. I'm going to play it, 30 seconds of it, the first 30 seconds of the song. If you can identify the horror movie that that theme belongs to, you're going to give me a call right now at 423-642-9636. 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If they are correct, you get tickets to Dread Hollow. You'll be able to pick your time where you want to go and have a frightful evening. All right, here we go. Name this scary movie.

I know what you might be thinking. Gino, that didn't sound scary at all. It fits. Trust me, if you know this film, that is the theme. 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Dread Hollow tickets up for grabs. Here's Benson Boone. Beautiful Things on Hits.

Olivia Rodrigo right there. Drop Dead on Hits 96 over at Barrel House Ballroom on October 30th. The Gravediggers Ball will be giving away tickets to see Olivia live. 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This one threw some of you for a loop. This was probably the hardest round we've played in a little while when it comes to Name That Scary Movie. Dread Hollow tickets up for grabs. Remember, Thursday through Sunday, they are open over on Browns Ferry Road. You can go over there and, get the lights scared out. That is for true. Make sure you check out the details, dreadhollow.com. 25,000 square feet of nothing but pure terror. You go through three different worlds to get to the end. Can you survive? Only one way to find out. You got to go over there and see what it's all about. All right, let's get down to business and see if we can name that scary movie. I'm going to play it one more time for those of you playing at home.

0: It's 96. Who's this?
1: Hi, this is Sarah.
0: Can you name that scary movie, Sarah?
1: I'm taking a guess saying okay. Krampus.
0: Say that again?
1: Krampus?
0: It is not Krampus. Not Krampus. I'm going to move on to the next caller. Nice try.
1: Thanks.
0: It's 96. Who's this?
2: Hi, this is Joni.
0: Joni, I haven't got a correct answer yet. Can you name that scary movie?
2: I believe it's called The Haunting.
0: It is not The Haunting. Good guess, though. Try again. It's 96. Who's this?
3: My name's Beckett.
0: Beckett, how are you, Beckett?
3: I'm really good. We've been trying all day to get on.
0: Okay.
3: This is like a dream come true.
0: Well, there you go. This is your opportunity. Can you name that scary movie, Beckett?
3: Is it Halloween?
0: It's not Halloween. Try again, Beckett. Thanks. It's 96. Who's this?
4: This is Baxter.
0: Hey, Baxter. How are you?
4: Hi. How are you doing?
0: I'm doing pretty well. Baxter, I've gone through a bunch of callers. Nobody got it yet. Can you name that scary movie?
4: My guess is The Poltergeist.
0: Your guess would be correct. You're going to Dread Hollow, my friend. Congratulations.
4: Woo!
0: Nailed it. Yeah. It's a tough one for the younger crowd, I think. I think you and I are in the same age range. We know this movie, but some of the others don't.
4: It was a tough one.
0: It was a tough one. This was probably the hardest one, to be fair. I agree with that 100%. And it's just one of those themes that you don't think of as the classics. You know what I mean?
4: Exactly.
0: Baxter is the big winner. He was able to figure it out. It was Poltergeist. One of my absolute favorite scary movies. For those of you who do not know about that film, make sure you watch it. It's the perfect time of year to watch it. Oh, it's so good. The actual making of the movie was cursed all in itself. It's actually a haunted movie. Oh my goodness, I can talk hours about it. I won't bore you. Make sure you go check it out on your own. Congratulations to Baxter. We got one final round of Name That Scary Movie. That will be tomorrow. It's going to be early in the show, 3 o'clock hour, right before Friday Night Lights. So you still have an opportunity to go to Dread Hollow for free. DreadHollow.com for all the details. It's Hits.
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8: I-24 eastbound is going to be a busy ride, about 15 or 16 minutes from downtown to the split. Westbound 24, 20 to 25 minutes from the split to downtown. Southbound 27 lined up to get onto 24 westbound. 153 northbound, couple of busy spots toward the dam, nothing to worry about. 75 looking good between Cleveland and Dalton. Watch out for an accident, Dodson at Cooley.
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nobody conservative, regular girl that still can beat up jazz. 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Psychic as f- can reach your jazz. Zodiac sign, it must be a Gemini moon, cause we about to go half. Mistakenly, nobody been in a bag, but how many bodies done been in her bag?

Should I fold up no yoga mat? Check. 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Check. 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Check. They check. They check. They check.

0: out of it.
1: Okay, well, I hope you like my mixtape.
2: It's six. Who's this?
3: Gina.
2: Hey, Gina, how are you?
3: I'm well. How are you?
2: Doing pretty well. Gina, you're calling number 9. Congratulations.
3: Yay. Thank you so much.
2: Yay. We're
3: Yay.
2: You sound so enthused.
3: I am. I'm very enthused. I'm sorry.
2: I know. It's not concert tickets. It's nothing like that. It's just a sweatshirt. But it's the good meaning behind it. It's a sweatshirt with a message.
3: It is. I also have cancer. So, yes, it is. And I'm glad.
2: See, so you understand. This is a nice thing. And it's for Breast Cancer Awareness Month. So you get it. We're going to send it over to you. It's nice. It's really, actually, a really well-made sweatshirt. Very soft. And it has the breast cancer awareness ribbon on the chest and the whole 9 yards. So it's a good one.
3: I'm very excited. I really do appreciate it.
2: Gina's the big winner. She gets the Hits 96 Goes Pink hoodie. 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And as I mentioned to Gina there, they're really cool. 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
6: And a few slow spots, 24 eastbound, 20 minutes to get from I-59 to downtown, and then 15 or 16 minutes from downtown to the split. Westbound 24 is still about 25, maybe 30 minutes from the split to downtown. There is an accident between Germantown and the top of the ridge cut. Everything's out of the roadway, off to the right shoulder. Southbound 27 still lining up to get onto 24 westbound. 153 northbound, a little busy toward the dam. 75 looks good between Cleveland and Dalton. Watch out for an accident east 3rd at Walnut.
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0: 96 Drive Time Traffic.
1: And 24 eastbound, 20 to 25 minutes. I-59 to downtown, then 14 or 15 minutes from downtown to the split. Westbound 24, 25 or 30 minutes from the split to downtown. Southbound 27, still lining up to get on to 24 westbound. 153 looking good between I-75 and the DM-75, moving well between Cleveland and Dalton. Watch out for an accident. Glass at Campbell.
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That's Adela, Ain't in L.A. on Hits 96. We're Chattanooga's number one hit music station. Gino D, hanging out with you. Thank you so much for listening and playing along with all the stupid and silly games. And coming up next, we're going to be talking about Wanderlinger. We've teamed up with them. In fact, they have trivia over there at Station Street later on tonight. Some of the wildest trivia I've ever seen. It's different than any other trivia you've ever experienced. So if you're looking for some fun this evening, I suggest going over to Station Street and seeing what it's all about. And I'll tell you a special deal that we're doing with Wanderlinger coming up in just a bit. But for now, let's do some time traveling. It's Throwback Thursday after all, so we're going to bring back the segment that was then, this is now. Before stick season, and if you know those words, then you know I'm talking about Noah Kahan. Before stick season became a massive hit, Noah Kahan was playing stadiums. He was just a singer-songwriter from Vermont trying to build a following with honest lyrics, catchy melodies, and songs that felt a bit more personal than your average pop hit. Today, we're going to go all the way back to 2018 to play his song, False Confidence. Excuse me. It came from Noah's early years as a recording artist before his breakthrough album, Stick Season. The song showed off the thoughtful songwriting and relatable vulnerability that he had that would become hallmarks of Noah's music today. Even before the major hits and the sold-out shows, he had a knack for turning complicated feelings into songs. So we're going to play that one, and then we'll go to his most recent hit, if you dare to call it that, Orbiter, from The Great Divide, Last of the Bugs, showcases the reflective, emotional, honest songwriting that fans have come to love with a sound that is shaped by experiences and perspective that he's gained along the way. After the enormous success of Stick Season, Noah has continued to build on with his signature style while exploring what it means to grow, change, and stay connected to the people who matter most. From False Confidence to Orbiter, it's a look at how far Noah has come in his career without losing the honesty and was making people connect with his music in the first place. That was then, this is now, here it is on Hits 96.

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3: Traffic.
4: And 24 eastbound, give yourself that 20 minutes to get from I-59 to downtown. Then it's going to be 14 or 15 minutes from downtown at the split. Westbound 24 is still 25, maybe 30 minutes from the split to downtown. But once you get to Moccasin Bend, it looks good. Southbound 27 lined up to get onto 24 westbound. 153 northbound, a little busy toward the dam, nothing to worry about. Southbound on 153, there is a broken down vehicle just south of the dam. Everything off on the right shoulder there. 75 is good both ways between Cleveland and Dalton.
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0: Steve Lacy. Oh, yeah. Right here on Hits 96. I mentioned this a couple days ago, might have been yesterday even. We have teamed up with Wanderlinger. They're the proud sponsor of the Proximity Playlist. You hear their ads all the time here on Hits 96. We love Wanderlinger, and they are doing a really cool thing right now. We've teamed up to give away some koozies and also to get you in the doors over at Station Street. They're located next to the Chattanooga Choo Choo. In fact, tonight they're doing trivia later on, 7 o'clock hour. It's the most wild trivia I've ever seen. I will hands down say that there's no trivia like Wanderlinger's trivia. So I suggest you go and stop on by if you want to partake. And while you're there, plus they have a fantastic menu, food for the entire family. I mean, there's something for everyone. And right now, for a limited time, we're doing a special little deal with them. If you go in, you have to be 21 and up, of course, because you can bring the family, but I'm saying if you're going to get this this drink discount, you got to be 21 plus. And all you need to do is tell your server, give me that old razzle dazzle. I want you to literally say it like that, too. Put some stink on it. Give me the old razzle dazzle, and what that will do is that will unlock a discount for you, and you can get any beer or any well drink for just $4. Plus, while supplies last, we hooked them up with a whole bunch of Hits 96 koozies, so if you're one of the first few to do that, you can also get a Hits 96 koozie. Just by walking into Wanderlinger, ordering a drink, and tell them, give me the old razzle dazzle. And it will be perfect for the trivia that's happening tonight and everything else they have going on over there. I posted an Instagram with all the details as well because I know it's a lot to take in on the radio. So make sure you check it out at Hits 96 Radio. And the next time you're over at Wanderlinger, on that Choo Choo, Station Street, you know where we're going. Make sure you let them know that you want the old razzle dazzle and you can get any beer, any well drink for just $4. 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It's Hits.
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1: And 24 westbound, watch out for an accident between the Belvoir Overpass and Germantown. The good news is everything's out of the roadway. About a 20-minute ride to get from the split to downtown, then you're good. Eastbound on 24, not affected. Eastbound about 12 or 13 minutes from downtown to the split. 153 is good between I-75 and the dam. 75, no problems between Cleveland and Dalton.
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1: Not a lot slowing you down at this point. 24 eastbound, 13 or 14 minutes from downtown to the split. Westbound 24, 13 or 14 minutes from the top of the ridge cut to downtown. Then you're good. 153 is good between I-75 and the dam. 75 is moving well between Cleveland and Dalton.
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Billie Eilish, Birds of a Feather on Hits 96. Congratulations once again to all of our Teddy Swims winners throughout the last 2 weeks, winning off the top. That was a lot of fun. Thank you to everybody that participated. Enjoy the show tomorrow, happening in Nashville. There's

0: Loser by Tame Impala on Hits 96, and that's my time. Gino D signing off. Congratulations once again to all of our Dread Hollow winners. I have more Dread Hollow tickets up for grabs tomorrow. It's your last chance to score them here with Hits 96. We'll play one final round of Name That Scary Movie. It's going to happen early in the show tomorrow, 3 o'clock hour, because we are gearing up for Friday Night Lights. I'm actually going to be broadcasting live from Dalton High School tomorrow for the big game, brought to you by Chattanooga State, where Chattanooga goes to college, as well as McDonald's and Scenic Suds, giving away free car washes. So if you're going to go to the game over in Dalton, make sure you stop by the Hits 96 tent and play. You'll be able to score a free car wash and some McDonald's swag, and you might just be the McDonald's MVP. And that is pretty cool because you get this wild necklace. 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All right, I'm out the door. XYZ with Eric Zachary's up next. Have a great night. 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
2: 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This is not my opinion. You put this in the script.
3: Yeah, I'm unstoppable.
2: What does that mean?
4: Are you buying everything?
3: I'm buying everything.
4: Okay.
3: I'm buying everything.
2: What's the biggest purchase you've made?
3: Well, I don't know. That's kind of boring. I put a hotel on it for my trip that I just went on, but that's the biggest purchase.
2: Out of necessity, or did you know that was coming?
3: I knew it was coming.
2: It wasn't like one of those last minute, like, oh man, I'm the only one that has like enough credit limit right now.
3: Okay.
2: I'm just saying, I've been there. That's why I'm asking.
3: No, it was planned.
2: But now you're just buying all the little trinkets and trunkets.
3: Well, it's mainly my Halloween costume.
2: Got it.
4: Okay.
2: She's going into debt for her Halloween commitment. It's XYZ with Eric Zachary.
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2: SNL has announced their first host that's not traditionally famous.
3: Well,
2: yeah. No, let me explain. Like, Drew Seguin did not become a name because of a movie. He did not become a name because of a TV show or music or anything like that or athleticism. Mm-hmm. He blew up on the internet as a creator.
3: Mm-hmm.
2: Right. I'm not taking away from his fame.
4: Sure.
2: I think because of that, I would imagine a lot of SNL's audience, which is very traditional broadcast, that's part of the routine.
4: Yeah.
2: Your 40 plus people aren't going to know who he is.
3: Mm-hmm.
2: I'm not saying everyone, but I'm saying comparatively to like Travis Kelce.
4: Sure. Yeah.
3: Right.
4: I think he'll bring a younger audience to SNL. And I think that's
2: they need
4: their,
2: it.
4: Yeah, 100%. Like the jokes are younger. Sometimes like I feel old watching it because I'm like, this isn't funny to me solely because you're leaning so Gen Z or so Alpha, I guess. I think the one thing I have a problem with is like, he's not the first content creator. I think he's just still creating content. Like Issa Rae, Quinta Brunson, they've both hosted SNL and they started out on like YouTube.
3: That's true.
4: You know what I'm saying?
3: Yeah.
2: I just, in my head, when I think Drewski, it's still like, he still gets most of his notoriety because of his ongoing skits.
4: Oh, yeah, he's still actively doing
2: Quinta Brunson is on TV shows.
4: Yeah, exactly.
3: Yes. I should note that this is not, SNL did not say this. This is
2: Audrey saying
3: okay. No, no, no. This is

0: confirmed allegedly by several sources.
1: Confirmed allegedly?
0: Yeah.
1: Now you sound like my mom when she quotes something.
2: Yeah.
1: What source? Name the source. Show your work.
0: I don't know. You'll have to talk to Variety about that.
1: Just say Variety. That's the source.
0: Well, no.
2: Variety is reporting that.
0: Yes.
2: I am interested to see how Drewski does, because he is someone that does not shy away from talking about the conversation that's currently going on.
0: Mm-hmm.
2: So I'm wondering if he will tackle the Shane Gillis controversy from like the other side.
3: I don't think anybody like from host to host ever looks back on the following week.
2: Like Drewski could be.
3: I mean, he could, like, if he does a sketch where he is doing Shane Gillis's monologue,
2: that would be hilarious.
3: That would be iconic.
2: Just saying.
3: Yeah.
2: Right. Your XYZ ENT Entertainment Report, all brought to you by Progressive Insurance.
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0: Which means Mariah Carey is not far behind, but yeah.
1: Can't wait.
0: Guiding Stars is this new film that's coming to Netflix. Here's a clip of the trailer.
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5: I'm Hannah Brooks, your executive protection agent.
6: You're my bodyguard.
5: Okay. Is there an issue?
6: For you to get me on the ground would be impossible.
1: Okay. So,
7: and then she tackles
1: me. I don't know anything other than just what I've just heard. Is she a female bodyguard assigned to a movie star?
8: Yeah.
1: Yes. And they fall in love on Christmas?
7: Yes.
1: Does one of them own a Christmas tree farm?
8: I don't know.
7: He has a ranch.
1: Does he really? He does have a ranch.
7: Yes. Okay. Yes. So it's awesome. You could make this stuff up. We could spitball it and Netflix will run with it.
1: Yeah.
7: But the holiday rom-coms are back. This one starring Leighton Meester and Jared Padalecki.
1: I love her.
7: Yeah. She's great. Yeah. So it could be good. But okay. Aisha Curry's got one. Steph Curry's wife.
0: They have one for the Chicago Bears.
7: Yeah, no, like they're just giving everybody a holiday rom-com.
0: Which is great because we filmed one a couple years back.
7: We did.
0: I think it's time to run Go With The Snow back.
7: Exactly.
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9: It's

0: Dreaming, been that since birth. 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Looked at them like you, for me to don't work. I like digging in a, I like till it hurt.
1: And if my eyes roll back, then let the tears come first. 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

0: XYZ Throwback is coming up next. It's a little trivia. It's a little heated debate. It's a little chance to show off musical knowledge.
1: Yeah. Well, whatever.
2: Wait.
0: You said musical knowledge.
1: Derek told me to make it easier this week.
0: I did not say easy.
1: He keeps losing.
0: I did not say easy. Yep. No, there is a technical reason.
1: The most recognizable songs from the year.
0: Can I explain anything? Because our show not only airs on the radio, it's also on YouTube and streaming platforms. Uh-huh. We'll get copyright strikes if we play too much of the song, right?
2: Mm-hmm. Okay.
0: So I said pick a very recognizable song so we can play like 3 seconds of it so we don't get the strike. Mm-hmm. I didn't say make it easy. I said make it recognizable.
1: Okay, well, wouldn't it make it like just because something's recognizable if I just picked like a regular
0: just because something's recognizable doesn't mean I know what year it came out.
3: He needs to cheat to win.
0: Jordan and I playing for you at home. Can you figure out what year these three songs that Audrey says is too easy?
2: I do too.
0: Coming up next.

0: Can you figure out what year these three songs all came out? We call it XYZ Throwback. It's all brought to you by O'Reilly Auto Parts. Audrey selected the songs.
1: Yeah.
0: Which always scares me. It scares me too.
1: No, it's fine. And also I was given whatever.
2: Are you about to yell at me because I was like, make them more
1: Eric
2: recognizable?
1: Said to make it easy this week.
2: No, I didn't say easy.
1: I think he's just sad because he keeps losing.
0: I said stop selecting songs that nobody has heard. Here we go.
1: I never have.
2: Oh, yeah. No, that is some loser energy.
0: Let's jump in. Song number one. When did this come out? Jordan and I playing for you at home. Here we go. Baby, are you down, down,
2: Jay Sean. Oh, man. I want to give an answer. Yeah, I was just about to say 2009.
0: Were you just about to say?
2: Yeah, no, because I was. You cut me off from saying I have an answer.
0: 2009.
2: Yeah, I think it's...
0: Let's hear another song. Yeah. See if Jordan can still edge me out. Run around, Flo Rida.
1: Mm-hmm.
0: Like Kesha was on that. Yes. She wasn't credited on it, but she was singing on it.
2: Yeah.
0: I'm confident in 09.
2: Yeah, I think it's 09 as well, but for the sake of the game.
0: We got one more song.
2: Okay, fine.
0: Just in case.
2: Fine.
0: All right, song three. What year did this come out? Empire State of Mind. Ooh.
1: Mm-hmm.
0: That scares me a little bit.
2: That
0: scares me a little bit. I could be wrong. I could be a little late.
2: Okay. Yeah. I mean, for the sake of the game, I'm going to guess 2008,
0: okay.
2: But I am almost positive it's 2009.
0: So we had Jay Sean down, Right Round, Flo Rida, and then Empire State of Mind, Jay-Z, Alicia Keys. Mm-hmm. I said 2009. Jordan said 2008.
1: Mm-hmm.
0: Audrey, the correct answer is
1: 2009. Yeah. Congratulations.
2: The second you played, Empire State of Mind, I was like, it's 100% 2009.
1: Yeah, I picked every single song that anybody would know from that year.
2: See, okay.
1: Eric wanted to play.
2: Yeah. I actually want to address this. Mm-hmm. I think you just said that so you could win easy.
0: That's not why I said that.
2: That's an easy win right there.
0: Not why I said that.
2: I don't know.
0: I think you're not committing that I'm good at this game.
2: I don't think you're good at this game.
0: I'm great at it.
2: You haven't won in like months. Yeah.
0: To be honest, the only reason I was confident in 2009 is because Jay Sean Down was the song that my Powderpuff cheerleader team danced to our senior year of high school.
2: Wow.
0: Like, that's the only reason. Otherwise, I would have been wavering a bit.
1: Yes, okay. Yes.
0: Well, that was the only give to me. Okay.
2: Yeah.
0: XYZ Throwback. 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